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0: business. In prayer has made kings become beggars, and beggars are riding on horses. According to scripture, 1 Peter chapter 4 verse 7 says, the end of the world is coming soon. Therefore, be earnest and disciplined in prayer. For this reason, Freedom Time Praying Partner, FTPP, is inviting all to join this power-packed prayer program every Sunday, Monday, Tuesday, and Wednesday midnight, 12 p.m. on this power-packed program is being led by Reverend Bernard Owusu Ansah.
1: Everything in you that attracts evil people,
2: Jesus.
1: By the blood of Jesus Christ of
2: Jesus,
1: we kill it by fire.
2: Amen.
0: Don't forget that the fervent prayer of a righteous man availeth much. Therefore, be part of this program. For any information, call 0244-115-618. Freedom,
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0: praying time with your prayer leader, Pastor Bernard Owusu-Ansah.
1: Freedom. For freedom, Renaso, sorry, the king of Kenya, in Nayana, Menemren, Nayan Kenya, let's pray together and win this battle together. Freedom, the Lord has done it. Freedom, the Lord has done it. FTPP, Kaiser,
2: FTPP.

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Freedom. I believe by the grace of God, you are well. Everyone is doing well. The family, the children, your wife, your husband. I believe by the grace of God and the mercies of God, everyone is well. My name is Pastor Bernardo Swanson. This is Freedom Time Praying Partners. It is another night. We are beginning another week. The Takachi Rodibia said, "Se woshe na wachofu frase na udinya kro pon shasia." The book of Exodus chapter number 22 verse number 13. See, I am the Alpha and the Omega, the beginning and the end. Alpha and the Omega, the beginning and the end. May ye ashasie. So whenever you are beginning a week like this, a wonderful week like this, and you began the week with God, believe you me, you will definitely arrive saved. You will definitely get there saved. But whenever you are beginning the week and you know, you try to be like, I can begin the week with my own strength, with my own knowledge, I promise you, you will give the devil access of your life and to mess up with you. Say, debi ano oya wajene say nyami ni mu amiti mi aye. 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The reason why ntia ye ye no bi sey ye ntimi nya mpa ye boda mpa ye abeye part of us ababe ka ye ho ne sey. We have realized and we have come into conclusion in this life that whenever prayer becomes your lifestyle, miracle becomes your daily bread. Are you hearing me? Whenever prayer becomes your lifestyle, senpai bo, ebe ye adie bia, ye bia wotane bo, anawota ya, wabra bo monsu, de bia wuhunu senchirene, de bia wuhunu niyema fufro, de bia wuhunu niyema pa. A lot of people feel like prayer is an emergency call. I'm telling you, prayer is not an emergency call. Prayer has to become your daily life, not an emergency call, but your daily life. Besides, if I said your daily life, what I mean is, you always go to church. 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So prayer should not become an emergency call, but it has to be your pray, your lifestyle. Sana wo se mpa bo ye. I was say ye cast a lifestyle, was say eya di bi ade bi awo ye. Are you hearing me? Every man, every woman who always pray, always see miracles, always see opportunities. Every man who always pray, always see many blessings of God in his life. So you need to become an addicted in the things of God. You need to become an addicted in prayer. Something that you should become an addicted with without getting tired. 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Somebody shout, ye ye ye. Yeah, yeah, yeah, yeah, yeah, yeah, yeah, yeah, yeah, yeah, yeah, yeah, yeah, yeah, yeah, yeah, yeah, yeah, yeah, yeah, yeah, yeah, yeah, yeah, yeah, yeah, yeah, yeah, yeah, yeah, yeah, yeah, yeah, yeah, yeah, yeah, yeah, yeah, yeah, yeah, yeah, yeah, yeah, yeah, yeah, yeah, yeah, yeah, yeah, yeah, yeah, yeah, yeah, yeah, yeah, yeah, yeah, yeah, yeah, yeah, yeah, yeah, yeah, yeah, yeah, yeah, yeah, yeah, yeah, yeah, yeah, yeah, yeah, yeah, yeah, yeah, yeah, yeah, yeah, yeah, yeah, yeah, yeah, yeah, yeah, yeah, yeah, yeah, yeah, yeah, yeah, yeah, yeah, yeah, yeah,
Okay, we're going to begin the prayer section, but quick one. Minister Paulo and Nana Kosia is here once again. Last week, we say, wow, what a worship! What a worship! And Nana Dreams also, yes, I'm a moment, dear Nimia Code, Shidian Pong, who could do for Nimia Soling and Cropon, the 2 million Wadin and Ianidia. So, Nana Kosia is here, all the way from Koforidia, and also Minister Paulo here. Yeah, they are going to lead us to worship. Mami true, baby. The reason why you are in the cancer, we're going to sorry, honey. My mama will hint us in way. A dear David, so for David, Timmy did defeat Goliath up to now. So funny, been put him. It was not because the Lord was so much in love with David, because of David, and near man who you in an enemy. Oh, yes, and a David is so born and who can babunia and yet. Bonnie, Bonnie, Yibia. So for David, the only day now, a Bonnie Cassia Pound.

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Okay, Kahwe, sorry na afiyan shampai bonase. But quick one, let me remind you, we are live on Adom TV, we are live on Praise TV, we are live on GH1 TV, we are live on yes, we are live on Ago TV. We are live on Sony TV. And we are also live on Light TV, Enjoy Prime TV, and Angel TV. Come on now. Get up and let's begin to go before God in prayer. 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Afi usire na diapena, unitumi ni jani diechiri, na hondini ye jumasa. We'll be right back.

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0: 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Facebook is where demo live our original FTPP. The Lord has done it. Uko Facebook now, but original FTPP. The Lord has done it. You will find us live there. We are live on Facebook right now. Go to Facebook, please, and share it for me. And we are also live on YouTube. The name on YouTube is FTPP, The Lord Has Done It. FTPP, The Lord Has Done It. Or The Lord Has Done It. Just type it on Facebook and YouTube. Yes, YouTube is FTPP, The Lord Has Done It. Or FTPP Live. Ubu YouTube to see a demo live. Join me near Mompire. Empire no one didn't say I won't come a mommy taka chiro. Wouldn't you be an offreno? But don't be an offreno. Offer for no testimony. I'm not sorry. Or my bow. And let the priests in Yasem Ketua. Young Kampai Bujano Zungo. Okay, Deuteronomy chapter number 32, the verse number 32.
1: Chapter 32, verse 32.
0: Mm-hmm.
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0: 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I don't know what to do again. Listen, many of us, we are bitter. This week, we are going to deal with every spirit of bitterness. Every spirit that is causing us to live in the life of bitterness. 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
0: 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Be another radiase. 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Be another radiase. 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Isaya da da da da da da da da. 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Yes, in the mighty name of Jesus. And Pibona said, you don't want a position. We may you want come free, my sister, be my friend, my baby, my friend, you be catching so on sorry. Now you can't Pibu Janing home. Our next prayer topic was cerebral nefache. We want to open our mouth and ask God for forgiveness. Maybe I make a say, se boni bi fim ratubi and kekawa bi wonhua aya na isi umpaibo anokwai. You want to open our mouth and pray. You are asking the Lord, and this is your prayer. Oh God, my Father, forgive me of all my sins and give yes into my prayer. Me radi minyan kupon fa me fun so nyina che manadwi na ye asoma me mpaibo anadwi bi anobo mpaibo srebo ne fa se wadu wo. Open your mouth and pray for forgiveness.

tia wo soro tia nipa everybody fire force with na chaya maya hunte every sin that we have committed against God and man. Lord, we pray in the name of Jesus that you will wash us with your cleansing blood, you will sanctify us, oh God.

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2: Your next prayer, O God of Israel, give me divine strength, give me divine energy, give me supernatural power. 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Pray for the strength, pray for the strength. Lift your voice, lift your voice, lift your voice. Ask the Lord to give you divine power. Yes. Divine power in our prayer, divine strength in our prayer, divine anointing in our prayer.

0: Isaac, give us divine power, supernatural strength in our prayer. 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You are going to pray, menyembre. 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
1: we are going to enter into a very massive and serious prayer section right now. But quick one, can I please get every one of you to share the page for me on Facebook? If only you are on Facebook, please go ahead and share it for me right now. Yes, please go ahead, just share it for me right now. Go to Facebook, just go to Facebook and share it for me right now. Just share it for me right now. Go to Facebook. The name is Original FTPP. Original FTPP. The Lord has, just type Original FTPP. The Lord has done it. Or Prophet Bernard Uswansan. Share it right now for me, please. Go ahead. We're really going to pray a very strategic prayer that will really help you and help others as well. So please, let the Lord use you. And I pray, go ahead and share it right now. Be a blessing to somebody out there. Okay, our first prayer topic, we are lifting and praying this prayer for 5 minutes. Oh God, everything that always causes me bitterness. Oh God, my Father,

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Everything that causes my bitterness, everything that causes my bitterness, O God, my Father, arise with your power and deliver me. 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

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Everything that causes your bitterness, everything that causes your bitterness, somebody lift up your voice, lift up your voice. 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
1: Afi yabon pawe. Yabon pawe. Bitterness. What are some of Babu Nekino? Deuteronomy chapter 32, verse number 32. Safa to mami being pastor less. Deuteronomy chapter 32 and the verse number 32. Kai mami.
2: Deuteronomy chapter 32, verse 32.
1: Mm-hmm.
2: For their vine is so like the vine of Sodom,
1: mm-hmm,
2: and the fields of and of the fields of Gomorrah.
1: Mm-hmm.
2: Their grapes are grapes of gall.
1: Mm-hmm.
2: Their clusters are bitter.
3: Most of them are at us when it's the idea of Sammy, you know, just a new idea of Sammy, you know. Now, so don't be bonum, now so don't be bonum, now one bebo free, and the Gomorrah and for four, so one abbey, a bro abba, was so it's near a young no.
1: Shadia, it's a yadia, who tell the Babu Nekana, a yadia woho, Sodom, a yadia woho, Yampai Buni, will say every bitterness in my family, every bitterness in my family affecting my life. You will feel me one of my woho, no, and it's the memani maniana, once I be a victim. Yampai Buni will say every bitterness in my family affecting my life. Bitterness in my family affecting my life. Lift your hands and declare this after me. Can we share it one more time on Facebook, please? Come on now. Some people need to pray this prayer. I'm

really need to pray this prayer. Some people really need to pray this prayer. So I'm begging you, go ahead and share the page. If you are on Facebook, the name is Prophet Bernard Usuansan. Or original FTPP, the Lord has done it. Original. And if you are already on the line, please go ahead and share. I want all of us, let's share it like 5 times. Every one of you, please. We need to be a blessing to people. You never know who you will save. You will never know who you will help. Share like 5 times. We need to bless somebody out there. I want every one of you on Facebook, please, let us share to be a blessing to people out there. If you have not shared it, you have not done well. Come on, please lift your hands and let's pray this prayer. And let's fire this prayer hard one. Every bitterness in my family affecting my life and my career, declare this after me. Every bitterness in my family affecting my life and my

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And yet, every bitterness in your family affecting your life and your career. Come on now. 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Abusyomu, ayyaw, diye biya da honomwa. Ayyaw, papa, di woman.

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It is mammy who bear man who can. 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Meaning, say, Mrs. Penny, repu, mammy, and a woman, Mrs. Penny. Messrs, you repu, mammy, or woman. You demetrius, you repu, mammy, Nashadia. Bemana or no new woman or ya medon or semedon or ya jelino. Adentia or no soup repu. And on only the Yanana Cheno and ya jelino 24 years. And with them. And a lady na or no neban, ne mammy or ye penino. Mammy no swan was six. Sicilina will be an any father. Mammy nimbe be uncranny in a papa. America, ya do to cha, and ya mammy and coming in America, ya do be to charge support to send the point to me, Jana cry you won't be your what the member sister to charge support so much of Mano, a member in Ubian it in the Mano, Ubian Nimni Papa, and a lady now will no so you beat an a buyer, or no so swallow or ban no craneba, a crano of 4 years, the Busasa crane papa or ya, or send a girl be on any work to Mamma Gani Ripuno. Gani repuno, Gani Susu Gani, and we'll find out to swan him. Or no so person by abortion and or the wakolano. It's a crown 3-4 years a crown soon in the papa. It's a generational thing. Let the nickname in Hachem or not. Menene Casano Sofo will be unquotus of opinion to seven other names. She said, Nanita baby can make us a send away on home. Omu Bema with the family because spiritually and physically they are bitter or my bitter because Adiani and Nana. I am a mammon or non so so, a bia babiano. Men won't pipe when you move the me, I would never be a rip and then your ma. Maybe I would you win mammy ni mu papa. But there is a certain evil that happened to your mother. There is a certain evil that happened to your father. Now hear me. If you don't pray hard for the Lord to deliver you from it, you can be affected and you can be bitter.

0: Declare this loud and clear. Everything that causes my parents bitter.
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0: And want to affect my life.
1: Want to affect my life.
0: Hear the word of the Lord.
1: Hear the word of the Lord.
0: I am not your candidate.
1: I am not your candidate.
0: Die by fire. They said, declare him. Can we share it one more time on Facebook? Come on now, please. I want every one of you, share it on Facebook. Share it on Facebook. Share it on Facebook. I feel we are declaring it one more time. Everything that causes my fame, my parents' bitterness.
1: Everything that causes my parents' bitterness.
0: And trying to affect my life.
1: Trying to affect my life.

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Can I get everyone of you please on Facebook?

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We need to help others. Yes, we really need to help others. Go on Facebook right now and share it for me, please. Go ahead. Go ahead. You can. So go ahead and share it right now. Okay. We want to go for the next prayer topic. My God and my Father. Every power that wants I Bernard to become a slave to bitterness, to become a fear to bitterness, die by fire. To me be a raw person, me be ya kuama ya udi. Adi be a besima kuama be ya adi be mama raw. Everything that happened in your life is something that caused you bitter. Listen, it is a demonic thing, and you should not tolerate it. That is why you need to lift up your voice in prayer so that the Lord can fight those battles. Every evil power that wants me to become a slave to bitterness.

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Let me declare this over your life. I declare by the fire and the tender of Holy Ghost over your life. May you never become slave into every bitterness. And everything that causes your parents, your mother, your father, I curse it from your life in the name of Jesus Christ. May you never become slave into anything that is bitterness. I declare and prophesy as a servant of the Most High God. May you have power over bitterness. May you have power over bitterness. May you have power over bitterness. May you have power over bitterness. 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

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Sometimes may be one am a ferry because you do on manu metribi. And I'm a catcher said, don't worry, Momo San and Yami Yamo, and I see you in Como. And I'm a busan, the first question I'm saying, a dear being tin a man and no monsa, Manu is a crossy papa. Yes, I'm a no monsa, may your corinth send him in pensa, but sometimes some equipment. Na ne ma bobo pa me so na no de na me san be fi na me yede sa de ne de ka ho a ti asem o kan o se yesa na metim hyehye me ntise me num bia me ntimi nada me twa bia o ti asem o kan o se ntise me twa 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
1: Amen.
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0: 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Every satanic power. That want me to become slave to bitterness. 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Every satanic bitterness. 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
1: That want me to become slave to bitterness.
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0: That want me to become slave.
1: That want me to become slave
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Menakwa. 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And my Yao. 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And my Titi. Oh, yes, you do. 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
1: Praying time with your prayer leader, Pastor Bernard Oswanson. Praying time.
2: We are almost there. Leader. You know, don't get tired at all. For some of you, 2 weeks ago, I'm with US. I dealt with another situation. And this is going to be our next prayer. Every bitterness, Shadier, every bitterness that will pull me out of the church, that will take me from the house of God. There was a certain woman that came to one of my services in America.

0: Stephen, the second born, cry a minister to the church.
1: Thank God.
0: And the woman came to one of my programs some time ago. And I'm a born prayer man, and I'm a big choir man. And I'm a man, Obano Koto, dying
1: Jesus Christ.
0: Now, Abruchi Dano, America dying, we don't pay it cash as Ghana. Cash and carry. You can buy a house in America or so for and pay the house in the next 30 years.
2: Wow.
0: Who bet me I thought dying back on 20-30 years?
1: Wow.
0: Busumi be a we Jumana, you be a 1,000 Ghana city. Maybe a dino or matiti say be a 200 and 100 Ghana city.
2: Wow.
0: At the Amada near the teacher, a dino sabi a 15, 20, 30 years.
2: Wow.
0: To a quarter nine. And a Christo ni walk off friend a sofa. A son a sofa. A me bomb pire. Our dining man and son will move free baby or hino. A coni feel. The pastor came to the house. As soon as the pastor entered the house, the pastor said, I deserve this house and not a church member and not just an ordinary church member like you.
1: My God!
0: Me na wo mesho fu penny na wo se kametine fiha. And ya soliba keke.
1: Jesus!
0: Okinyesu okani ni trimu, okama ni pina no, asu uti akro. 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Anya mantema we see mantema there be eye mate mante as what ya de no as we be to say won tie eti aye to say ma me na tie asem no and why ya to say what ya asem no and why ya to say there want tie asem no and o ye din and lo and behold
1: my God
0: o kwot na fio na so fo na dwuma ne bibia say ye
2: my God
0: and o lusu dano na so fo na tall dano. And then the pastor was leaving. What I'm telling you is not a joke. It's a life thing in I'm telling you. And a pastor not all dying.
2: My God.
0: And then when the pastor buy the house, or no susu tianeka kakla because and only idea wa America. And the funny thing is the woman was bitter. Or so for the quarter if you're not neba penny.
2: My God.
0: Ah, why any minister no? I was sending banner transfer in chain. And the son was living with the pastor in the mother's former house.
2: My God.
0: Oso funa beto dino. Mamena ye bitter. No we just on the money in a jai. But neba be mana dear we ye minister and that's what solo ho. Mamena ye bitter. Almost 2-3 years in one quaso notify.
2: Jesus.
0: Or see if a pastor can do this to me.
2: My God.
0: A lot of you are bitter. You can't go to church because of what a certain pastor has done to you.

0: You can't go to church because of what a certain pastor has done to you. Bitter. 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
1: Jesus.
0: Me say yaudie a bit memufra. Obi one masole aku we jani omleto. Nanka we good usher. Nanka we good singer. So we jawusi wunye biem because of the obi here. And you need to understand this. The devil is so intelligent and so smart to understand that the devil can let you go through a hard bitterness. Jesus. And if I'm not careful, you will stop what you are doing in the church, and your blessings will cease. And the funny thing is, when this woman stopped going to church, Osofo, she lost everything to the extent that she was living in her she was living with her older daughter, the Baba Penini, and in the Kunu, and in the Matu, and Chain, and Afi Mamia Kakotana, or Kotan, so in the masses. If you know someone, a two-bedroom apartment, it's a two-bedroom apartment, and on the banning in the Kunu, and then Mofrano Wabakum, and a one room, no, and then living room, the kitchen, or none in the manor. Ache and ibida kitchen, ibida kunyem, ibida form, and a busa so mada obe how many months in it, or see better say 4 or 5 months in it here, and one more. Omunica prom the copper dining be near me while you're tough, and then you may catch them say Bonsam nine is a womb. Bonsama, my bitterness, and they didn't want one cross will be empire crown to me more, and a Bonsama, you didn't want a son was saying. You could do you na me bon pa man ona. To God be the glory. Ne baba ba kon. Your friend is star. And your good job. And you make kama was Charlotte. I will move free North Carolina. Woko hoka koye. Now hear me. We going to pray this prayer. We say every empire we made off from money. We say mumu be bremu nim dia meke. We say what him be asoli a woko. Money for him maybe be see now di yao. Na mu eja asoli no. We be cross him. Oh, say. Obi crash me in crash Olivia. Obi crash me in crash Olivia. On pay boni on. We say every bitterness that can let me leave the church. Who born in dindi on? Every bitterness that can let me leave the church. You are born to pay. Every bitterness that can let me leave the church. You are a liar. You are a failure. Die by fire. On pay boni on. Declare this loud and clear.

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0: Zaya, Padua, Imperuate, Retendua, Zimbaduata, Yapanuate, Retendese, Imperiate, Retipa, Zambanama, Yatamariata, in the name of Jesus Christ.
1: Freedom!
2: Last prayer. I'm letting you pray your last prayer. My God, you are praying your last prayer. Sete.
1: Jesus.
2: Every evil that the enemy will put on you,
1: Jesus,
2: to take you away from the church.
1: Jesus.
2: By the fire of Holy Ghost, we kill it by fire.
1: Jesus.
2: By the blood of Jesus, we destroy it in the name of Jesus.
1: Jesus.
2: Nothing can take you away from the church.
1: Amen.
2: Nothing can take you away from the house of the Lord.
1: Amen.
2: I said, nothing can take you away from the church.
1: Amen.
2: Nothing can take you away from the house of the Lord.
1: Amen.
2: In the mighty name of Jesus Christ.
1: Amen.
2: I speak for divine favor and divine blessings of God on you.
1: Amen.
2: Be free, be prosper.
1: Amen.
2: Be free, succeed.
1: Amen.

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0: Somebody shout amen 5 times.
1: Amen. Amen. 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Amen. 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Amen. Amen.
2: Praying time with your prayer leader, Pastor Bernard Oswansa.
0: If it will last prayer, this is your last prayer. Oh God, my Father, let me live in a free life. Me radi mi nyankopon. 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One of the most expensive thing every man can ever have in his life is a peaceful life. Me kabi yim. One of the most expensive thing every man can ever enjoy in his or her life is a free life. The board thing, nyame de che wano ade nyame ase. Oh bompa, I will say, oh God, my Father, let me live in a free life. I will not have to think, or I will not have to be thinking about my bills. I will not have to be thinking about my marriage issues. I will not have to be thinking about my health issues. I will not have to be thinking about my rent issues. I will not have to be thinking about my business, my job. Give me a free life. Give me a bed. This is your last prayer. Open your mouth and begin to pray. Open your mouth and begin to pray. The Lord should grant you a freedom life. The Lord should grant you a freedom life. The Lord should grant you a freedom life. Lift up your voice and pray. Come on now, somebody lift your voice. Lift your voice. The Lord should grant to a freedom life, a life of freedom. Babo Sanda Labadea, Limbalaba Sania Talabade, Ikabo Sandaba, Reperia Talabaswata, Yamapa, the Alabapa, the Lord should grant you a freedom life. Lift your voice, Mr. Mama Hota Bravo. Lord, grant me a life of freedom. Grant me a life of freedom. Grant me a life of freedom. A life that I will not be worried about my children. I will not be worried about my wife. I will not be worried about my husband. I will not be worried about my finances. I will not be worried about my rent. I will not be worried about my house. I will not be worried about my church. I will not be worried about anything. I will not be worried about my health. You are not a vampire. What's about you? Mommy, I will talk about many in my yard. I speak freedom life over your life.
1: Amen.
0: I declare freedom life over your life.
1: Amen.
0: In the mighty name of Jesus Christ.
1: Amen.
0: May the Lord give you a life that you will not be worried over anything.
1: Amen.
0: A life that you will not be bitter of anything.
1: Amen.
0: Receive that grace in the mighty name of Jesus.

0: Fausa toi comme assume bon paiement. 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Our freedom is declared. Our freedom is declared. Our freedom is declared. Our freedom is assured. Every power of bitterness in our mind and our heart, we command it to die by fire. Command it to scatter by fire.
1: Amen.
0: We command it to scatter by fire.
1: Amen.
0: We command

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From every powers of bitterness. From every powers of bitterness. 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
1: We are free. Amen. The evil shall never repeat itself.
0: Amen.
1: The evil shall never repeat itself.
0: Amen.
1: The calamity shall never repeat itself.
0: Amen.
1: The bitterness shall never repeat itself.
0: Amen.
1: By the fire and the blood of Jesus.
0: Amen.
1: It is sealed.
0: Amen.
1: And it is done.
0: Amen.
1: By the power
0: Amen.
1: Of the Holy Ghost. Shout amen 3 times.
0: Amen.
1: Quick one, I want to do this. Maybe you don't know God. And you are saying, Pastor Bernard, I want to help me. I want you please to help me to give my life to Christ. So for Buame, Namintim Fami Home Yame. I chad yakesia obitimia was a see Sonia Brabumu Nani Subi Hune Rade. Found Satua Komaso. Put your hands on your chest. Please say this after me. Say,
0: Dear Lord,
1: I know I am a sinner.
0: I know I am a sinner.
1: Forgive me of all my sins.
0: Forgive me of all my sins.
1: Come into my life and my heart.
0: Take me just as I am.
1: And write my name in the book of life.
0: Father,
1: I accept your son Jesus
0: as my Lord
1: and my personal Savior. I thank you, Lord Jesus,
0: for saving my life.
1: In Jesus' name.
0: Amen.
1: This is Freedom Time Praying Partners. Deliverance service. La Paz Race Course Park. Last week, tomorrow, exactly 12 midnight in Ghana time, and it will be 8 p.m. in America time. We will be praying the same time. Don't mix it for anything. If you watch me on Facebook, if you watch me on YouTube, if you watch me on Adum TV, Praise TV, GH1, any media team that you watch me from, or you are listening to me from, Freedom Time Praying Partners, FTPP, the Lord has done it. Freedom, the Lord has done it.
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send a human economy. And I drew your house here, catch the Jesus. I bet you the catch the Jesus. Fell Jesus. Only a soon do whom come up. I channel. Ready by your amount. Any more how. 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My name Musu, a do it. 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Adum 106.3 so name in this of George Akwanda with me after me. I wish with me ako Facebook, Reverend George Prince Akwanda. Reverend George Prince Akwanda. I feel better to send you a text message and a WhatsApp. It was 024-33-68-145. 024-33-68-145.

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0: And the First Kings chapter number 3, verse 16. 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
1: Yakin Kahin for whom I decay. 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
0: a Brenumunua,
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0: 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I may catch it all. My meaning, new footed to the brain, so I call anyone in the winner. Because none will be not calling young gang at the shroom. The son of my maid, and the banner, so I'm a cordial friend. But where did Miss me die? Na me ya sure pass it or Danny Banison. Na ni bani we.
2: Anybody feeling sick here?
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1: I say, no bay banu wana jo.
0: The bani wana jo.
1: If you say or done so. Or done so.
0: Or tada. Or tada.
2: For the last time, can reach up. Can reach up.
0: It may be so. Or tada. Or done so. Today
1: they
0: see a story.
1: I'm sorry, the sumu befa. No, so the sumu befa, me bano, a woman chain.
0: I'm sorry, the sumu befa, me bano, woman chain. The midnight thief.
1: That's no one.
0: No, me so mad. Me mandat so. And na me bano so bad. No, madam. That's not so tad. That's what I'm saying. Mammy, yammy bano. No switchy or danny.
2: Every second,
0: or danny, Nidia, and Besham, I said, Boko.
2: We do. I feel you
0: know, fine, Nidia.
2: Come on.
0: That's just why Jimmy Bano. I'm a Solano Panoa.
2: Come,
0: you share a buffran, Mamma, and new four. I'm ashamed of you, no. Me ba my wono.
2: All us, the ritual was sad.
0: Nami who say me ba ni. Papa, me ba ni ni a watiase no. How can people be wicked? Papa, me ni ni tifi. Me ni ni tibeng. Me ni na sabi tutu ejumeni.
2: We are just
0: fighting
2: enemy.
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0: 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And so, and you would it. 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

0: 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That's what can't come. What you are saying, Alpha? At the Papa B, I hear the Panadi and what Jay? Now, dear, what Denny? Any and what Denny? Radio, the 2 million, 2 million, and the other settled cases. Papa, we're in the Mumpire. We're in the Mumpire.
1: Papa, you're going to push it out. 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
1: 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Eighty, quiet Jacob of Faso, not in Nada, Nada, quite you be a new yam, Obi Shura, Obi Koswa, and the Jane, you know. 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
0: 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It's in a person of a kind of say. And now you find William Brown also. Judge a penny, yes to Christo. I have a bottom mm. pie. But Sassafonia Copa have a bottom pie. No, I dear Pierre would die here. No soul die here. So be a Jew, so be sicker. Also die here. No be no other da. Also die here. No be our water here. Also die here. No papa ayira oh obi abe wi a wo sunsun wo dai no obi abe wi a wo sunsun but en erade beji wade ama wo yesu
2: din erade beji wade ama wo yesu din
1: amen
2: beti me ko Facebook Reverend George Prince Akwanda ye bon pa ye e mo she erade be bem bebi o wo bia we ya da hombo be jina ho pimi wa so egwe erade so why you don't know San Candia so Saka? And no one, I could be baby. Cassa, we used to
0: do. Yes,
2: Cassa, we used
0: to do. Yes, we used to
2: do. And I'm a bomb pie.
0: And I'm a bomb pie.
2: Every day, every day,
0: Everybody, I'm power. 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

0: 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Say 100, say 50. 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
0: So sen. 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
0: 0246-888-772. 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
2: On your couple, no, who you who? 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

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Filling station wa. A mulodu top base bawi. Top base bawi. Catch a driver and say, oh, call top base. Oh, call top base. Now, offer top base car now, so mess with Jehovah. Huh, Jehovah Witness. Mess with Jehovah. You don't want to share war. 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You don't want to bomb pay. 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
1: 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Na Sunday no, so no, ni nyumre, on the 4 p.m. 4 p.m. I have 4 in your mind. 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Now, Jumedien Ebaso. PIWC ever done summer. And I saw Jumedien Ebaso. 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Your papa, Edamiku Simprimo. 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

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Isaac Nelson, Patrick Jan and Tiamwa, meeting you for real time. Hi, Adam 106.3 FM. 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

0: 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There was Yanko Facebook. Go Facebook, I had 106.3 FM. And I pay. Yabon Paye, Nafi, Na Yashasi. Isaac Nelson, of whom I say.
1: Oba Radia Dome, who you?
0: All right. Oh, you didn't know my way.
1: Radia Dome, you know.
0: First, I get Castle of Fura. 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Oh, yeah, Juma. 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
0: 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All right, ambition high at 106.3 FM. Jumadi, we say Juade biara no mien san kopu no nine and I edibro yetra ha na ehwede nyankopon asem ewo maye fayi dwuma ho fayi dwuma ho na na me no kasa me pone scripture ba ko e de etrel mka se eno na ye shasi ho ne be fefri Genesis chapter 2 the verse 8 and verse

0: chapter 2, the verse 8 and the verse 15. 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Now, the only power, you know, a quote now, and here 8. Now, 15 say, now, already, Nyankopon, the only power, no quote now, edin, true, say, honor, now, one may hope. Amen.
1: Amen.
0: All right, Menchichia. I'm saying for Patrick Jan. Good morning.
2: Good morning, Baba.
0: And who are you?
2: But you're ready, Adam. Now, so
0: yeah. Dominic Mubuano. Yes. Hey, Jesus. Hey, what you say?
3: Papa, you make a switch.
0: I'm for you now.
3: You're mad, Mubia. All
0: right. So anyway, who are you? Who's also who are you? Besides, so who are you? Better, also who are you? And Patricia Boachi, also Patricia Macacho. Say yes, Edgman of Kaya, Patricia, and some of your pimping Mozano. But shall see it to an amorphous person, you, and tea, a mehia, we mehia. Nay, I'm one pioneer, you need Yanko Pombay. What has one kind of Patricia? All right. Scripture and Makin Kayano, Sin Yanko Pon, a year 18 true a prefum, when you park what's now. And a 15 said, then Yanko Pon, yeah. 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A BP. Yeah, you mad, yeah, you mad thing. Sadly, I'm catching any panel. Or sin would look at the 82 months of one not now on Yanko. Don't a Yanko. And he, Bible say, I tell you the car and Yankopon, many panel. And son, now Baba, na who near my baby into your crown or Juma de decline. Niamina Casacrano or Badi and Uncasano or Yajuma, because Genesis says in Fitiasiano, Nanyanko Pompo, Sonia Sassi, Yajuma. And Tina and Yum to four, a can of Sam's account once more, or so be sure on Sano, was Satian Yajuma. Be sure on Satian Yajuma, Satian Bay, and Yam Yajuma. 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
1: 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What she say, yeah, a juma. It's so sad, say, you move be brave. In fact, let me be practical. 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

0: the opening man be as you go born dying.
1: No, unko born to be called full front walk to be.
0: Obi also as a go born dying.
1: And I mean, woman be so so, or no so so, baby, or no, you feel baby, no baby is torn. 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
0: a baby.
1: And how much be for whom I be or shanyama. I'm say, wow. And this woman here make us say, oh, me in terminal, and you miss your bobe 7:30. Achabe 8, no upon. And you're no one if you. 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A beer, and can't be a shop now, will be trouble, so shop, be a hand, so chill be here, be beer. Or so, South may trim me who shop be a near beer, my men call her, no matter be. And she can cry bits me, I can't say, ye may a nimbre juma.

0: Yetia, Yetifo, Yetia, Papa, Bishop, Dr. Yahoo Swanson, and Bishop Bwache Champon, and Reverend Manu Creature, we are Utia, Sadombri. My person, I trust him here, Kayano, verse 15, or saying, the Lord God took the man and put him in the Garden of Eden to cultivate the land and keep it. So this tells you, say, God did not create a man for idleness. 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There was a mandate, yankopon edimani passe, ye beye juma. 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Se station way, na,
1: Na
0: join kwa. 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Wanshe se John no kwa no be kura, aduma be ka ho, hit a be ka ho, asempa be ka ho, oku kumase a Love FM ne adan di eke ka ho, with many TV stations. Se, o tina fa kwa, and Cassad may am my for frost and ye behind ye. And a bacon or demand a kui or yen in your hand and come about or cry or day or do your own ye. And a fufro asian become. So what we are telling you out there, and say, baby, bearing uncle point the word, dear, juma ye muno. The mandate, and say, oh, Benway, send ye a beya. And also, oh, but don't walk around one, send ye a beya, dear, oh, Sasuma, oh, ye no. 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
1: I want to say.
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2: So, we

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2: Oh, you know what to know. Papa, I was saying yesterday, say, baby, be a woman, be a woman, be a woman, be a no. Aye, nipa na afu ajumu de pati nyame ndo akwa tena ho. If it's a Psalm 24, say, if you are sinning more than you do, nina, you nanko pondi, edia.
3: Edia.
2: And ajumu be a was as you should be a no. Aye, nipa na ebi edi, but a nyanko pondi, edia. And this is a woo ye ajumu na ye, sa woo yamu nyanko pon. Never the afaso ede, eshao. Ye nye ajumu keke. Also, come verse 15, na. Also, the nipa kwa also on no na na on me. And ajumu be a woman be a no, pass the highway. It is your friend, dear Betna. And yet, Della, your machines be ready, a better tumor. I was here day, ye see. Now, the more I wore yes, I in CC, not a grand day, a tumpo, not a cosso. A cry, if you are not meeting if you are a malamo, antimatter, you say, because of US. What seems in German, what put you for the barrassin, and we if you honor. Because of the finer day, a sewan, sir.
3: Okay.
2: If it's a mequatin, if you honor. Was if you know the fina as men tramodia. But you be as I am yen, see, many a hein, Emma, if you know. Was I don't say, yen no ne day, nay, went to what maybe I'm be an yen, see, with menu.
3: Decide I wouldn't have a hein, now an ocean thing, the tibia ocean few being changed.
2: Yourself will be changed. Papa, make my cousin Titro Pa, FM, Papa, Bishop Doctor Yawson.
3: There's a minimum intermediate
2: one of the
3: children of our.
2: Aha, because the cotton engine would do me fear. Hey,
3: the obedient crown, no, obedient.
2: Oh, sir, see, and when one was away, obedient, yeah. And now the other, hey, ye. And they said, what's the baby? Ooh, baby, baby, I will be ano. I was so who say, in your media. Nippon, I view, but in your media, Edia. And the yen, yen, yen, ye. Yama, me, I can ask me, last go for me. Was Miss Jama, my men are within a better now, made than an enemy to me, too, you know. We had even know what ye fiona. Me feel for a mess, me perceive me yin nerd and no quats now. Papa, and yen and got it if
3: you. You.
2: I didn't tell my man a cassa. Was this a neighbor if you know? The real way if you won't see a rip you a beer, no kutu, no proper ho. Did the morn or all ye if you yin? Mamma, I'm also add air penance
3: and by what the answer.
2: Sanity. And did the morn or would you a woman woo ye as many a major and yet a epwasem? Then my young pons or any elkoo. Once papa, by Bible guys, I'm say, or here and I come at a dino. At the right answer, maybe upon a donor to. It is almost an idiot, Edmund, now we in here. I don't know what you read at Cassa. It's a team of promises about all night at the Emmy Honda. We got to accompany Muno, and you might add El Cosso, and you might add AE, Sabini, Ayana, Ubina, Unyaskine. And I'm in Matuna, I don't know when your men are being quiet. There, when yes, I didn't know. Lose the idea is, you know, I was thinking I'd be a Patrick Dan and a year, and the 1 year. Shane, Shane,

0: Baby and Koye, a good baby and Koye, and was already Oyen's. And this sign was your why, ye brought no so ye feel ye mum, and Yama Koye,
1: mantam,
0: and Yama and Koye, I was here, Henny, and Naye, with a red necket chrono.
1: At
0: Yamaye,
1: one term, no one, your home, Juma, what to one, sir, and once a mantam baby, then shoot out, then would have to save me, and we are, said you be a pipe to me pie. 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
0: 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Uncle and say, and family tempting Emma and Connor
1: say, maybe I'm a good time. Would be a note to one now, but done it done in your man's hand, and be dear Chris, be here, the awesome me. As you know, what done it is as a good thing, what done it is, dear from the yaw, dear,
0: sir.
1: And I'm saying, remember to answer so for now, Debbie. Do I call what I was yana? Oh, my sister, ye be beer, and the mammy, a cadaho. What was Miss Etri? And so, my mom for a betrayal.
0: Silas here,
1: oh, my betrayal, so almost all my answer for. It wouldn't say, Yammy, go for. Dear radiate, bumpy.
0: Was it your answer? It was off when you was off for. And the child is in your Israel for your years down.
1: All right, Etri, bumpy. Now, who saw Yajuma?
0: I'm a Yajuma.
1: So,
0: Papa, Yaka say, maybe for me, Niagro. I am at your 4. You may be a shop. And you may 10, and I'm a pawn.
1: It should be my friend now, that's all.
0: Sir,
1: I'm 8.
0: No,
1: but I'm not, yeah, sorry.
0: But I'm myself for us, me what time will be tell me say, I had a bad night, cried me the other day. At all. On that channel, the last 7 minutes, in short talk, my may be see if you come no bounce bra. Miss Yes, me part two. You will be so as a memorable boomful. I'm so kind of. If I told you, Hini, I'm so me a coony was an
1: intra.
0: And I'm adding an intra.
1: You might
0: be what's me come on him at your four. So will ye be? May you quite fear you may tens so will ye be? It's my grown one made a mint chassis.
1: And you might be a head. Quo.
0: And I'm saying, Edmano, men may be a dear.
1: Every once again, I hear young woman and vice woman said, be near me.
0: Oh, man. And I'm from me. So, I'm saying, my beard, but I saw for, and yet me, my mamma, be my omano. It is a me poor ten look at David, and I do one. Oh, from my soap, Bob, I talk rana, or see me be shop on a memo. The last time I was now Bob can uncle be a storm as Debbie. Some uncle Tom break that Bob, no, I didn't know, but I knew you, but I see this you. Maybe I treated this in an arm, man, nothing break that arm, so to make it as the man you couldn't for better thing.
1: Yeah.
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1: Ready

0: bi a wo ye bi hu se wo ye de ama urade nyankopon wa me da se
1: en so me da se Adam 106.3 FM urade shiramin sanu adwuma te se urade kasa ne shiramin sanu adwuma die na o eti muti de aka no ye de be ye mpa ye papa ebusi aka sa kire wo anzi aka ne se de ba so fi a na nse wo ye ka wa ne de aye adwuma se Sanson and the show and say, Be a mediation say, Then we say, You want you, man, I would not now you all night. Now you all night, don't you, my sorry, may you all night answer, and may your conscience answer. Now will you be, now bomb pay, now go full up, now go visitation. Hey, now for four, and we are my sorry, we are you say now, Fred. I saw them also, so they desired the edition in Sabiano, and they are obejazo, Uyato. I saw them over a woman who share a mechanic media. Is it was a broadcaster on your media?
0: Oh, yeah, no media. Sir, my channel. Oh, call us, oh, call us, eh? No, we have Bofana.
1: And I can't say one over five Bofana. Not TV, no way. Look, the social media, you cry. You're in Janik and find your manager. The guy will be saying, now, can't see a man, the woman should be here. Obejed, your man.
0: I was of Philip Pimino wedding.
1: Oh, yeah, so many years.
2: By nature, no, unya blessing. Well, I can't remember there was a time company be an amni or muyejuma. 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
1: 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I was saying, I can't help a bomb pie. 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Wow, and I be a woos walk of funny my back. Yea, they say, I don't like baby, a jinna, a jinna, a yea, a yea.

so so ti pao ti ti odio me fi no aba an je say you cross your sister but he about the 5% back home so this guy be by Ghana US yes one this guy be but I'm at you and at the same it is alleged this what the ten cross there yes what this guy was and the 5% is I say Africa had the one person be a grabber who say so no idea Tabusia, the big catcher on the say, and you must say, more dear, a empire bo, a empire bo, we in now the empire count. And this abri, be a whooped you, when ye be, so when ye be, and conkind, or confine near my ba, just and conkind, and I was cry a conkind so, opposite tumpon, sukuno, opposite tumpon. I was here a bomb pire slave with adding young couple say, Juma, we na ye ye. Nana ya, Sylvester, no, almost a sliding doors in a dear, where ye hold you my pa. You mean I call George Benny, Emmanuel Benny. Emmanuel Benny will see a dying. 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

0: Don't let go. I was said you was here, who could share a customer beer, was it 13 years? I was here, a bumper here, and you may be a taxi driver, who can carve, crack, Kumasi, Kupkus, Takrade, a boga tamale, with the good nante, with the fiacra, and the cotema, with the coho, your bumper is a gratte, and your temper and temper and ope. Now, sir, I didn't go on for umbra, who did woman for mum. Yes, already a start for us a policy for migration. Opposition will be a transfer, a transfer, a yasemu, a transfer, and Ukrainos will be away at the amount we have put to. Then I declare, I didn't want to say, Radi Uncle Ponzonia, don't patch up your
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Adom 106.3 FM, Radicasa Jumadi, and yet the Brell. Adolfo Mutier, Nara, Yankopon, Inshramo, Yankopon, and Kosara, and Yamokasia. 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Very happy birthday to you, mom. I love you from the bottom of my heart. From your son, Morrison Accra Block Factory, ho ena Morrison ewo nti Morrison say or happy birthday stronko de ma onoa ne ma me aye friend ma anima nti ye Miss Selena Mata, happy special birthday. Strong call cry and call and farmer. I was here, yeah, the way see Hanom said, yeah, Mekayan, no, and Chakas here and comma, Mr. Frederick Kaku Asante, you made you finia grow uti papa, Sanso, and a year, and me, I'm a honorable barco, a year, Mr. John Obri Yaboa, or no need the CEO and president of Jonina Ladies FC. 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Sansu ye the CEO of Joy for Fame, a group of companies. And Chakesi and Koma opening ye beba fi. Alright, Abusia said I'm kind ye the West Yanum. And yeah, sorry you bit me a fre 0244 511533 0244 511533. Nya minsra nya ho Donesh Eboye production and the bro minister Omahini Tiamwa ekan ya ho sana minister Patrick Jain and so ekan ya ho ne ya papa edi anim eye ya papa Reverend Ofori Atta yedwa si sabri adwanhinwa edi kan is taking over the airwaves tiewe famame e free eye Samuel Yabo.

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0: Road minister once again good morning. Eya bisa onu ano. Regional minister. Say he na ofa ba. 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
0: Oh, okay. Yeah, the radio say. Yeah, so say. And she make me miss me. Yeah, them pay a bit of kind. Be the tea for coffee.
1: But how much? Yeah, that was saying. Yeah, the any day in our mouth. Yeah, that was Sibio my young quan. No one more dear, only I do my yang. 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Then put no yare me that was sent the woman yare sa a corner so. Rather near Nene, oh, no yan, rather me was sent that day over mamma, ne near ban hosso. Rather me bomb paye pejomo, be on my dream, mom when in momo, and so no more say, we Christo, we come. A dear yen mo, yen to me unquetu, ye be beer, ya whore dinner was a full rade. 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
0: amen.
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Anyone. Enti fa Bible na menu na yembi Bible nko Exodus chapter number 14.

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1: Sorry. 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
1: 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Yami Adma Kusia Debe Zion Praise, oh Mount Zion, Assemblies of God. 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

Good morning, Anita Pipra of Golden Parani. 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Yeah, to be mammy. Why? Bye bye.

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One more on Yakupo, everyone, and who hear Mono. Omoa, Omutu, crying, Omunimuse. I don't know near Bar Radio last week. Naya di Kerbiachi. Kayi on Kok na Oma. Kaya for Queen in our Bosso, Michelin Sawamuque, so outer lane I yakituano so. And I mean, me may yakasa Kay. Or could be an answer, what parky? Because Yasha sent me a car, not Chiana. And now, or me may move back, or say, can't create any penny, but the A, B, and not a sending a poor chamber. What's that matter? Your bank can only a horse, a car, no, any power more. Can no a moving car, air cobba. But a chia pa, and the OBS Rosa or Babano. As I said, or Benica cry, A, B, and not a moon at all. One of the days, Mokai de Kuro. But Abusia Kai, name Friku Masio. If it's true on Eba, Nikwai Wapa. And so on Yamia, where you're my passing years, our own woman, Tino. What do we do in Krahaka, Nachia? Me and I'm seeing me trying to picture and move Zanza Ade, who was so Kunipa. Achia. But Yamia, ah, why you know? Me, Kopano, no, Namisro. Mr. Saka, no bet me at the Abbot or yes. But on Yami Yem, we was a one one on Yami Adjuan. Let the redeemed of the Lord and I'll pay. Oma Omunimusa, way dear, and ya ye, and ye ratty. Oma Omunimusa, and ne, and quam me way. Ayo Yameno, let them say so. Let them thank God. The redeemed of the Lord. Let them say so. One more on Yami Ajiwa, every one how mono. And a pace on Yami Ajiwa. Ye won't fear where you will thank God. Miss Senya Onimini and Yamia Yamano Sawamano and New Deno or Betten Yamia said. Yaribia at this sea will fear weekendy. And who she be at the tower or banner so. Na unimum posa, dear Betche. But on Yami and whom of bro was there. The mercies of God was there. The healing power of God was there. On Yamia Jay, I don't for no. And ye yao, a ye radi. And ye a ye radina, a jee. And it's a weekend ye would ye, and a dear chum, and na ye be a non ya catch a radi say. Ye da was say, what dear wa ye. Am I as a nation or my crow crow Ghana? Ah, and ye nanny now watching me and son, and then so ye ye ya ne ano dem we. And yet, na and nay, ano pay me tea, ya, ya, ya, ya, ya, noon, and sooner you require a refi. Eh, Abusia, so one nanya measia. Many me baby, because I was a mummy, and sooner net the dummy neck. But I'm famia and co. One no any feel, net the dummy, ne or no or wa, ni fee. 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One can't share a radis, Lord, I am thankful, Anna. Yes. Ano baby, Anna, baby, I will be a yet dinya meka aseda. Was it the redeemed of the Lord? One more, one more, two, quine, I made you one more cobaye. One more, and you're watching when you're missa on your ear. One more, no money, any that's when you're me, my woman, any that's one. One more, when you took care of one, some on your me, boah, one more. Let them say so. Ano baby, Anna, they were no less than God. Less than God. Katra will set me crash, Radi. Katra will set a clear crash, Radi. Now, mommy, what I didn't know. The Lord with us. Yenanya Miasi as a nation. Yenanya Miasi as an individual. Yenanya Miasi as a nation. Yenanya Miasi as a nation. Yenanya Miasi as a nation. Yenanya Miasi as a nation. Yenanya Miasi as a nation. Yenanya Miasi as a nation.

to say thank you, Lord. Thank you, Jesus. Thank you, Lord. Thank you, Jesus. Thank you, Lord. Let the redeemed of the Lord, let them say so. Let them praise God. Let them praise your testimony. Let them testify. Mama o yankopon ati wo ano payara ma won kai ma won kai ye wa nu e na denya me asse. Thank you, Jesus. Thank you, Holy Spirit.

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4: Onyamegye yen fi ntokwa bebree mu. 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
6: Amen.
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6: Yes, God.
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6: Jesus.
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6: Jesus.
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6: Jesus.
4: 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Ye di nyamika.
6: Yes.
4: Ye di asida kaul.
6: Yes,
4: and until the redeemed of the Lord, we will say so.
6: Jesus.
4: We will say thank you, Jesus. Ah, se nyame ye we ya. Adanse bebre anyame aya mawe. 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
6: De
4: 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The redeemed of the Lord. Wo wa onyame agye wo. Wate wo ama ne ho. Let them say so. Wo ma onyame ye wo ma bo. Let them thank God. Erade ye da wa se. Ye te wo ashe da pa. Ye ni abusia. We thank you, Lord. We bless your name. We thank you. The redeemed of the Lord. Every one minimum. You two are body mouth. But we'll try it.
6: Jesus.
4: You to funada kasi ho. By one more toy and yet one more to.
7: Yes, God.
4: And what for she say him grassy? One must say a ka.
6: Amen.
4: I'm mad, yes, so.
6: Yes, God.
4: Say, yes, she shan't hear my way, na I would do one. Not on your meet you free moi. What catch a radi say? A radi me dasi. Yes, she shan't hear mamma on my Ghana. And so a tree fire, yes, so. Na asase na ye dryer e de na be catch she rade o sha brano bi a wo dru ho nsuo yiri ye na ho aye mam na won to be nko ye mu bi ye reverse ye e dane ye ho but enne wo na masase no so onyame abone mframa afa so ano pe de na wo ka e wo so she da se rade me da si o
7: yes
4: e kwa wa che me na me da owo mpa so me koda hospital. That's one mama be fie bi. Me polish e fam. That's what sorry. Any problem be to fam o mo sorry o. Me hwe ase wo me bathroom. But onyame adom.
7: Yes.
4: Ene mi gina ho.
6: Amen.
4: Ano pe bi e wa no 1 minute. 1 minute. 1 minute catch her radio. 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Me mu adin yina. 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

0: Proverbs chapter 16, the verse number 3. 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Osafo we bia na.
1: Yes.
0: Me pa cho. Proverbs 16 verse 3.
1: Commit your work unto the Lord.
0: Mm.
1: And thy thought shall be established.
0: Mm. Papa o se de en.
1: Fa wa kwa nyina she urade sa.
0: Mm.
1: Commit your work unto the Lord, mm-hmm. and thy thought shall be established.
0: Amen. 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Fa ni nyina. Radensa. And I pay a joy day for our quiet shame.
1: Amen.
0: And that day for our hot tone or so.
1: Jesus.
0: Now, honor no bejo.
1: Yes, God.
0: Honor no obey.
1: Yes.
0: Yet they are quiet, but share Radensa. And I pay what quiet you now. For share Radensa.
1: Jesus.
0: And you move back on poor. Won't quite you may find who share Radensa. Obey you cause grief and share Radensa.
1: Jesus.
0: But be a unnum biara for share Radensa.
1: Won't
0: could no quack for any share Radensa. Will you require for any share Radensa? Or say, commit your ways, commit your work. For a juma. Na enuna was sibiting tim. Enuna will be de. So would it be besenya mensa and yarao, Abusia? Would it a juma son and saw some lord general Bonho Bashras?
1: Yes.
0: Ade na okita wa won fan she radensa. Ade na wodi ase ni pansa.
1: Yes.
0: Ye kona nim. Ye kona nim ba bia wo bia no. 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Wa kwa nyina. 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
1: Ye juma nyina.
0: Commit your work. Ejuma wo ye, ejuma wo ye. Ni awo ye no fa shenya mensa.
1: Jesus.
0: En so na wo to fa shenya mensa.
1: Yes God.
0: Fa shenya mensa wa shen kani a watena e shen no. Fasenya mensa.
1: Jesus.
0: Fasenya mensa.
1: Jesus.
0: Na ono na obeye. Ono na obe mercy wi.
1: Yes,
0: ono na obe shiraso.
1: Yes,
0: ono na obe domo wo. Ono na obe boho.
1: Yes.
0: Okay. Fine de na de shenya mensa okoye na ayira. Ano pe bi wa no. Yes, sir, Rade. Ya de yakwan e shenensa. Lift up your voice. Baby, wo bi afa wo paye. Wo abusia no bo paye. Wo abro no no so bo paye. Wo kwa chuma ka che e Rade say. God go before me. Me de chuma ne e show us. Now watch me de me cry e show us. I commit my life, oh Jesus. My life, oh God. My business, oh God. My career, oh God. My children, oh God. My children, children, oh Jesus. Into your hands. Lean not shun and in it. For what Christ said, Radisa, on the floor. For what Christ said, Radisa. For what Christ said, Radisa. For what Christ said, Radisa.

0: He will establish you.
1: Yes.
0: Obama was yet in Timo.
1: Yes.
0: And until a dear Nikita, I won't find Shane Yamensa.
1: Yes.
0: Who fear her? What sorry? What damn passo? Won't to me now, Mr. of a say radens.
1: Jesus.
0: Obi no edi a prayer for Shane Yamensa.
1: Yes.
0: Obi no edi a confession Yamensa.
1: Yes.
0: A sorry, sorry, a time for sorry, it's your for Shane Yamensa.
1: Jesus.
0: A cophobia too, sister. For Shane Yamensa.
1: Yes.
0: And he will fight for you.
1: Yes, God.
0: He will fight for you.
1: Mm-hmm.
0: One more time, you know. He will chase them out.
1: Yes. Jesus.
0: I don't pay your catch your rat to say, you're pushing your something. El cry, you're free more. Oh, my, you're free more. Bruno, you're tissue. You're the serrat.
1: Jesus.
0: Bruno, be what I want to know, we need.
1: Yes, God.
0: If you be what I want to know, we need. If you may be what I will come or be a dear, so we need. So I'm fine, serrat, and sir. Serrat, the answer, moi. I was here, be one, 1 minute, yet the whole cycle. Be one, no. For Sir Eradensa. For a Jumano, our real no. For Sir Radensa. Honor, Yes, God, all the sister regions. Yes, sir, Raddy. Sir, Raddy. Omeya, ya omai.
1: Yes.
0: Omai, kro, Ghana, ya wodia.
2: Yes.
0: Raddy, yes, sir. Yesha, last week, ya ni yem papa. Ya King Kai, Genesis chapter 1, the verse number 28. Wasi, and the Lord blessed them. Now, we share your national anthem now. You see, God bless our homeland, Ghana. Omai, kro, adishimaya, ya timwe.
2: Yes.
0: Say, oh my dear, muni pa yo bedi ye. And until na Jeremiah kan, it was a yen shishe o my no ye di.
1: Yes.
0: And a piece of it to o my yimu. Na wun pe o my ye di, and hobe yame wan wan.
1: Jesus.
0: And pa ye we me show, oh, bo ama ye my kron kron Ghana.
1: Yes.
0: Who say radi say radi? E wo musen su ke si ebi ato, nen su e radi to un su ogu wasas.
1: Amen.
0: E radi to un shren su ogu wasas.
1: Jesus.
0: E radi de shira.
1: Yes, God.
0: O shira ni pen to me na ne ni. Mr. Obiwa no baby awu ya.
1: Yesu Kristo
0: ni. Biwa no, biwa no. Speak blessings. Biwa no. The blessings of God.
1: In the name of Jesus.
0: Shira o me.
1: Biwa no.
0: We call for the blessings of God.
1: Yesu, ye be di ye.
0: Onyame,
1: ye peja o me, ba o ya bu we ni, e le ando pe.
0: Lord, bless our nation.
1: Lord, continue to bless our nation. In the name of Jesus.
0: All the sister regions.
1: Continue to supply all our needs in the name.
0: Obi bia wo ti omanmu a onni adwempa. Ompa oman

0: any year, dear. I didn't see change.
1: Jesus.
0: Oh, be on pension, that's my air can go on my so. Or be our agenda.
1: Yes.
0: Or be our agenda. Nanso so mind the year, a creating a bed.
1: Yeah,
0: if I'm bed. But Jana bed. If you are bed. Sammy bed. Quasima for bed.
1: Jesus.
0: Seven pire. Say, oh, be any man.
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0: Or be our own pet or my knee, only say Ghana year. A riding in his inch. Be one.
1: Be
0: one. I am on
1: the Shabbat.
0: Be one. I am Serrat.
1: Evon pire. Yes, I write a study. I'm going to say,

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0: Yeah, you just said that.
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0: Yeah, I'm cutting you off.
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3: And we Yesu Christo Dimo. Already a dear Pierra, a Sasa with the Dom Omei. Say ye leaders, sir. Ye Benya Omei, who are Jenya, a ya papa. Say ye expect our timidity or nim dia ba bua o mai awrade and I no pay you on mai e we Jesus Christo di mo we shira nyekese e fredication mo e ko economy ye health security all sectors of the economy 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
7: Yes, God.
6: Let's also obebon paye.
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6: Amen. 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So would you walk quite shining, sir, or mawa see it thing? Yeah, bumpire, Richard Bumpire, Sarah, they say, oh, be on the yes, some eradi mana sitting.
8: Jesus.
6: They'll be be a yes, ye juma, this obi be co school, they'll be ye, ye more frame penny, eradi my ass in tinting.
10: Eradi, of course, our bumpire.
8: Jesus.
10: 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Amen.
8: Amen.
6: I was here and I'll pay on your hope for men sue ye.
10: Amen.
6: But be a witch in a beer on your men sue ye.
10: Amen.
6: One more and sue ye while we're
10: here.
6: And sue ye where Jesus. One sue ye in your ministry.
10: Amen.
6: And sue ye where Quentin.
10: Amen.
6: And sue ye with my brother.
10: Jesus.
6: So one day and sue ye.
10: Yes.
8: Amen.
6: Yes, sir, Raddy say.
8: Jesus.
6: And should be a one in self.
8: Yes.
6: And a man down or pay.
8: Uh-huh.
6: Or releasing to us.
10: Amen.
6: And it be a one in self.
10: Yes.
6: And a man down. No pay.
10: Yes,
6: only listen to our
10: sense.
6: I am Sabia one is
10: simple.
6: And then Monday, I no pay.
8: Yes.
6: Only listen and Tony Pedia.
10: Yes.
6: Or be our warm person.
10: Yes.
6: And then on your good pardon is Sir Ed.
8: Jesus.

Amen.

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1: Is this my double shot, double cream, double froth, double pump, double whip, double sleeve?
0: Yeah. Can you handle that much caffeine?
1: Did you know Discover automatically doubles all the cash back you've earned at the end of your first year?
0: Oh, really? That's great.
1: Seriously, did you know Discover automatically doubles all the cash back you've earned at the end of your first year?
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3: I was saying yes, and I watch it. I say a new day, no miss all. Me no more come back. Yeah, well, and crophobia, why? Near to me, yen, and I won't to me, maybe. Yeah, on crophobia, why? Your friend was said, Omo, you're special. Be binti and the money, you're special. Some special children. I ya Omo damakuma, so papa. And no pay messer was say. Maybe I dear way to win him. Obey to me at a diaper. Obey to me at a BB, at the acom, and call on the cry, yeah, papa, I say. Obey to me, I adopt tobacco, bacco pay. Nanka every month was a call out wage ye. Made a moka cry. Made me look a cry. Ever quack or manna, and kaye de beggy. And see, number ya me di two jay, why of you, or one number ya bacco pet, or be the fufu be a mawa catch any say, where dear maintain say or more booty. A year 0599-199-899. 0599-199-899. Yamishra, say wajia tum, say obey any sir. A bushia for money a suman opinion, yamishra obibia. Won't come where you must see, Nancy Mo. I could draw more. My mom, minimal buy, eh? Ephraim, Yami Shaw, what? Richard, Yami Shaw.
4: Mommy,
3: Yami and Shaw, Papa, because my father saw that. And then I'll pam man, or no, same Kawaha, said Oda was the papa. I'll pay young papa, Bishop Doctor, who saw us, baby, be our war, daddy, Yami Shaw, sir, oh my, a quiet, say, and snap with grace, so. Yeah, that's it, dear, what did my ye? May they a check a sale so my, oh my, henny, Quabana, Asante. Or say, O cashier, on tea, or my Yamishrao, we a nipper, eh? We am we yadodo, Yammy on shrow, one tra wash him, or my own voice, and no a chitty. 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Or my own voice, and no a chitty, Yammy shrow, on shower so, o fee, we yere, o ma, why am wa, baby be a foul honour. And me may, and you crop for a down on the engine now, you see. God bless you. Hey, too much of mine. Yami Shram, papa. Yami Shram. 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And it's an opera who say, ye bo, we ye mammy, a brain in a Juma day basso a war. A year, 2nd August. 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

0: 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Affiliate stations Ghana for 9 years. Babroha, Cassibo, woman in a fat wapete, and some of your debano drosso. Now you know what you're not saying, I ain't a pair, and in a dum was she a so weekend that you call ye and what dear coaching Jimua was some man that you're double to me and Rudia. Now yasida wasida and ya di emani dini and some drosso dear dimwa kotine. Ghana by nature say, Wamujina World War II, and Nijina ya, Ekowas, a candy for see, Yawamo Esha, Swamubeta, or Mine Ganity, Krata, or Mine de Quaye, for South Africa, Quanya, Waja Wanamoswano, Wamajatum.
1: Menoka say, Doctor Baumiaso, and Ra, at one is and your focus, I you, Nan, some more Papa Brosunian, some what time could you, Munsem, you are ha, O Babachie.
0: Nanya, Doctor Mamud Baumiaso, what dear Atumubiano, was see a car attentive in ya. And your beard, dear, and your bain beard, dear, and your manuco beard, dear, into a simple infosha, sir. 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
1: 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Friends and trophon was at Miss Ramo mu on some camp. And someone walking in a central for a jar and when I'm okay, womb to mumra. Number crew training in a moon, muscle muscle, I'm with the penny people, Bamba Trungusum. Nefrinaya, Komoko Kanchera Gana, Fona B. A. Simon Penny, John Tremaine, Mahamasum. Now, Doctor Baumian Radan in central for in Shiam War, friend of the Atuja H.M. Sam. And Chakra, and no members of the fear, and ye a passim, Rebby, your friend a tribunal berry. As I bury them, and the botting nan is a barber boy, Amma Yasin ye a woman at your contentum, and can come, one more cat as a chaperon, Jim Jenny can come, and ye adoku or Mosaco, and look what then time, one more etu from a good year and number, Quazeno, and one more catch you more tentum, and I say, and you may quote will be. Why do you say a 2 hours of Mutriama, Bino, and ye be done now about time I be was having prayed yourself with you when you had in Quamosanum, and can run you so much tentum, Naka, Edwamosum. Now, and my doctor Bomedia to Jan, H. Lemuse, and Ranua, Mrasibuja, a pastor dear, and from Swanimu, now, and from Sobacum, you say, a yakwas at one more pre warm who too much which Lemuse, and was some ranum, and Penfusi, whom Kunasabukutre, not a jar, I was a senior. Ebuhun konta ansana mampani de nsakura bechase a wodi achase ye.
2: The attempt to reintroduce tribunal into Ghana's judicial system. Last week, Parliament passed the Tribunals Bill 2026. The mandatory one-day interval between the consideration stage and the third reading was waived so that the bill could be passed on the same day. The minority's objections were voted down. Organized labor objected loudly and publicly, but was ignored. The bill will soon be transmitted to the president for his assent. I have one respectful request of President Mahama. Mr. President, do not assent to this bill. Pause and let the nation ponder and deliberate on this very important matter. This is not a partisan request. The Trades Union Congress, a voice of millions of Ghanaian workers, has called for the bill to be withdrawn altogether, warning that in its current form, it could become a potent tool for weaponizing justice delivery.
1: Doctor Bawumia, and what in Kana, open even Cassan, which I must say. Adianua, Mampani, and ne Obembra Sibu Jacra, Yatumua, at Wamuha Nimusa, Mampani, and Sabasianum. And what's a gun of Wuny, who, as I bear, you know, as an yetier, and Tiano San Penufo, and your friends and Trofo for a gun of Wuny, no more 20 boise, and your number one, a Kaway, no much rich, no gun of what, yes, yeah, now, some Penufo, a fifty preoccupied, a truck on Tomofa gun of Wetchy, and your room, one of these women, no good, and your beat now, and yet.
2: The president established the Constitution Review Committee and it reported last December. This committee recommended removing regional tribunals from the Constitution because the High Court has long carried their caseload. Yet, the report of the committee has not been published. Before the nation has even read it, Parliament has rushed through and legislated in the opposite direction. Mr. President, publish the report first. Above all, Mr. President, reflect on the historical antecedents of the public tribunal system. Under this bill, panels that include persons who are not lawyers may sit in judgment over criminal matters.

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2: it is not to build a second system of justice. Mr. President, your government commands one of the largest majorities in the history of the Fourth Republic. With such numbers, Parliament can pass almost any bill it wishes. Not everything that can be passed should be passed. The larger the majority, the greater the duty of restraint. History will not ask how many votes, whether the law is just, equitable, and seeks to promote and protect the interests of Ghanaians. My call is therefore simple and constructive. Invite the Ghana Bar Association and other lawyers' groups, organized labor, civil society, and the political parties, including my own. We will come in good faith and consult the judiciary itself, the institution that must live with whatever parliament creates. Justice, it belongs to the Ghanaian people, and a law that reshapes the architecture of justice should rest on national consensus, not on headcount.
4: And now what you know, Mampani Abedi Chikane, yeah ne watu fankama MPP, Dr. Mahamadu Bawumia Nchemuno, and what dear tumuno.
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1: 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What yes, yeah. Omni Francis M. So spin while we near ye and Papa almost said France. And run Miss Ayadena, spin the back. Now chances almost send and ring in on Miss Diana.
0: Send back from us at three goes.
1: Just say, and you too. Yeah, yeah,
0: Argentina.
1: Just say
0: from
1: now and now what shed your course so power a yes, stadium honoma, not a yenica, Coviacino, not just a spin him rant, yes, see a bobo. 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Mbappe, you are no France. So I said 10 goals. So, and I said, Wushemo, one much as I said, the World Cup, I can see in Anno, 22 goals. One now, what's a goal, said, draw so pa, and World Cup, I can see in the moon. Now, Enra, a bra can say, Nequasso, Nanijio, and Nijie, and Nijio, and Nijie, Spain, no Spain, one must say, go no, Behe, Ghana, enjoyment nanya de ketwa mise no me yede de se yabeka se gana na se mise wenka e gana na yekwaje e cup you enso so aja uda yentie wehin And you know, when you and Nijaka can never gonna say, and you shake my people, sir. Now, my name didn't uncle for me. I just say, go to know what want to be and defend you. Yeah, of course,
0: we mean, I said, not Renato Free Muzano. Now, go for him, so oh, and yet they are
1: when so
0: I go to the fact it's good town funnel, maybe dead.
1: And you make home.
0: Oh, go to so I just
1: and found when they are and okay, so I just enter a noose and setting. Oh no, bless you.
0: Oh yeah, sir. Sanka. Oh, now you sanka. Oh, you wait your cool.
1: Oh, no. Amfa. As we. And no man who born us who.
0: Da. As we spend for the ball. Omo ball. Papa. 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Omo mire.
1: Chese.
0: And no giddy.
1: Oh, boy, effect.

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4: 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Airtime for that's your sister. Transport for Papa. 500 Cs for Saturday's funeral. 2,000 Naira for the cousin sitting jump in Abuja. Because we don't just move money, we take care of people. Money moves in every direction. Uncle to nephew, nephew to uncle, sister to brother on Monday, brother back to sister on Friday. And it moves together. The funeral contribution, the susu, the wedding levy, the hospital bill in the family WhatsApp group. In Africa, money is rarely one person's transaction. It's many people moving small amounts toward one purpose. That's how money moves here. And there's one bank built for it.

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4: Tepia, send me muffy school back. Me who say you want to. Now, so science had any socks, ya, are you fiend? Ne, what's your no pay you? Key, Bibia, sasa. Now, so me tia say, school con nafum. Intimation say, Obenya Milu, I can't open Diani.
5: One couldn't be for ya, Adrianoni awarding. For Milu awarding cow, Adriani, Afi, Milu vitamin D, a broad energy release. Keep on Tepia, that it's my Milu, I want dear whatever cocaine. Milu! FDA, I see a JD Kratui Atum.
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say there are parts of the video that are unsavory, right? Very, very unsavory. Others are repetitions of things other people have said. The 32 cows thing. It's a certain pastor who came out to say it. So this lady was just repeating it. I'm not encouraging that they go and arrest the pastor. So that part of it, I don't agree. I think to be very clear, the sentence is too harsh. No, it's too harsh. These are Democrats. Yeah. It's too harsh. It should have been a fine or maybe maximum of 1%. It's a strong part of our political culture to hold leaders accountable, sometimes through caustic language. Caustic, right? Yeah, caustic. That's why we sometimes rouse the leader. I was here speaking, oh, Ekufuado, man pam. Did you say Ekufuado arrest me? Because with this, I'm like, hey. That's why I say, so we will say, where is the threat? Let me. He said God should kill. And I told you that we sang in Lagos, 99. Kum JJ Maye, Kum JJ Maye. When he says God should kill JM, what is he? Oh, no, I think it was overzealous. We've sang, and that song, I've even told Professor Jampo privately that I bet that song is far older than the 90s. That we didn't invent it. I'm sure Kwame Nkrumah's time, that song was there. So listen, let's be careful. Our democracy is far stronger culturally. That's why it has a name, Adapa. When you do something that is bad, Adapa. So it's culturally sanctioned, right? Okay. So listen, let's be careful. We are not encouraging insulting the president, right? But it gets to some point, we have to tell the president on several things. We did that with Ekufuado. JM has to receive his fair share of it.

0: that one, he has to. He has to. There's no alternative. And to not end with JM, other presidents coming will also receive there. In all countries all over the world, citizens do. Even in China, where they don't agree, citizens still do. So you must have a tough skin. We sit here and talk. Go to social media and see. People write willy-nilly. When you finish, they say, ah, this one too, did he pass law exams? This one is here, lawyer. And we get insulted all the time. There are parts of the video that are unsavory, right? Very, very unsavory. Others are repetitions of things other people have said. The 32 cows thing. It's a certain pastor who came out to say it. So this lady was just repeating it. I'm not encouraging that they go and arrest the pastor. So that part of it, I don't agree. I think to be very clear, the sentence is too harsh. It's too harsh. These are Democrats. Yeah. It's too harsh. It should have been a fine or maybe maximum of 100%. It's a strong part of our political culture to hold leaders accountable, sometimes through caustic language. Caustic, right? Yeah, caustic. That's why we sometimes rouse the leader. I was here speaking, oh, Ekufuado, man pam. Did he say Ekufuado arrest me? Because with this, I'm like, hey. That's why I say, so we will say, where is the threat? Let me. He said, God should kill. And I told you that we sang in Lagos, 99. Kum JJ Maye, Kum JJ Maye. When he says God should kill JM, what is it? Oh, no, I think it was overzealous. We've sang, and that song, I've even told Professor Jampo privately that I bet that song is far older than the 90s. That we didn't invent it. I'm sure Kwame Nkrumah's time, that song was there. So listen, let's be careful. Our democracy is far stronger. Culturally, that's why it has a name. Adapa. When you do something that's bad, you make sure Adapa. So it's culturally sanctioned, right? So listen, let's be careful. We are not encouraging insulting the president, right? But it gets to some point, we have to tell the president on several things. We did that with Ekufuado. JM has to receive his fair share of it. That one, he has to. He has to. There's no alternative. And to not end with JM, other presidents coming will also receive there. In all countries all over the world, citizens do. Even in China, where they don't agree, citizens still do. So you must have a tough skin. We sit here and talk. Go to social media and see. People write willy-nilly. When you finish, they say, ah, this one too, did he pass law exams? This one is here, lawyer. And we get insulted all the time.
1: Alfred, it's a very dangerous thing we are setting for ourselves. And when some of my party people say that when the tables turn, they will do the same, they are not playing.
2: It's wrong.
1: They are not playing. It will be escalated because people are writing it. You think that you go and arrest somebody for speaking, and when the table turns, that person has forgotten about you, they will come after you in multiple fold. And we'll be having the same conversation. I am saying what I am saying today because when the table turns and somebody in my party is doing it to you, I can still speak because I'm speaking against it now and I spoke against it then. Why are we doing this to ourselves, Alfred? That we say we have a law that says that nobody is above the law, including the judge. Well, we know in this country when judges took goods and money as bribes and skill judgment. Have you gone to the magistrate court and the small court in the district before? I was an MC. There were occasions that I went to those courts. You weep when you see how citizens are being treated in those places where there are small lawyers, and some of them don't even have representation. So the reality is that, indeed, there can be judges that can be political. They are not above the law. If you are a judge and I have a case before you and I think that you are singling me out and you are trying to use your position to come after me, there is a law that allows me to call you out and even petition and get you removed. So if for whatever reason you think that somebody has said that a certain judge is a political judge, it is not the police that comes to arrest the person and throws the person to jail. I am saying this because, I'm saying this not because I support what the person has said. Hear me well. I am saying that whether you are the president, you are the chief justice, you are whatever it is, when somebody comes after your person or your integrity, the laws are there. It doesn't include police kidnapping me and putting me in jail. It says that I should take you on and let you prove how I became political. And if you fail to do that, the laws will punish you, which if it includes jailing, you are jailed. But the situation where we find ourselves today, if the thing goes against people in government, then we weaponize it and call it hate speech and peddling falsehood. That is the danger that I am worried about. And I think Edugie should also worry about. Now, Alfred, let's look at all the 17 issues. None of them are issues that I, Miracles, will say with my mouth.

0: or would even go into a meeting and tell my party person to say it. But the question is, since when did it become a crime? The things they've said. We're in this country, when Edugi and his party, including senior members of this government, were on the street, the communications officer of the NDC, Sami Jemfi, saying exactly what this lady has said today. In fact, what this lady has said today that she said, Kunana do mami, eradie kunana do mami.
1: And we sang it again.
0: Kunana do mami, eradie kunana do mami.
2: So why is it now a crime?
0: Eh? Why? There is a gentleman who sits, what's his name? Is it Hunto? There's a gentleman who sits on Wazo TV or so. He said it in plain language that he is surprised that another is not dead.
2: God should kill
0: and
2: him.
0: And that God should just kill him in a plane crash. So today, if you are showing me.
3: So how should all these be dealt with?
0: No, so I'm saying that if you are showing me. So if you are showing me these cases and today you are in government, your conversation shouldn't be that, oh, they've done something, the law should. You are hypocrites. Because when you are in opposition, similar cases. You spoke against it, and the president today wrote a letter to Akufo-Addo. All the cases are listed in the letter. I'll give it to you. The point is, if I insult you, is it a crime? If I say you, the judge, you are political. There's no crime. I'm not supposed to be in jail for even 30 minutes. I'm supposed to be sealed by you.
4: Yes.
0: You understand what I'm saying? If I say that the boss should kill the president, I would never say that in my life. Never in my life would I say that. But if somebody says that the boss should kill the president, it is not a crime.
2: Oh, I wish you are dead.
0: Or I wish that Edugi is dead. It is not a crime. If Edugi, even for whatever reason, feels slanted, it is not up to the Ghana police to go and bundle the person and put in jail. It is up to Edugi to come and seek redress and deal with the matter with you. My worry is that, is the police for all of us? Or it is only when the issue is against the MPACU or the boss MD that the police feels that it is of national security threat. Otherwise, even as we speak today, there are people that in the last three days that have issued threats, insults against other citizens of this country. This thing, that we are saying this slowly, so we are playing with it like that. We'll be here one day. There will be another rogue policeman under another government that will come for you, Alfred.
1: So I was using the same like principle. That.
0: Hold on.
1: I was arrested like that.
0: Do you remember when lawyer Martin Kebu used to be here? Every Akufo-Addo OSP. The day he was arrested by the OSP in the way that he found Rook, you saw the way he was all over the place and writing.
3: Okay, thank you. Now,
5: he wrote. Ghana police got this ready to say, I have done wrong when there was nobody to speak for her. It's a shame. It's a very big shame. I'm stating a fact. The police picked this lady using the state machine, which can track people, without informing his relatives or relatives that this is a charge. I'm stating facts. Your show is a very powerful show. The police should call this morning to deny the comments and facts of Obo's sleep. The police took this lady to cells when they didn't let anybody know where she was. They picked her on a Friday. The Saturday, the lawyers and relatives were combing police cells in Accra looking for her. Ghana police should stop this kind of behavior. Oh my God. We've come too far to see this kind of medieval, say, first 17th century behavior. Well, you picked a vulnerable lady and you go like, you did this. Did you do it or not? What can she do? You are powerful. You are the state. And then she goes like, please, I'm guilty. And then you are Ghana police. You are parading this everywhere that the ladies are guilty. Come on. Don't you have lawyers in the Ghana police? Please. It's a fake evidence. It's a sham when you come and tell us that someone admitted guilt. Where was it?

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Well, good morning. Beautiful Monday morning. It's how many days into the month of July? 20 days into the month of July. A proper definition of hypocrisy. Hypocrisy is the act of claiming to have moral standards, beliefs, or virtues that your own behavior contradicts. It involves holding others to rules you break yourself, or pretending to be morally superior while secretly engaging in the opposite behavior. So that's the word for this morning. I'll tell you much about this, why we have to be careful wherever we find ourselves. Mature and Anope, beautiful. Monday morning, just on Sema Dom 106.3 FM. Yeah, kwa kopim se non du ebebo. It's a combination of all of us, that collective responsibility. See, ebe jono my Ghana, who amena kudu mpempe, so se se kudu. Yeah, da si pi, se wajibre, se woshena uti. It's always exciting and a pleasure. Se ubenya kwenya na uti me, that privilege alone, awadi mame no, me are so grateful. Jumedie we, Kofia San Dominic is here, boa, Iowa 05, Caroline, Akosia High Tension Barikesi Obo Abna Pokuya Renier Anya Kesia Nebro technically. Mohammed and any team no show Eddie Ebro. Kejua Ayakrado say ne the Spain the Argentina ebidi Hongkomo. And I'm very sure say also other views to it. Makacho said this week will still be full on a sports World Cup aftermath, the Black Stars. That's on Thursday, Friday. Say brebe may be this uncommon. But yeah, then you may call where I say Abner Rice, Absa, your story matters, Glyco. 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

0: Ain't be the way a beautiful Monday morning like this. 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

0: Enti bi the way am out a beautiful Monday morning like this. 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Frederich Optical and Eye Care or the Yenkomo Ebre and Anope. Doc, mete on kancha afisha pa efie boko ajuma boko de.
1: Oma he anope me jo so ampa. Yes, yes, mo kancha to mo pa. 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
0: Ye da na mi ase pa fo. 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I never knew say no do ba as a surprise for me.

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3: Thank you.
4: There are parts of the video that are unsavory, right? Very, very unsavory. Others are repetitions of things other people have said. The 32 cows thing. It's a certain pastor who came out to say it. So this lady was just repeating it. I'm not encouraging that they go and arrest the pastor. So that part of it, I don't agree. I think to be very clear, the sentence is too harsh.
5: No,
4: it's too harsh. These are Democrats. Yeah, it's too harsh. It should have been a fine or maybe maximum of 1%. It's a strong part of our political culture to hold leaders accountable, sometimes through caustic language. Caustic, right? Yeah, caustic. That's why we sometimes rouse the leader. I was here speaking, oh, Ekufuado, man pam. Did he say Ekufuado arrest me? Because with this, I'm like, hey. That's why I said, so we will say, where is the threat? Let me. He said God should kill. And I told you that we sang in Lagos, 99. Kum JJ Maye, Kum JJ Maye. When he says God should kill JM, what is he? Oh, no, I think it was overzealous. We've sang, and that song, I've even told Professor Jampo privately that I bet that song, it's far older than the 90s. We didn't invent it. I'm sure Kwame Nkrumah's time, that song was there. So listen, let's be careful. Our democracy is far stronger. Culturally, that's why it has a name. Adapa. Udibonia, when you do something that is bad, you chow Adapa. So it's culturally sanctioned, right? So listen, let's be careful. We are not encouraging insulting the president.
6: It's a very dangerous thing we are setting for ourselves. And when some of my party people say that when the tables turn, they will do the same, they are not playing. They are not playing. It will be escalated because people are writing it. You think that you go and arrest somebody for speaking, and when the table turns, that person has forgotten about you, they will come after you in multiple fold. And we'll be having the same conversation. I am saying what I am saying today because when the table turns and somebody in my party is doing it to you, I can still speak because I'm speaking against it now.

Once again, a very good morning to you. Just like I explained to you, hypocrisy is the act of claiming to have moral standards, beliefs, or virtues that your own behavior contradicts. It involves holding others to rules you break yourself, or pretending to be morally superior whilst secretly engaging in the opposite behavior. So once again, a very good morning to BBOT, Jasmine Seminar, Dome 106.3 FM. Well, Kejua Tanasi Minim, sir, and Rada Oshedana, one texting me because Oka James, they make a Kenyano. Ah, Kejua, you need Yemraza, why?

0: Well, I quite about it. Say,
1: I can't sing, you know, Esther Smith song for you. We are one seven day one seven Musa. Well, so that is how and then Makwaku.
0: But what do you mean?
1: Bibi was pointing to the fact.
0: But what happened? Like you actually Obia nice is you identity.
1: Oh no, Yari bit to me umaya, I also come for a bit.
0: Yeah, yeah, bit umaya.
1: I saw come for a bit. And then I shot on target to Kwane in the Argentina. Yes, and yet Tim Biara Abeshen 2 no atran mo abetete. Yet Tim Biara Abeshen 1 no atran mo abetete.
0: Because I'm about 2 now, so you're the only one.
1: I'm about back.
0: 5 minutes to full
1: time. I'm about to go. We're going already, no? And then we're going to get to me. We're going to get to me. So it was a beautiful game. Spain has tried. The NTR one goal pen at home at them throughout this tournament. Just one goal. Belgium and they bought two of them. Defensive organization. And yet the animal being here, how many players they could go to defend, defending. They have a solid defense. And a 19-year-old Kubasi. No wonder. So yeah, a young player of a tournament. Of course, the best goalkeeper, Komo Unaisem, one of the best player of a tournament, Komo Rodri. And so, you know, it was expected. I mean, solid, solid game by Spain. They are not doing this by fluke. It is a planned thing. And they are back here. And 2010, and Sana Mukwakwaji World Cup. And they were 2008 Euro champions. This year, coming to win this, they are champions of Europe, coming to win this again. And it's a calculated attempt. You don't just get up and win. So this is a lesson to our leaders, a lesson to one more handle football in this country. You don't do things anyhow and expect to win. And you're rocket science.
0: And
1: you need to plan from the grassroots.
0: And you're
1: Because you're not going to be able to do it.

0: I can't believe it, sir. Charles, to a Argentina father for me.
1: Oh,
0: I just can't believe it.
1: Believe it.
0: I can't believe it.
1: You know, a team and a concede. Not shed the banana chigo.
0: It didn't happen. Your last energy, you should not happen here.
1: Oh, what I make us say, oh, you're a big Maya, and also come for a bin. Messi, Natasha is a grand lieutenant.
0: I tell you.
1: Yeah, yeah, because they mapped up a strategy. Yeah, map up a strategy, so be in a team. Don't let the ball get to him, because when the ball gets to him,
0: oh,
1: they were doing everything. No, he was just a passenger in the game. But for him, play a home for be in a team. Yeah, but you know, sir, at any place second, which may be. Yes, yes, yes. So, I want someone to know. De La Fuente from the youth side, or coach, Kakakan, Epijaneba. Even Scaloni, Sarnos, Unkalam, Kalamu, near Neba, no, I stand coach, I can lose, Yabania, a calculated attempt. You don't exit the World Cup, and until now, you name so coach, you know, as one time. Then the minister says this, the president of the first gentleman, Beckanadier. So, you're in
0: what's happening?
1: Then you are hoping, so, the next half corner, coach, you overcall the next qualifier. You don't do it's not rocket science. You don't do things anyhow. Make call ups with pettiness and go and win. You can't win. You can't win. Those who are doing things right to always go to the World Cup and perform, they will do win the
0: outcome. And yet, a ye be unyame last
1: name. You know, if you choose Elijah Owusu over Joseph Pencil, you can't win. I'm not saying Joseph is the best player in the world, but I'm saying, oh, compare players to me. You know, and fact, you don't play. I mean, Nyaki by and for telling me, Nyaki, you're flow, we and Koye and Koye, yes, a booby, I'm starting. You can't right now, see a crowd, you're with my better bench. Yeah, yeah, you don't, you know, play with your goalkeeping department. I say, winning, and I want to win. You have to be here, but you know, I say, oh, vindicate you, be. I say, what is that? Basa, basa, basa, basa. You have a back line. I was playing for back line. You have a back line trusted. Oh, what I don't suck, okay? Basa, you know, I mean, what do you want?
0: They will say, do you mean
1: great? Or man, or family, or man, what do you want for them?
0: They will say, but that's your
1: papa. And on the way, and the school out of the back
0: of. And that's mom pie.
1: And the back school out of the best start. And the foundation is very, very important. You don't pay the head coach of a Black Stars 80,000 and not pay the under 17 coach and a 20 coach or 30 team, no? And I say, well, I know you're a
0: Black Stars.
1: And for man, you're a good thing. The pitches are poor. You don't. The president touched down our whole stadium. Or where was it? The Hana Monday Chopper Yabis, the stadium being here. It's a mama president, Kuanuma Atokra. You know, we do things anyhow and expect to win under 20. You have a hosting under 20. We don't have Park Ebe Bosu Boy, Yinibi. You can't win. Oh man, it is not rocket science. You can't win. And so you go and call, hey, where are you going? And you go for them. Yeah. Hey, where are you going? No, they are not developing. I'm fine. Yeah,
0: that's how we do.
1: Oh, they open drama. See, I started league, you go see something. It can't. I'm fine. We do things. Sometimes we have evidences of match fixing. Here in your home, play an obeji. Obeji top scorer. Could you not Black Side? Won't be more because. Goes to the business and you must catch on. That's correct. It's your man, my uncle Paul, her mom, and your brain. Oh, her Spain. Or her France.
0: Or her mom.
1: I don't pipe on our body and about it.
0: A good deal.
1: About me do so no her France phone and read a dada. Into a bad thing. Let's learn from this.
0: Oh, Shemuruku.
1: Stadium, I hope we are here USA. USA is not a football nation.
0: But
1: Ghana say a football country. Look at the stadium. Every solid. Now, ticket. 10,000. 10,000 tour as I saw, be Ponty dine. Be sit nice, second room self contained. Be like a hell ball 90. And I call hell ball. Just the length of minutes.
0: Because at the end of Akko,
1: yes, when you do it,
0: I will see no BBA come
1: do an investment back and BBA Bama. Then I fair. We should learn from it and stop this. Do we get things anyhow and expect to win? And it comes from top to down, not just football, in every area of our economy.
0: BBA,
1: that is how, but sadly, rough, and
0: yeah, per resource
1: fire service approach, you know. Yeah, yeah, you
0: Yako Pramonti, so you should not,
1: yeah. See, Yako Pano, my
0: flag allowance, you know, your proper, but you.
1: Allowance.
0: Yeah,
1: allowance.
0: Ever sabbed
1: you upon my gab cacra.
0: Yes, I.
1: That is how a fire service we be see on Sunday. I remember, we see things and we just let it go. Near my people, be the opera, chroma, rough. Until in the end, be the policies become memeno, may a kikini, also your FFF. There's nothing I do. That over my basso.
0: There's nothing to do.
1: I'll submit it in the middle. I told ya, most of my baby, you, and Pavo so bad.
0: What is happening, Abano? When the tables turn,
1: 9-1.
0: What is happening?
1: Then 1 year, the beco.
0: No, Monsieur Monsaka said the tables will not turn.
1: Not 10-9. When the 10. Say, but depending on where I stand, the bachelor's at the night, a cost on the yard, not saying it. Depending on where I stand. Mimi, Adibo,
0: baby, Ujina,
1: no cray. No cray. Oman no cray. Nan senya.

0: would you flatter me a cray cray? That is the truth. That is the truth. I'm liking how you are slamming down.
1: No, wait, quite right now, man.
0: And also, it is depending on where I stand. When it's a September discussion, I have to let you feel good.

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1: Yes, of course, it's MTN for us. 30 years MTN AD, I don't know. Me patro nyasem ketu akra, or chow cars, or chow credit, or chow niyama. Also, only 30 years, man, me chum shum saan kwa keke. We are chopping the 30, ma 30, ne huwa buy the pa. Yeah, chopping 30, no, ama 30, ne huwa buy the thing. Patro, meke huwe, nying na yen chopping 30, ne bibi enti minkwe yi. If you say, no, MTN semen kancho, *530#, *530#, na kwa mbiya soro do huwa jim ne bibi aso eti minkwe yi. I don't want someone, no,
0: patro. You talked about the president, Ade Wakasama.
1: But the president says that yen kipi coach, no. And that OJD said, coach, if you're man tonight, next World Cup or the next AFCON, we can do something. That is an unrealistic target. And it raises the hopes of Ghanaians high. And you're on one, Presido, a minister. Because minister, they can interview you and keep you. That is the same update for the Bema Presido. I'm saying, or Mao update. Presido, because I don't know, the economy. So many things to think about. Apart from sport. So remember the briefing. Oh, then I cost. Oh, Papa, then I go here. Ah, you brutal. Oh, go here. Say, because now no better join us. Your boy, your before Papa, you win. Man, if you want a long term coach, open a long term. I dey person we are. And the better coach, I will follow. Papa, Papa, ye ni a deno for the future. I doubt.
0: President Okasawe.
1: Okoho.
0: Alokai.
1: Ah, yeah.
0: Ibeti
1: ra. Yeah, tiri kakra.
2: We also need to start preparing for the next World Cup.
3: Sure.
2: The Black Stars did well. Nobody gave them a chance. People predicted they would crash out at the group stage, but they managed to get into the round of 32. I'm sure that if we keep this team and we persuade the coach to continue to work with the team, by the time of the next AFCON and the time of the next World Cup, we'll have a team that can claim the championship in any of those two competitions.
0: Jim FM. Hey, the president talks about persuasion.
1: Come on. What? Phil, whatever. Can I also make us about Babu Mwa? Messi. Ghana. What do you say? You will keep repeating the same mistakes. What do you say? It is the same thing the ex-president did.
0: Yeah, AFCON.
1: It is the same thing the ex-president did. Otado, say how? When Oto had finished his job, the president said we should persuade Oto to stay. We should capture Oto.
0: Persuasion.
1: And you capture Oto. Then Oto no intomzo. Even when he had not won, it was about two draws. Yes, he qualified the team, but it was not any extraordinary performance. They are not about two draws.
0: At this point, when it's about the Black Stars, issues about persuasion and the immediate Koje Kapani Niho. It's about a 5-year
1: plan.
0: A year positive.
1: 2006,
0: agenda.
1: Germany wanted to do the host and win. And Fano said, no, momentum bo. And Otra said, preparation, planning. Say, in the next two World Cups or one, I have to win this. They came to 2014 and won it.
0: In the presence, do you want downfall here? The people
1: around them. Oh, president, say, oh, no, ni camp will be. It was the minister in camp. The minister never man updates. Now, the minister, your friend say, PMS president, say, oh, no, person, and all my reasons why it's about Panetana. But no. We didn't see that. That is not how Ghana play. Expansive football. I mean, expressive, I should say. Yeah, queer, name, but that is Ghana. We express our. You know, ain't it all boil down to philosophy? Now, Spain for them, oh man, they express themselves among a possessive team. Omo DNA no Spain. O share na one away wine. Obe chira se born on okita ball. Obe pass it. Obe possess. That is how they play. Ghana yeah. We spent money on DNA. Say yeah DNA no. Anya Ghana ni na yeah you kofa sabi. Nya sabi again is Bruni na baye DNA ni mine. Yeah you know we had the Utiakin things. We had top coaches in Ghana who are very vexed in the game. One more, the likes of Kaf, we couldn't do the DNA. They had to take Anobroni to come and do the DNA for. Oh, yeah, we are launching Buku. Buku did that. The under 17 is playing something different. The under 20 is playing something different. The Black Queens is playing something different. And the Black Stars, they bought something different. And the Black Stars, DNA, count to them.
0: I'm going to go to the house.
1: Calibre for calibre.

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4: O decidi, ne ca decidi ora.
3: Qua me bri.
4: O cacino.
3: De abro a de. Ye. Ah, onso munja.
4: Kana bro fo. I said tree den de nye.
3: O lady,
4: close your leg.
3: Na yan kwe.
4: Ge.
3: Na wo hu.
4: Ah.
3: O ma hene pacho beba e shade.
4: Ah, kaina.
3: Oh god, yeah. O ma hene, the guy behind you is sleeping.
4: How are you? Pablo Ima. Oh, any mujaji. Yeah, the any mubasa nadie ufarukwa. It is yeah, pese Olympic Games. Yeah, this sleeping competition, kura. Yeah, we will be okay. Yeah, sleeping competition will be to me.
3: Oh, we just see. Oh, baby,
4: I'm not going to
3: change. Is the baby a pamble? I come
4: from. I'm not saying I'm going anantem.
3: Anantem.
4: We are extra time. No, by money. Any eko obi. Any one here, Amasaman.
3: Oh, okay.
4: The KG pub will be over. Yeah, KG pub. Yeah, yeah. So it is a long night.
3: Black Queens, how many we are now?
4: Yes, of course. Yeah.
3: How many we are now?
4: Yeah, we. Waf kone yebebo. Na maywa ni guso ya hun sisi pa.
3: Okay.
4: Unbate, I don't know bro, you know ang chemi yon.
3: Yeah, yeah.
4: Abrewa.
3: Oh, kaunsa chum keke.
4: Ah, okay.
3: Yedi yinwa baby, yon kota kwa dini yon.
4: Me yon videos ni pictures yon.
3: Didi yon baby ya. 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
4: Eh?
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4: Fokunde na yon funi yon tumi yon.
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3: Alright.
4: Kwa ufote yon.

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3: Africa coach. South Africa for mono. And you are gusu ya de no.
4: Gusu ya se se.
3: I'm not done.
4: I'm man paying for ko. Ma juna ba ben cross here
3: ntia se. Debbie Debbie is very bad. It's have most national. And I feel when you juma o hai. Can you imagine? Tik by you ko focus in Debbie Debbie. African Indian. No. What is that? It's not nice. Think like us. Think like is here. Ba ba juma dia makotoko. In the next few years, that's 2 years of a bojuma pa. You may say, Xenia, you may tell a grown from place the best in Simon Nusuni important. So, between a bobo, Runia, the Tinkla.
5: I want to tell the fans, players, the staff, the chairman, that I'm a very ambitious coach. I come here with passion, desire to achieve and win things. Asante is a massive club on the African continent, and we want to bring back the glory to the football club. That'll be my primary objective, my primary target, but at the same time, it's about developing for the future, making sure that historical club of Asante Kotoko continues to produce fantastic footballers that can represent their national team. Obviously, I played at a high level, both in Europe and in Africa. I coached quite a few teams, obviously in South Africa, been involved in CAF Champions League, been involved in CAF Confed tournaments, won quite a few cup competitions in South Africa. So hopefully I can bring that success to Asante Kotoko. That'll be my purpose, that'll be my aim. I will be working very closely with the chairman and Stanley Menzo to ensure that we make this historical club a giant of African football once again. I want to thank you for the opportunity.
3: I want to thank you for the opportunity. I know Eric Tinkler. And so, Edia, Ode, Abba, and Otimu say yes. I can see Academy of South Africa, Jinemuani, and Adiano, and Wakuchi Orlando Pirates. Wakuchi Cape Town City, Wakuchi Super Sport United, Wakuchi Chippa United, Maritzburg United, Cape Town City, and of course Asante Kotoko and Akwembia. So Waba and T Andre with the vast experience in coaching, you know, ABA Baby Niema Kakadia Buama Kotoko Niema at Mia Kui El Honomuti. I don't need the air some and so ba. Now Mankuna, Media Mania Bre Oko Africa, Mankuna Dini and Muso Jaya, or Baba Fanabia so Timia Kui T Yabere send one some Messiako. Now my Yeno. Kylian Mbappe na Gini Dipa, ye can goals.
4: Yeah.
3: I work up, yes, ya 10 goals, and Mbappe share, eje top scorer. Yes, the Golden Boot Award. I was our tournament, yes, and yes, and get to a message, 8 goals. Jude Bellingham, yes, 7 goals, Harry Kane, 6. Usman Dembele, 6 goals. England, I had there. Now, no 66 more to my baby, I want me, and yeah, you know, my ebbage, I feed you, so I'm fat, the third, and I'm a toss, so much France for, ne, goes galore, goes galore, 10 goals to the bag game anymore, and then you have some ketua cra. It's an honor, the ebba, overall, 22 goals from Mbappe. You kind of watch the goals to do a poor World Cup history more, Kylian Mbappe. Danger, next World Cup, Basso, Portugal, Basso. Morocco and Spain. So, three countries best and hosting the next World Cup. I know by a day. And, Sonia, you're there in coverage by OBIA, your sponsors are Hodwa. I can't home you to the coverage. You're there by OBIA. Oh, man, it's been a wonderful journey.
4: Yeah.
3: Commentators and producers and OBIA, Papa Hodwa, and your mom, Juma, Muniano, Yada Masensa, Mabua, Amadina, the Papa, man. Now, the likes of Via Betano, Vena Waters, Bigo Energy,
4: yep.
3: UMB Bank, Pep Students, Rush Energy Drinks, Vena Sports Water, Vim Energy Drink, Alive Water, Sigma Plants, Fortune Spread, Lawson Heba Center, Focus Technology, Tabia Tycoon, Rand Lottery, Case Condom, Kwas Estate, Electron Ghana Limited, Star Cement, Wulaki, and a fish to the Rex Zona. Omina sponsors are one more home here day, coverage of the World Cup by on TV. And on radio, you do BS and Rasa final, you buy and a 10 places. So now, what thing? Yasam Ketua, you guest out where invite you, Mina. So you do BS. Now, on my Rexona, oh, what to mess with him?
4: Yep.
3: No, asking like what I'm doing.
4: No problem, we'll be so improved. And the pump find the other party.
3: Rasa Benkas,
4: a Mikrana,
3: Yenisa,
4: Mejimano
3: Simon,
4: Makuish Rexona, now Buanamano
3: Simon,
4: and I'm saying, yeah, Mikrana, Mejitum. Makuichi Rexona, I'm a bibia to a track.
3: And yes, I'm going to say you so.
4: One who wanna.
3: But 72 hours, it is 3 days.
4: Yeah.
3: Now, so, the cell.
4: Yeah.
3: It's a 84.
4: Yeah.
3: And I didn't go for
4: Yeah.
3: And go for

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0: 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Ane ma nyina ye nso so.
1: Ye ma nso so.
0: Ah ye ma mo ayi kakra grace period kakra mo hwe awaso be she. MTN na 30.
1: Yeah.
0: 30 years ni na MTN di akagina mo ye da MTN fa som ken ho a. Ye de ayen 7 burn na no pay. Em pa cho atwa makwa na e bo captain samba no.
1: Yes, na me aduma.
0: Wo ko na no be den.
1: Na me aduma tavern den.
0: The lost tavern.
1: Yeah.
0: The honey be wi. Be de be fro yi mensa no akwa fro akwa ne ade. Ano be den. Ah, ntia fia e bo captain samba na bra poku ya deputize. Captain Foy.
1: Na me no.
0: Oh, teditize.
1: Oh, teditize.
0: Second deputy. About you, man. Everybody sports pick two about live on Atom FM at 7 p.m. Tiana, what time would you could? There's a lot after the World Cup. And some baby say, I soon know.
1: A lot. A lot.
0: I soon know. I hope preparatory. And see, your best friend, no, I buy me.
1: Or that's all.
0: I jab and name. Ben,
1: are you also quit? You don't want to see a wab one.
0: Oh, yeah, you don't want to.
1: And tomorrow, do I
0: have a best man meaning?
1: Well, I'm sure I'm for offer and to my poor Marco Marco in Sia.
0: Okay,
1: my men.
0: Okay,
1: now a general so offer a memo to my poor Marco. No, I'm
0: a handy, dear Beckham Bia. I
1: need
0: to be a Tobano, an engine,
1: one Beckham Biano.
0: I know why it tells you
1: soon to me, Crana.
0: Oh, yeah, my with master, Obano so so. I had that to Mr. Emma on your behalf. Now,
1: I'm
0: going to say that.
1: Where your Facebook relationship are you?
0: Oh, that'd be there.
1: Unimo Bano.
0: Oh, that's unfortunate.
1: And what GRT?
0: Oh, that's an unfortunate.
1: It's happening all over.
0: Oh, that better. You are in Eddie and Eck.
1: Oh, she had Facebook. Oh, she had Facebook. So, what's wrong with that? Not in Facebook.
0: I'm in Facebook, maybe.
1: I'm
0: in Facebook,
1: maybe.
0: I am aware of everything.
1: We are aware, say,
0: Odemeka. Minim.
1: Okay.

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0: pipi ye pure English. 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
1: Yeah, oh man, he ne kwab na
2: sanse.
1: Oh, takrade ye boko.
2: Isori toto, eti toto.
1: Debi.
2: Oba kwa ni bibia ni na kwa
1: so. Oh, bibia me fufa fufa ye ho nyina de na kwa ni ye. Bibia me fa ye na ye.
2: Onowa mwa kwa takwesia mwa kwa tayesa. The whole takrade was under construction. And I remember very well. In Zambia, nipe bini moka asabre.
1: Oh, okay.
2: And today.
1: Oh, baby, fufa fire de ho ye.
2: Takrade ya kama.
1: Takrade ya kwa ine ye.
2: Oh, good.
1: Edi demu wa yonse, ma unko deep sa.
2: Yeah.
1: Mini nane na mokro mwa. Na, menchia, menchia takrade fo nina.
2: Yeah.
1: Good news. Unse good news aye, affiliate. Wadrum FM has say good news ye kohonum ora the general now ye mid morning ye chiano pass answer na ye pass it through a Sankofa Radio and also on my pass it through into the DJ Simple and the squad there was Sankofa nyina ye church. Oh man, mania kwaji o just eh na me chama ta sinka be crowd yanka
2: o be jawo
1: kakra na ka bia na ka mababi ti say Wednesday bi ni
2: adia
1: Oh, I'm talking for you too much.
2: Oh, me too much.
1: Tell me too much. Oh, me too much. Now, Mincha, Regional Minister Reggie Nelson.
2: Yeah.
1: Now, Mincha, Chairman Akwa, Chairman Basti.
2: Okasa.

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1: Oman, Jumadie no, Joy News Impact Makers Foundation.
0: Yeah.
1: Yenina yoko dria sene yedika, bwa manye no ano, it was a success. Mm-hmm. Oman, mame mo Takra de fwabaso.
0: Yeah.
1: Omu yetuwa, uni mse, yeka si 4 p.m. pepepe ni yashasi ye, because time da home by 6, I was say yepon, inti yadum TV, adum FM, asempa FM no, mm-hmm. Eye 2 hours. No man for no mumpo na yentina se no. Na guest waso moba. Na omonso waso moba ebe fase audience no. No matina se. And ahonke ka omode ba ye. 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Enti ye shas ye nupo ni ye ni audience.

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2: So now we also go peso obedi MP no. Wini mumra no. It's a wini mumra na so na no hwe nyame anim. 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
3: Okay. So, MPSA China fully united on this democracy not for
2: sale. Very necessary.
3: MPSA matter grab a part of the conversation.
2: Yes.
3: Maybe be a co-camera the mind. But aftermath of insurance still, your mountain should be honoma.
2: Bola gusugu
3: babu. Mobia nyana jin se ya solve situation. And then this issue about Tulaku Mesre.
2: Mm-hmm.
3: I think we should pay attention to Mwana ye kwa or honey kwa faso crowd. Mm-hmm. So we Nantina, my yere, Nequa Faso Chrome War, the baby a Chrome.
2: As an uncle,
3: strangely, I chanced on this and Asan, Monsieur Mansi Cratch, I'm near Abanaka Wadibia, say, aftermath of insuring Yanya, the insuring, he betrayed your family.
2: Let me have video be an enum so shame. So,
4: in Katiana, a woman, I'm a cat, I'm surely fan, and on my via. My with the intention to mail it and turn it into granite paste and sell it back to we, the consumers. Look at it. Look. I'm not destroying the constituency. I'm not destroying the assembly. But this is bad, unhealthy. Look at this. Look. The truth is just one. I don't hide the truth. Look at this. In Katiano. I soon as said, you know, the flood. And they've come to hit it here dry and then turn it into final product for us to consume. Look at this. This is it. An abandoned, how do you call it? KVIP. Look. Look at all this. Some of these things you see, some are even Abushi. Abushi, look. My goodness. Yeah? Moshe, all over. All over, look. This is real, no. Me and Amitra. Me and Lion, me. It's bad. This is what I've discovered. In the course of the cleanup. Look. The KVIP that assembly have constructed. Look. Politics is killing us in this country. Politics is killing us in this country. Look. And then some there too, eh? Look at all these chambers. Oh my goodness. This is bad. Bad. Extremely bad. Look. We need to make an arrest. That is my suggestion. You need to make an arrest. When you arrest some people, the truth will come out. Look, as the same people who sleep here, it's them that drive this granite here. Look. This is maize. Well, this one's having been affected by the rain.
2: But look.
4: Pierre, this is bad. They're even sleeping here. It's a

0: We'll be talking about that, and then issues about the aftermath of a year in Sua Etutua still in Yanedi or Monteno, Yanye extremely a year careful. Matters of illegal mining, Galamsey, and what's empty say, and get to our hospitals too. Issues about a year in Yabina and all those things. So, how well are we dealing with it? On the matters of Yakwan, Ahodua, you know, well, your issue, no, still. None of the NA GRTC for Kasai. Still acknowledgement, but it's not easy. And they know. They are helpless now because.
1: Helpless, no man, no.
0: Because of a lot of factors. But in dealing with ASRD, okay. We answer. Then we can come back. You best say, Ghana, Funya, still, it's an alert. FDA for Mumwai is still an alert. And Nyoma Bibria, a war, ye jasso, do do na.
1: Nyamani Bibrina, Becoma, Naya, ye, dear, say Yamakusam, say ya granite pacing, and Katia, ya, yam, ya, ya, cocotono. Bibia, womb, who say, where ye, and Katia fresh in the month. And that's where you're my co-fresh. So be quiet, yum. It's see what's in the tunnel. Oh man, you're careful. Yeah. 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
0: We have a big problem. Metro, your contribution input is very important. Odebra, Oba YouTube, Justin Seminar, 106.3. All of us, we are at risk because Unim, Enkatia, Paste, you know, Nawakoto. This is Nipa Bonifoni B. Ekwanya one and Namsua, one did Juma. And of course, the Bibia, the Kaya Pomo, they won't say the Kaya Pomo, the Nom, the AD, it continues to be extremely important. Maybe a nipper bit to Miss Adi, I could see. You know, na Titun, so a moa who do a wuno, a moa do a wuin,
1: the brain, so my mother, Jomo.
0: The brain, that's what Jom. Oka ni pantias. It is dear never come crabbing as I could do it to modism. It may disarm your mawe chair, acquired, yes, sir. Yes, let's say you are young kai kai because you are capable of becoming a victim of that situation. Young kai kai, it's so so important. We are a potential victim of that situation. This and many others be bre cosubiano, a catcher de bea, the no be no potter, no be to anamombi, and your papa will no be a chania, a block of quimby, and your papa. Once we are not talking about these things. That's another major thing. For instance, it's very interesting that amanyokuwa na wonu opposition na wonu kasa etia nyoma baakumi enu bia na nanado danko akufuado a former president na namuntu bia otu na ne same thing is repeating itself and then there yan the same. When the MPP is talking about it, the NDC now says that namo personum samo sumu yebi.
1: Nanu ni adekasem.
0: Yeah. So when the MPP comes to power, na omosu yebia, na MPP swaka say namo personum samo yebi. And what the language I don't like now, kwanza, the tables will turn. The tables will turn.
1: And the tables will turn. Man, the money ya say table na tene no. Ah, enye papa na. Onua ye didi na na enye ne deno. Enya tene pepe pa. Sa de kro nua no. O di bedi no yonko. Uko kano wakati lo say. Na di ofisu no say oyeye.
0: I don't know the way forward again.
1: Hey, nani pa tumi sa
0: I don't know the way forward again. Because now, instead for that, if you do me, I'll do you. And that's the danger ahead of us. Say, oye

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Don't forget, the new patriotic party, so flagged by Dr. Alhaji Mahmoud Baumiansu Akasa. Still, that controversy around the comeback of tribunals, you know, and also one Sem.

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0: Yeah, I'm cutting you off.
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3: Chichiri to suit only you. Yeah, Chichiri na dachi ta humano kwe kwe yuwa. That fairness ayin na yepe no.
4: And no one deceive you.
3: Yeah, Chichiri for anybody's interest too. Because I'm surprised that we easily forget ourselves when we get power. Very surprised. They know the game they are playing, both MPP and NDC. That is hypocrisy. That's hypocrisy.
4: Mbenya supporters and sublime games say,
3: yeah, oh, hypocrisy. Because
4: now, my dear chain say, I've been here quite a ching will be the end. You see, yeah, maybe a gem.
3: You can't see a creature will be under the eye. And then, couldn't you know, and it's a can't corner happen in Punjada. Sebribia, the young creature from your mapa. None of my N7 Fatani and Bequia. Come on, if you're an NDC member, just justify, give me reasons why you think what is going on is right. Give me. I've listened to the NDC.
4: Give me reason. The fact is,
3: give me the reason why you want to say that this is right.
4: My main chair, you're a Martin Pibu. Council.
3: Give me the
4: over
3: reasons.
4: The weekend, me who ne submission on the Okokoko Suya. And you can say, yes, Obifua Boniso.
3: Honestly,
4: yes, so before bonus, so man, it's unfortunate.
3: If you want to be part of our politics, as a woman, you know, change narrative, no, because it's not the best for all of us. It's becoming extremely alarming. And yeah, Papa, if you enter judiciary, our security agencies, you come to body our media front, get to the ordinary. Now somebody criticizes TikTok me. Just say, so you're asking yourself, wow, how is that possible? How? That we should stop criticizing? Is that what it's supposed to mean now?
4: It can't be possible. Hey.
3: It can't. We should be careful the way we are building this country. We should be very careful. It's not possible. It's not.
5: And I have seen a way in which Franklin Kudjo has used those figures to in a prose.
6: There are parts of the video that are unsavory, right? Very, very unsavory. Others are repetitions of things other people have said. The 32 cows thing. It's a certain pastor who came out to say it. So this lady was just repeating it. I'm not encouraging that they go and arrest the pastor. So that part of it, I don't agree. I think to be very, very clear, the sentence is too harsh. These are Democrats. Yeah. It's too harsh. It should have been a fine or maybe maximum of 1%. It's a strong part of our political culture to hold leaders accountable, sometimes through caustic language. Yes. Caustic, right?
7: Yes.
6: Yeah, caustic. That's why we sometimes rouse the leader. I was here speaking, Ekufuado, man pam. Did you say Ekufuado arrest me? Because with this, I'm like, hey. That's why I said, so we will say, where is the threat? Let me. He said, God should kill. And I told you that we sang in Lagos, 99. Kum JJ Maye, Kum JJ Maye. When he says God should kill JM, what is it? Oh, no, I think it was overzealous. We've sang, and that song, I've been told Professor Jampo privately that I bet that song is far older than the 90s.
7: Of course.
6: We didn't invent it. I'm sure Kwame Nkrumah's time, that song was there. So listen, let's be careful. Our democracy is far stronger. Culturally, that's why it has a name. Adapa. Udibonia, when you do something that's bad, you make sure Adapa. So it's culturally sanctioned, right? So listen, let's be careful. We are not encouraging insulting the president, right? But it gets to some point, we have to tell the president on several things. We did that with Kufuado. JM has to receive his fair share of it. That one, he has to. He has to. There is no alternative. And to not end with JM, other presidents coming will also receive the aid. In all countries all over the world, citizens do. Even in China, where they do agree, citizens still do. So you must have a tough skin. We sit here and talk. Go to social media and see. People write willingly. When you finish, they say, this one too, did he pass law exams? This one is here, lawyer.
7: It's a very dangerous thing we are setting for ourselves. And when some of my party people say that when the tables turn, they will do the same, they are not playing.
8: Yes, it's wrong.
7: They are not playing.

0: to be escalated because people are writing it. You think that you go and arrest somebody for speaking, and when the table turns, that person has forgotten about you, they will come after you in multiple fold. Oh. And we'll be having the same conversation.
1: Oh, yeah.
0: I am saying what I am saying today because when the table turns and somebody in my party is doing it to you, I can still speak because I'm speaking against it now and I spoke against it then. Why are we doing this to ourselves, Alfred?
2: Okay.
0: That we say we have a law that says that nobody is above the law, including the judge. Well, we know in this country when judges took goods and money as bribes and skill judgment. Have you gone to the magistrate court and the small court in the district before? I was an MC. There were cases that I went to those courts. You weep.
2: Mm.
0: When you see how citizens are being treated in those places where there are small lawyers, and some of them don't even have representation. So the reality is that, indeed, there can be judges that can be political. They are not above the law. If you are a judge, and I have a case before you, and I think that you are singling me out and you are trying to use your position to come after me, there is a law that allows me to call you out, and even petition and get you removed. So if for whatever reason, you think that somebody has said that a certain judge is a political judge, it is not the police that comes to arrest the person and throws the person to jail. I am saying this because, I'm saying this not because I support what the person has said. Hear me well. I am saying that whether you are the president, you are the chief justice, you are whatever it is, when somebody comes after your person or your integrity, the laws are there. It doesn't include police kidnapping me and putting me in jail.
2: Well, 7 minutes after addressing Sam Adom 106.3 FM, Negusu Iwan say he didn't come on about the state of affairs of this country. We have to be careful. Politicians should be careful. The way our modi mining in so muchin chimsa kekeno. When it suits their interest, nothing is wrong with it. When it's the other way around, everything is wrong with it. We have come too far to allow this to break our front. We should be mindful. We have come too far for this to break our front. Obia jitum se, as I said, odi obia nam ne kwanso ne kwanso na do djuma na eboa. Obia jitum. It's important that we take that needed action. Se de beya enkofa ho ye bia ne sakasaka ye bia emba. Well, my main council say, and the Ghana Association of Banks say koso kai was say enye link bia na ese obi. And then your email be on this will be one who will be the 6 other no 9. To be careful. Now, one could two and among be uncle Lusu almost your entire your stuff. So important. Shine your eye, stop the fraud, and make sure, say, be a beco come a day amount. Lawyer Nana AJ Bafo Ewa. Lawyer, good morning.
3: Good morning, Roman. Let me say.
2: Nami Adam. Bibia eye boko now so
3: unyame ugusu hu mmobo.
2: I see na party muti saying
3: ayesu adom kakankaka.
2: We'll get back to party conversation proper, but two main focus. One eye of flag bearer so na no ato tribuna in commonum, especially when most more debate a lot on the floor of parliament. Two is that uncertainty now as to what to say and you don't get arrested. My man shas here with the entire masori ejina mudia so pampe say the comeback of tribunal system no is not the best for us as a country.
3: That's it. And he's speaking now by you know le Kwanswa no no. Watch se MPP ye dasu ye party ya. Olo. Eni Tabima Minkebi no. Mse ye dasu edi abo aboso a yedi tuwa no mo. Ena akwaye hain a yedi nanti. Intimura doctor nyami unishwa no. Nana mtuwa utuye. Oman, it's in TTM, you know, and the same. Ushe tribunal na NDC for local fire banua. Any day, what constitution in the mono? Yes, Franco. And yep. Now, and no, I was here coming via TS here. Say, tribunal na NDC for local fire banua. Any day, what

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2: The Supreme Court. The Court of Appeal, the High Court, and the Regional Tribunal, we need the Superior Court. And say, such lower courts or tribunals as Parliament may by law establish, within the hierarchy of our court, our DNA. We share in the tribunal now, yet TNWA, and this is for no TNWA. Omo perfect, omo T, Regional Tribunal, and free Superior Court. Na omo district tribunal ka ho omo at district tribunal ka ho ya na omo bi aso omo bi efre ni the tribunal system no so at ya se two of section 4 of the tribunal bill na omo passena di ewo ho no so in tiwara fi wo the judicial system of Ghana and yet the Supreme Court na the highest court of the land the court of appeal diso na the High Court, any regional tribunal, na akramu additional. Any NDC fornisi derby, omu de, omu, si, yini be the tribunal system. The tribunal system, no, the regional tribunal, ne leba, not district tribunal, puaso, system, no. And we, be an independent body. So, na, usha, yen constitution no ade ba ko demu hu se tribunal na o mo tie ni different from the yen judicial system and it say se o be shi ni judicial system no o fa constitution article 125 clause 4 or say the chief justice shall subject to this constitution be the head of the judiciary and shall be responsible for the administration and the supervision of the judiciary. Fana constitution neka. You na na a part of the constitution, a part of the judiciary noa. A constitution neka wa sama. The nipa were responsible for the administration and the supervision of the judiciary no a chief justice. But you na na section 5 of the tribunal bill na or my personal omu si. The Judicial Council shall in consultation with the public with the Tribunal Oversight Committee issue guidelines for the administration of the tribunal system.
3: Not just so much.

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3: Article 154, clause 2 of the 1992 Constitution 1. Not the first judicial counselor. Senior judicial counselor, a woman, a woman. It doesn't include administration of the judiciary.
4: Mm-hmm.
3: Yeah, the administered judiciary. It was Chief Justice in the 70s, the American. In the judicial counsel, and maybe issue guidelines for the administration of the judicial.
4: That should be the responsibility of the Chief Justice.
3: What patron saying?
4: That should be the responsibility of the Chief Justice.
3: That should be the responsibility of the Chief Justice. Oh, so they mentioned the functions of the judicial counsel. Well, see, the functions of the judicial counsel are to propose for the consideration of government and judicial reforms to improve the level of administration of justice and efficiency in the judiciary, to propose judicial reforms, so as I say, to be a forum for consideration and discussion of matters relating to the discharge of functions of the judiciary, and thereby assist the Chief Justice in the performance of his duties with a view of ensuring efficiency and effective realization of justice. So as I say, it is the administration of the judiciary in India, the patrol, a new Chief Justice in some level. So as I say, the patrol, Yenshua did.
4: Unfortunately, I'm saying, yeah, promote due process and improve the efficient administration of justice, particularly in matters requiring specialized or expeditious determination. But we have all this in place already.
5: And one may maybe say to a man, your courts are your war. You didn't say specialized courts, high court money, dear. Your courts are corruption cases or more in charge. Into what is so special? What's need no pan, need your way at this point?
4: He among them is to also
5: hear the tribunal
4: address the backlog system. No
5: backlog, no man, you know, at the end of what's here, yeah, my say, what should you see for? And no more consents or more raises, say, yeah. And then I digitalize your court system, no. Oh man, because if we are saying the name advancement, it is a baby one was here the kawa. Why are we not digitalizing? I am making sure say and then yami aduma yet me be a court in baby no account. Because the era na ye di tribunal say did you mano. Oh man, ye ni court baby said you want in neo. Na ye ni judges baby said ye want in neo. It is say ye was some numbers when you na ni so moon to be ye jumano. Justice system no aye slow. It is a dear neighbor ma tribunals no aye a fast tracking cases. Because the court processes no, and she should more a court sooner and manu delay. Does it mean see a court tribuna hold on now? And she should more who do a was a court sword and ye jumana and ye court fast like in ye man sana a senior banner.
4: Lawyer,
5: what is so special?
4: Lawyer Nana Bafu, lawyer too, near the good commercial.
3: The patrol. In Tisefa, the administration of the tribunal, administration of the judiciary, the Chief Justice in them, and the tribunal must say, judicial counsel. Any tribunal oversight committee, you know, judicial counsel, no, it should consult a tribunal oversight committee. Not tribunal oversight committee, you know, or we issue guidelines for the administration of the tribunal.
4: I'm the South friction, a babede or
3: me patron say
4: South friction, on person with a bed or that consultation.
3: In T. Namekacho say a parallel system and a mukriti and yet. The tribunal na ewo constitution no na oma kwote no e bibi foforo mu bia na da na ho e bibi foforo no mo te e na ye unconstitutional me pacho tie we one who say upa ye constitution ni mo right judiciary no ufa before 1990

0: na ajikum ne tribunal na na ewo ho no na owo bi bi efe the public tribunal board a na ehwe so so a na nke judiciary no ho enti ye di 92 constitution ne ba ye no na constitution no under the transitional provisions ka se wo gu public tribunal board no ye ko ye nim no efi na ekro tribunal no should be part of the judicial system. Such as here. And you know, the tribunal no, was administered as part of the judicial setup of Ghana. It means to say, if you be administered, no. Such as here. Now, and they, so what's the word, the tribunal system? Now, what did she say, if you be administered, no, you can't say, if you me patcho na chese tribunal na ade ba no na ke judicial system no enka ho
1: mamentiase because it is like as a whole separate entity being a yes asset na
0: a whole separate entity na
1: one per se okay there be and yes omo no le ambacho me ba enye power mo mpo is what is good for the country called Ghana. It's not obi interest do say kan enka komo ye have because me she reasons omo se omo de ba na una ko court bribia da bo ame didi kan almost say be a attentin ne be call harris so say be a cases do na catch no yet me din in term said e be a they assigned a lot of reasons as be reason why I say be address a backlog of cases well your traditional courts them and so on our side raise the issue of strengthening access to justice, protecting the rights of citizens, promoting due process and improve efficient administration of justice, especially on matters requiring specialized or expeditious determination. So we plus others anything or more about. So I know when you know as existence that are
0: me patcho jomo can no crebiani. Idi kai. Usha cases are almost say tribunal no be dinner. Any cases cry no a sebi a court to them a door so ho. A ufa judiciary na analysis of the cases about money muna. Sa cases or malice to say tribunal no be dino. Any cases are a door so a court to them. It is a upper se sebi sebi. What cases are a door so a court to them or soa. Not just say so cautious cases are a door so pa, then you will set up specialized court for them. Then also constitution, you know, I'm a chief justice to me, say,

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2: My Chief Justice in creating specialized court now. My parliament in creating more circuit court and more tribunals as your day. So, but we share the statistics now. Cases are almost passing at the tribunal. And also, any cases are also. And then, the cases are also. We pass a whole setup at the manu. And only the first point. The second point, let me say, in recent times, you know, a dear MPP, Dr. Baumia, any new opinion, another Danko Kufuadu or Hodomu, a ma, sebi, congestion bar for more courtrooms, you know, and they say, you see more court buildings, over 100 court buildings, in 2000 Krahasia, Ube was a Kanena High Court, na court bini adenta, Kanena court to me in Sawem. Kanena court to ni amasaman. Kanena court to ni baby to say Winnie Banum. So Kanena ko baby to say so many. Na court ni ono munina abatema. But enesa happy aye wingina ye sisi court wo ho. Ye sisi court wo ho no. Omuana kanena omu ba baby ana omu ban omu nyina ama hobi unti ne wo ho na. Pressure was our court wo na eden abafom. And no chira wo say you problem pa ye court dine to do. And you think Dr. Baumiaka say we need more courtrooms. So what I say? I think so tribunal, no, the cost of running the tribunal is a car. And that car will be a tribunal. And that also check a car will be a high court. The entire car say, what do you say? If you say regional tribunal, when a high court judge, you have the same rank. It is a car be a high court judge. No, so it's a car not be a tribunal chairman, no, regional tribunal chairman. No. We are regional tribunal, ni pa mienu ebe sa aka no no muswe tu omoka. In tiska wo de betia tribunal panel na do so chair high court dia no. In tisa wo si ubesi regional tribunal wo regional bi region dia no at district tribunal wo district dia dia. And ye first si more high court and more district and circuit courts. We are sika wo de betia panel no. Ube tuye ni pa ba akupe, inti kano beba fomu, diya kano, fashe technology mu, ene uba ye kwa otu dee mwa, computer na isi wano, minu ya, uo kasa na afi ni ye typo, uo kasa na afi ni ye typo, inti adia ese udi, eminis wano, nibi ya we dibe wana wa e wano.
3: Okay, so, eloya nanaje, bafo wa, just a minute, yema unia, our vice chair, constitution legal affairs, lawyer James Enu, maybe over my a better understanding, and then we can come back to you. 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
3: I think it's very important to put this conversation in context. Tribunal, as I'm saying, the first thing is a constitutional bona fide and a constitutional mandate. Your constitution actually says we have to do it. We share your constitution, particularly Article 125, clause 2, a judiciary one. Citizens may exercise popular participation in the administration of justice through the institution of public and customary tribunals and the jury and assessor systems. Now, over 126, the judiciary shall consist of A, the Superior Court of Judicature, comprising I, the Supreme Court, Court of Appeal, and the High Court, and regional tribunals. The emphasis is on regional tribunals. Uba 126B, or see, such lower courts or tribunals as parliament may by law established. I refer to Article 142 of our Constitution. So, over Article 142, and we say there shall be established, and the word shall is underlined because we also always say that it's mandatory. There shall be established in each region of Ghana such regional tribunals as the Chief Justice may determine. Now, also about 143, so I'll say a regional tribunal shall have jurisdiction to try such offenses against the state and public interest as Parliament may by law prescribe. Into the first thing is that your constitution and mandate here say we have to provide these regional tribunals. So it's a constitutional mandate. So what it means is your constitution, so which is not proper. Now, second, the tribunals, they have a special way of trying cases. So the tribunals come along with special advantages that the regular courts do not have. Aden Amekasa. Tribunal, judge in Kwa Wako School, Wabone degree, and Otinasu. Ordinary people, so Etinasu, because there is a chairman who has the same qualification as a high court judge, and two other people who might not even be lawyers at all. It's a way Nema citizenship participation in the adjudication of cases, no Eba. And that is what Constitution says we should do. Afro Barometer, research, but I also say a lot of Ghanaians don't have confidence in the judicial system. A lot of Ghanaians don't have confidence in the judicial system. One of the ways that we can improve confidence in the judicial system is to get citizens to participate.
4: How do citizens participate? You know, all the Beshe tribunal because of the panel. But lawyer Inu, you are saying that we don't have confidence in the judiciary. Is that the case?
3: That is the fact. And, that is the truth.
4: But establish a certain basic.
3: Okay.
4: If it's about confidence, we don't have confidence in you, the politician. How much more the judiciary?
3: No, please. We are not talking about politicians.
4: So hold on, sir. When it's about confidence, about hold on.
3: That is a different matter.
4: So that is the leg. Let me ask my question, lawyer. Hold on. Once you raise issues about confidence, the issue then will be trust. That's why this tribunal.
3: I'm talking to you about Afro Barometer reports about
4: lawyer Inu. You are a lawyer and a politician.
3: Yes.
4: I'm sure you know the issues about confidence there. There's no confidence in the media. There's no confidence in politicians. There's no confidence in the judiciary. Issues about confidence there. Afabe Bia is not just about the judiciary. Even with our security agencies, no confidence.
3: So are you telling me, sir, we should fold our hands, throw our hands in despair?
4: But I'm coming.

0: back to the question. I'm coming back to the question.
1: One of the ways we have to do to work on it. You want to throw us, we should throw our hands in despair.
0: But we've thrown. Let me finish with
1: trust and confidence in the judiciary is to get citizens to participate in it. Then they will have their confidence.
0: Let's do it one after the other.
1: We know, sir, the courts are overloaded. They are overcrowded. And a lot of the time, your cases, trial of our cases, delay so much. We all know this as matters of fact, that nobody can run away from it. One of the special advantages that this tribunal is coming on board with is to try cases expeditiously. To the extent that even in some situations where it's practicable, you know, they will try day to day. And that issue of delays that is associated with your court system, If we want to take away the tribunal system, what it means is that we have to go and amend our constitution. But so long as the law remains our constitution, we have a responsibility and a mandate to ensure that we work with it. And that's exactly what we are doing.
0: Okay, so
1: this tribunal is hinged on a constitutional framework. Maybe people have their misgivings because of the stigma that is associated with an earlier tribunal that came during the PNDC time. But that was not within the context of this constitutional regime. So this tribunal is hinged on constitutional issues of fair trial, human rights. It will be guided. It will guide the processes that will be associated with this tribunal. So it's not a tribunal at large. It's a tribunal that is situated in the framework of the 1992 constitution, which comes with issues of fair trial, human rights, protection, and all that.
0: I see. So, the tribunals, that confidence, that we don't have in our judiciary. Is that the case?
1: It will help to build confidence because citizens will be participating, will be sitting as adjudicators in the matter. So, ordinary citizens who go court, now who artist and any ordinary person or tell case no so buana yedia. Usu venya confidence when you be offi baby about the professor be no habits now. So citizenship participation is key. And this is what the regular courts or the traditional courts do not have. And your constitution trends say we should be doing something like this.
0: It's
1: a constitutional mandate.
0: Lawyer Naneje, so clearly as part of building confidence in our judiciary, this is adding up. Plus other important reasons. That's why there's a need for setting up a tribunal. Lawyer Bafowa, you agree to that?
2: Me pacho, mpenyise idea ntekuma tenasie, kwekwa nansia tenasie uno, ntekuma on tenasie nye den entonko. Sa reason ya omode mamuni, se nipa timemufu edwa mungu she asinji mwa, ema atentine ni ibano. Sell reason on the Mayan PNDC Breno so. So I say, the same reason people's participation. Anna, Yako 1992 Constitution, and you won't see almost all the same because no one person be here to say, Omaya Bonibia, and Omudibeshemu, no, me pacho, and until that's what Constitution, you say, there should be people's participation. All over the world, when we talk about people's participation, then you are looking at the jury system. And just sanity. But let me say, I will say, so people's participation, you know, I'm not going to say, by the time I get by, so I try to do now, I can't see if I need to be able to. I try to do now, not just a good crown. Let me pay, you don't want to now try to do now, no. Lawyer for, and they should be there in the name of people's participation, you know. Now, you know, say it took her Amnesty International report, who could Human Rights Watch for reporter. It talks about every corruption by the tribunal. So what I say, if the people's participation, who they could hear you, and what they hear, they could be corruption. People's participation, you know, and the call for human rights abuses here, they are bad. Because near the moon, you are near the day, you are near the day, you are near the day, you are near the day, you are near the day, you are near the day, you are near the day, you are near the day, you are near the day, you are near the day, you are near the day, you are near the day, you are near the day, you are near the day, you are near the day, you are near the day, you are near the day, you are near the day, you are near the day, you are near the day, you are near the day, you are near the day, you are near the day, you are near the day, you are near the day, you are near the day, you are near the day, you are near the day, you are near the day, you are near the day, you are near the day, you are near the day, you are near the day, you are near the day, you are near the day, you are near the day, you are near the day, you are near the day, you are near the day, you are near the day, you are near the day, you are near the day, you are near the day, you are near the day, you are near the day, you are near the day, you are near the day, you are near the day, you are near the day, you are near the day, you are near the day, you are near the day, you are near the day, you are near the day, you are near the day, you are near the day, you are near the day, you are near the day, you are near the day, you are near the day, you are near the day, you are near the day, you are near the day, you Unipano human rights ni breachi

Sana said, Wakui, Ocopan Wedro. It is what tribunal honor the Neco 2 months as only me 2 months. After na occupied the trust and the higher court. Sort as here. Then human rights in breaching ye that. People's participation, what they call corruption. People's participation, or come one for me. It is documented by all human rights international observe tribunal. No. Say, tribunal, no, a man, ye near 7 months, a ye heavily delayed, riddled. In today, the other cases, ye mean in term, a catchy.

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2: So what kind of people ebe panel ebe panel mo tribunal omo ye outside the country called Ghana na?
3: Oh, no, of course, those will be ordinary people. They can be anybody at all. The good thing about the law is that you can't have any minimum qualification via answer. This will depend on the discretion of the Chief Justice. Chief Justice is not those appointments.
2: But do you know the country we are in now? Do you know the country we are in now? Where a tomato seller, an ice water seller, everybody is affiliated to a political party. So I don't know the kind of people who are going to sit there for us to have that confidence in them. If I go to meet Obi, my colleague here on the panel, does it give me the confidence that because Obi is part of the panel, clearly everything is fair and it will be just? Is that the case?
3: I think, sir, you have to take your time and look at the law well. Number one, that responsibility of selecting the panel has been entrusted to the Chief Justice. Of course, the Chief Justice's office is an office that we all respect and can trust. That is number one. Number two, there are conditions that comes with anybody who is sitting as a panel. If there is conflict of interest, you have to disclose it. If you don't disclose it, the consequences are there. These are all in the law. It's not just like somebody...
2: But, Loenu, these consequences are not new to our judiciary. These consequences you talk about, they are not new to our judiciary. Every judge who mounts to sit on any case, you are bound by the rules and regulations that you are reading out. So it's nothing new. It's not new.
3: We should always situate this conversation in a context. I'm saying, Mini Akasano. Okay, I say the tribunal system, there was human rights abuses, blah, blah, blah, blah, blah. That was under a different regime, a military regime. Now we are not under a military regime. Well, who say Jesus Christ, who called Bible, ma, a do baby or call temple, who say, omo to church or temple, then, oh, yeah, or Triaban or Shinkov, where was already demo. Because those things were necessary at the time for him to do it. What I say? The military regime, they buy, and they did those things, they buy it. That time, the levels of corruption maybe was very high, so those actions were necessary at that time. But now we are in a constitutional dispensation, and this law is situated within the context of the constitution. My brother on the other side has.
2: I don't want to listen to your brother's view and make an opinion or have a conversation. Okay. I'm saying that let's put what respected Nana J and your good self, Moka, let's situate it in the context. Just like you have said, tribunals were in and there's a certain perception around it. That one is not an issue. And then we are in a democratic dispensation. So things that happened in the revolutionary times cannot be repeated. But clearly, that's why I keep asking you, why are you living outside this jurisdiction when parties take over power? People go with guns in a constitutional democracy to take off people from their offices. Why are we in a military rule?
3: But these are the excesses that under normal circumstances.
2: But that is the point
3: These are the exceptions. These are the exceptional situations you are talking about.
2: Loyenu, what is new is that you are talking about access. You are talking about backlog of cases. You are talking about expediting cases at the tribunals. So I'm asking, what therefore is the challenge that our courts cannot be expanded or technologically or manpower-wise? What is the challenge?
3: I think the answer is very simple. Number one, our constitution mandates us. It is the fundamental law of the land constitution. That is number one. Number two, this tribunal system, it comes with specialized areas and associated

0: 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We'll get you the most for your trade. 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
2: And we don't seem to find solutions to it. One of the things this law is going to do is that it will handle mining-related offences.
3: Hold on. You see, this is what you do to us politicians, and you keep taking us for granted. How can tribunal set up stop Galamsey? How is it possible? Please, if you are doing other matters,
2: you are talking like
3: no.
2: That.
3: But how can tribunals stop Galamsey?
2: No. Do you agree with me that
3: how can tribunals stop Galamsey?
2: You agree with me?
3: Of course, but I'm saying that how can the setting up of tribunals establish? But you are asking me. I've given you power to tell me how to do it.
2: Never. One of the ways to deal with Galamsey is to crack the ship.
3: So what is stopping us from cracking the whip now? What is stopping us, Leenu? What is stopping us from cracking the whip now? No, I'm asking you, what is stopping us? No, I'm saying that what is stopping us from cracking the whip?
2: That we are going is to set up specialized courses for particular situations that we have issues. Specialized courses all over the place. Where every country is heading towards specialized courses, courts. What I said, specialized court. Into say, yeah, well, a particular challenge that we have a problem dealing with. Now you feel that the solution is to grab the whip to make sure that we sanitize the system. These specialized courts are able to try such cases. We'll go a long way to crack the whip.
3: Lawyer Enu, if we are to remind ourselves, 2024, President Akufo-Addo or set up specialized court to deal with Galamsey, what really was the result?
2: No, but that one was not a specialized court set aside for that. It was using the regular court. It was the regular court that were handling it. What do you say? So that is different from this.
3: Lawyer Nana J. Bafo.
2: Lawyer J. Bafo. Trying to deal with specific cases.
4: Oh, my.
3: Meet you.
4: Edikari. A first specialized court, a demand and a supply. Any time the judiciary, anybody who said there is a demand for a particular area of practice, but to be established a specialized court now. And we think that now the bank will come forward or establish a specialized court. And the man, Galamsey, no. Now, say, I thought there be a problem. Maybe what the bank will say judiciary, but they get judiciary. For instance, send me play Galamsey. It was said me what by a war hono. Ono attorney general, we need paper say. Any akukudose afidi galamsey for ni ebe chuma so. Now so where any paper na obe establish a specialized court no. Unfa ubi anko anko china so. Enti chia uti specialized court no. Eso man faso. Eni tine ni ebi ayate specialized court to die. But unfa ni pa nyade anko ha. Uti meka nchere mi se court ni ebi se bi yate. Nenso enti mi nyedi esefie ye. Enye court ne kochi ni pande ne ko court wo. They are mine the chief pandemic court. So it is Andre Attorney General will be to say Joseph Yami. And then you could see any investigation so involved in Galamsey. Sabre Ayente Ekumfimi. So and look at your problem in judiciary no, say court I walk on 8 mini Galamsey at Asen. Sabre Ayaman Penny and to me say and this is 1 penny for a year Galamsey in Kuruma Seiro. I said, be on to an amorous or to two and one could jina court to them. No, the patcho, over to your cocassia, judiciary, and 8 minutes Galamsey, as 17 years, another court for Galamsey. Mamia, Sabi, Mamma, me and my politicians among your form, Mamma, me and Nada Gana for. The Amoyan, a Yanada, who me with Chief Justice in terms of creating specialized courts. It is also said, who to Chief Pan Womuko Court. And I said the case in the Mkon Temwa. He found a case in the war. A raging bank animal. Raging problem. It was specialized court to war. So that specialized court, it's been one year. You have a chief justice in JTB, my aim. And you have to

0: think I a friend is do that. They acquire the upper show ye. Well, my sabi is case ye. A highly unnecessary adventure na end this purpose of many Ghana for first one. So ufan is historically ya and your papa. Ufan in the day a sabi you see can say more. Now say they said wouldn't be a visika ye. And our person will be kwa. So because wouldn't be a visika ya. She said they're not doctor about me akayeno. Uber see more courtrooms, Uber invest in technology. And the computers will be a court today, we will be a dadamkwa, or my dadamkwa. Meanwhile, now come a bibibra, yen type of view. Oh, Kasana Sibiuche, the only 2 years, Nasa Bifibino, Sabi Wakuche, Ebu Paper, so, Naya Koyanim. Now, so now, could you call to them, Okasa, I declare 20 minutes. I'm not advocacy crying our courtroom, crying yet. I told you. You find your rules of court now. And no one says a yen system because you used to watch it. If the case is new, you are, and then I will see a 3 year I am called to them. I thought should you follow even the Enforce Act. If you be masters, your judges, and our lawyer phobia, therefore, we say part time. If the case will be over, and you can't say a co judge, and lawyer for I have for part time, no money, who call UK be over, who buy Enforce Act, more Ghana, and you are. Eti ade da ye nusu, ye nusu. 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
1: Alright. Lawyer, Balfour. It's not that omu nimdi omu ye. Ene diye okasa I decide.
2: Eh, ma'am. We are very clear in our mind, brother.
1: Mr.
2: Like I said. All what we are seeking to do. The constitutional mandate. Uti asye.
0: Okay,
2: then
0: I
2: become
0: a constitutional mandate now. What can we ask them? The Constitutional Review Commissioner, or more NBC for not 3 years, or more NBC for 3 years, I'm a new focus here. I have a friend, Professor Fiaju, Emeritus, or Tedano, or recommend this a public tribunal, or recommend you 2013 and 2014. Professor Fiaju report to the buyer. No, or recommend this year in Chambers to be first war. So, what I say,
2: I'm not a problem. In the form of a referendum, and say the constitution, the provisions be a womb, it was accepted by the whole country through a referendum. That recommendations here, okay, it will be recommendation of Nodiaba. The engine to manufacture a constitution. So long as our constitution is concerned, the tribunals are in our constitution. We have not amended it. And once we have not amended it, that is the law. Whether we like it or not, that is the law. Now, I mean, you can say, Galante Asena Akufo-Addo did the course by. The question is that Akufo-Addo course or by some 100 Galante. It failed. It didn't work. Why didn't it work? Because he was using the regular and the traditional course to do it. That is why it didn't work. Uka Joseph Yami Asema. But the matter went for investigations at the appropriate state institution to investigate the matter. At the end of the day, there was no evidence. It is a whole evidence. Afakoma, the state institutions, no more find it because they couldn't find any evidence. It is not so. Say, a friend is saying, if we want to crack down, we should be able to try our people. Once there is evidence, because Minia, unti mean sorry, prekuse, would you be court? You always have to do the necessary investigation, get your evidence, because you can go to court. Without evidence, you cannot go to court. What do you say? Inti media big city says. There is a good reason for the introduction of the tribunal system. Yemra, your constitution share say CAA. The GDC say it will go a long way. Your courts are overloaded. That is a matter of fact. Our courts are overloaded. Who can court one case 6 years, 7 years, 8 years?

0: years. How do we cut down on this backlog? One of the ways to go is to use the tribunal system to offload, because tribunal system, you know, is limited to criminal cases. In Sinai, a lot of the criminal cases are regular courts, you know, air handle. You know, tribunal system will be taking over those criminal cases. And then the regular courts will have the time to deal with civil cases and expedite them. If you don't have my system, I free, and my cases, they are very, very fast. It has been one of our major challenges over this country.
1: I see.
0: Establishing new courts, we believe, is not the solution.
1: All right, lawyer Nanaji Bafo Ewa Medasi. Lawyer James, you know, Mame Nasi, Vice Chair, Constitutional Legal Affairs Committee, Parliament. A lawyer from Damasi, Samuel Sumodemo Brofuni Munchimu, Eddie Abre. Osha Brina, 8 minutes to the top of the R9. No comment. Your birthday dedications.
2: Oh man, also no comment.
1: A couple of KBB.
2: Tribunas name, Koma Yedi on. Mijidi say, ya wakotu no. 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Just last year 2025 ya. The judiciary no. Ebe boy ya manie. So omate 3. Hai oma dedicated court mien sesi honoma. Omu dibedi galam se cases. E tisa court na juma no man. Oma ya kwa kusi hifa. The challenge wo ye judiciary ya. Obi o ye. O ye juma wo sa. E fa honom no ya wo se. 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Ekuya pim enye mfato hon. Omuo, enfan se court complex is based enum.
1: Enum.
2: Circuit court bako. High court bako. Ena district court miensa. District court miensa nina no judge ni ho. Circuit court judge wo ho. Ena high court judge wo ho. E tube unu se. E wasi judge no wa circuit court no. Na wa free home no kwa dukrum. No wa kwa tina case so. Onu baba na ne onu so se ni case gude chino. Bebre ne ni pagu court o chen. No bako foda no wako so menya. No bako foda no wa eko mampon. Ne wa wia samba be tina se. E circuit court judge wa honum. E ti se numbers na ye hiya e wa honum ha. Na ya she huwa se mu. E ni sa wa she district court no to so na. Ye hiya magistrate e na atina honum. A lawyer fona beba as magistrate ni nyinano. Obi e pe conditional service aye papa. Into a pe circuit and also pe high court. On pe so beba magistrate.
1: Meba
2: it's a man ya wa sa de ma wa nyinano to be resolve ye. E ni ya siye sa kwa kwa ti tribuna na ati se.
1: Meba oho. On se Trade Union Congress. 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
3: 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friend say Charlotte say and then even crash train combo. Now you see I know you know this sema ye de call any sema a fa constitution I per se ye review no and won some and common ye no coach train. Yeah the normal be bray at the quarter to woman nim say as ye na ye yes a sacra constitution ma ye be free near the be so ye de a shim. Na bako a ye tribuna ya ye kahwa sem any. Yeah, the command, the constitutional committee review, ni say. So, our friend is a tribunal. No, we share na bakosem. Na we share a normal ni yao ni normal Ghana for a kumu. Any reporter, even African Watch, any friend is saying

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0: 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It's the idea I can you know, says, I know my way, you know, yeah, existing course, no, I will go. I didn't know you share court in Mukina. Now, say, court, no, and no more a delay, and now, say, court, no, you saw. Yeah, NCC court, I will walk. Oh, my, you know, fana, baby, may improve the existing court, because already, you know, penny. Ghana has to see a BBI, a politics. One major, no more, even, I'm my crown, yeah. Yem shishi ya wo, sadi ye wehun se, Ghana habi biya ya politics. E juma crisis ya, ye fa wo juma mu kraana, you need to have a political color. Ninji ndi se, wehun media, and then wehun newspapers be biya ya publish se, and then ye fe ni power ha, ni hiyan qualification se, ye hiyan se. Inti ye kro no, be biya ya kokudu no. Se se si ye, already even court yi kraan, po ni se court yi ko akwastra, ni omu buwa asem kraana, the party we na owa or see we na court no at say and na court no to say and say ne ye kone ko si ye for ye another quarter e den na de beba tidia nipa e benya e wo court no no e be another thing tibinia na nkyremu a ye nya no ye de ye bonjo so ye fi say ye bestre ayo man penin say even though we pass it

0: free say your best re your man penny say even though we pass it law no a war parliament no see the bread no as a man penny on chain sign no more ye ni hun como ni hun como ye and quetri na say if your money is sink on yan no more transi idea the air cano on being say ye can some papa.
1: You're a better room
0: in kind to us say. Tie nyina ye kai rupa
1: ye kai pa se gana fe wa
0: ne ye gana fo e kan ye then then now government they were opposed to it. The TUC was opposed to it. I ne rupa ni apasi but se ye mra nu a enye dwuma it be ma mo ma ma me ye mpere ye ho enko ye ade a da chi ebi nu ye ho.
1: Ah, you remind me of Rupa. Ghana for a man on his own to be to Abanibi. Yajia Tunsuani and I see. So, lawyer James Enu say, honorary vice chair, constitutional legal affairs, was say, Enoma Epomiensa plus other reasons. Dedicaye, a ye GDI Ibina wo, a ye the judicial system nim. GDI Ibina, a kaho be potty, pantia, yes, set up tribunals. There toss will be a backlog of cases. And some do dona no bose na ayere yeso tine da o and then they toss me and say yeah tisak e amomo the specialized cases criminal cases na fe e ye court mpenfo nya kwan de omo civil cases no plus other reasons in tin omo de sa tribunal see but why do we resist it
0: minia minia penin sema inia lawyer king ujidi se minia e ya sema etaso se court na nka se ye court ewo Ghana ha adenchi na mu improve the existing court. Why do you need another court with the name tribunal? Why don't they improve the existing courts ayewo na no mo mo kan nyina no ana mi nya akwanya ni wo so betima yesa with the existing court. So existing court here wo hoyi se jidie nyima now the current government at tribunal court no ene di jidie bebem eno kra be your friend is saying too political and too suspicious because the already existing one say NDC in Ewa Bema they criticize the court when there is judgment. MPP in Ewa Bema they criticize the court when there is judgment. They have the right to criticize too, but if you look at it critically, all the time they politicize whatever judgment that comes in a way which for us it is not the best. And you know your best friend so mu per se omu improve your friends say cases are delay any idea. All there are specialized courts within the student of a friend is saying the current system. Why are they not improving it? Why are they not adding value or whatever they want to do to the existing court? Why do they still need the tribunal? Ah, the friend is saying all the constitutional reviews are recommending say they should expunge this thing from our constitution. So why are they in the hurry to go and enact this law?
1: But I don't
0: know. Yeah, can you not say yes, wrong? Enra, Misha, Minia Penny, be your baby, and then I'm in the gym, come on, I make a journey. So, Miss Strong, I did be over, said, sir, where you say, 1 hour to swing to you, if you're a honey papa, at Yassi. Now, what Yassi, dear, Ufi said, be dear, you're okay. Now, da, Upapa, you be two, and so I now, Papa, be wuno. I did, no, I be who said. And same be why I can and here come a union, but and you see, the I can because of the politics and not because of DB. To me,
1: well, I said, better those who chairman, trade senior congress, I don't pay that. It's only about some
0: commerce.
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1: all right so
0: de ti na bonte ne de ekoso court dem no I say, ya dani kakra. 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Happy glorious birthday to or say ne lovely daddy Apostle Eric Kwaju Fojo or ye the general the founder and leader of Caris Fris Church. Ye waka swa ne baba Godin Tracy and I wishing a happy happy birthday no. Inti general Apostle Eric Kwaju Fojo or body and kwaswa no man and wasa no so na onyo kesie pa emayen. And then so ye uncle Ebo White na woda and the uncle Ebo White and your 72 years. Happy happy happy birthday to you uncle wo boy juma pa wente ni so kama nyamen kwaswa nyo kesie. Mrs. Anne owusu bempa ya dodo na friend ordinary who were the first or your manager at our multi credit savings and loans Cantamanto branch Accra has say and then I would Mrs. Anne Owusu Bempa Nyamenko Swanyo Kesie Shishao Ura and I wish you a happy happy birthday no DCOP Mr. Joseph Owusu Bempa ordinary who won or your Eastern Regional Police Commander and I wish you a happy happy birthday Mrs. Have a blessed day a belated happy birthday to you Alexandra Ajay Yadodona Efron Anama Uwo UK ye die enhyira enkwaten tene pom de papa na obi esese obade wonfa enom wo ose odopa ose so obade ma 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
1: A
0: man, my real crown. 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
1: Charlie, you know you. We was serious meeting, be.
2: Hey, Allah, Mochi.
1: Now, so ended there, Charlie. You ain't free.
2: Oh, we need a trouble. Monday.
3: Hey, what funny.
1: And you, magic a card, I am in your baby. 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
3: Hey,
2: say, ho.
1: Ah, Minia, what you have with Yanadi?
2: Anio, send your bayer, a prebiara, or be being Yasikano. 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
11: One couldn't do for ya, Adrianoni a modding, familiar a modding cow, Adriano, a fee, Milo vitamin D, a poor energy release, to bow on Tibiota Ejumaye, Milo, I want dear Modebeco kai. 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

0: Brasso say ye to yen come on so and say my men cow say just for seminar dom 106.3 FM Electroland 4 Echo so cow say ko na kope one nyo ma papa ni bito na embo say ye 50 inch and a bigger size Samsung TCL and a Nesco a smart TV no Electroland say men cow say kope bito na onsu CCUF kama absa kwaso boy en kaya say one of 5 million Ghana CDB at that whole channel for the next 5 to 15 years. Now, the chair come to Absa Mortgage. 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Sakadia Absa Sibana, no be this as share the Sunday Bianco come and for mom. One cost of castle here, Sam. One ask them, and Tina one in Mousa, Aquania way. Now, Tim D. Edu Juma Daniel Ni Quatay Titus Glover incoming. Potential national organizer NPP. You know, most of my boys are NPP. Nego, why not? Most of my young friends are.
1: Minimum artist. Many the power is a catchy part.
0: Most of my broom.
1: I see.
0: Sorry.
1: Menya code be kakra.
0: Sorry.

0: for God and country. Come Frewa, Domi Frewa, on Chema, what's your name? What's your name? I did very prompt and timely. Said, yeah, who cause a wound to be in bar or bear the needed adjustment that or the replacement, baba.
1: Yeah,
0: and me bona basso,
1: yeah,
0: na mechia technical team. Na you are her and all the Shutter family for life, upa umpa for life. The Shutter movement. The one who said, me, I'm here, the only politician. Openly, me a campaign, my Shutter movement.
1: Yeah, so they would to you mean, I see. What
0: do I say? Obi a ferise or the number for it, or the number but the Shutter movement.
1: Mm-hmm.
0: Yeah, the one year, Gina. Now, me kaida kubia, only Stoneboy and ya, altercation be award, Ghana Music nice, Awards, you know. Now, Akunya would to a captain's mandate. That is.
1: Mm-hmm.
0: And that was the day I have to make sure I protect the brand. Because it's like you're condemning Shutter too much. Now, Osori no more or Kodekaze na Sebi. Okoyesto or Bibi, Bonnie. But that was not the intention at all. I have to make sure I protect the brand. And the Medebedono, Niaman de Medono. And the Ubiya won the shortcomings. But notwithstanding that, one man the craft to know Ajina Pempensubia. Inspire the young generation of Mubano.
1: Mm-hmm.
0: So for me, once a Shutter,
1: always a Shutter,
0: always a Shutter fan. And you come Yaba and Yaba, Yami Aduma,
1: yeah,
0: and then I watch you be see for
1: okay.
0: Yeah, they are camping the beaching gun up and you know,
1: Mosha say now,
0: me and me, Shami and the camping.
1: And those shasia now, what you send
0: and the shasia and tea, you didn't crack off.
1: So you are going to miss you out for about 2 weeks.
0: It could be more.
1: It could be more. Yeah, I don't call you boom at once.
0: I'm going to sharp. Me ye Greater Accra, me ye OT, me ye Volta, me ye Eastern, Western, North, Western, any central. Now I'm picking my nomination form. Me picking nomination form new pay. A couple of days and I will submit it. Me sim one my barber ye me vetting. Now say sim. Then it's like that.
1: So why should you be considered for that position, national organizer?
0: Kobrang, a juman year, 2020 juman na yako yeno. You need an experienced hand. You need a man who has gone through the mill. Ah, why year was some party? What you say? Organization and yet they do. I say with my kanga. And yet they do. You need a very sharp mind to strategize, effective planning. Discipline, excellent communication, security intelligence. When you know, you know, here as an organizer, largely, I've been a police station executive, I've been assistant constituency secretary in this party, I've run assembly office in Tema before. My trade unionist, my politics started from the trade union movement. What does here? Grassroots mobilization. A idea na yedimwa kutriba. My parliamentary candidate in 2012 in Tema East. My mm-hmm. member of parliament for 2 terms. My records are there. Deputy ranking member of the Committee of Trade, Industry and Tourism. Yeba power 2017. Me nsambe here the chairman of that same committee. My serving appointment committee for 8 years. My MP, my deputy minister, my deputy CEO, my CEO Vago, my regional minister in charge of regional security council. And we can wait in Ambumwa and Yama Mabu de Tofano, Minkanwa, a part of winning and a minister and commono, media command. But a Juma will form a machine. Akobra, only 2 minutes in Samoa. I am ruling out. My vision is not different from any other party activist or executive of the lower level to the national level. That we will join hands and market Dr. Bamia to the people of this country to be elected a president. Because so we've really, really learned our lessons. Maybe a tall senior did in Yanana, you become on for Naso, Ako Boom Crow, at Consum there, a better Gana Kumaso. To Minasha Dr. Baumianza. So that is what I wanted to do.
1: So I wish you all the best.
0: Thank you,
1: as brother. You set out to win the hearts of your delegates. No, yeah, I'm back to Ghana business. So what's been happening?

0: What do you have for me? I was enjoying Honorable Bafo Ajayi. I really enjoy his legal arguments. As for James, the boy, isn't he? When you say sad tribuna, I say my mode Eddie Abashay Queen Professor Fiajo Committee.
1: Jim FM.
0: Professor Fiajo Committee. A catcher and say, and ya dear. I was say, Eddie Adjani. Professor Mills, eti se kuno se omunhwe constitution no enye ma wu mu a ebetumi ahwe ne yasesa ne adade nyira no andi onu betu jwa se wo se yi firi ko wuche constitution article 1422 147 na emayen that the tribunal system ayen yi na ye fefiri ho. And the one year she shared the combination of me and Yano. Omo Jitu Musa was a Yifim. Now, I can't the implementation quite before so they go through the process and take it out of the constitution. But Ambaso and the Basa. Now, Rashina no Mudia Sadia Ninano, unfortunately, was quite unfortunate. And then I meet ye and a pain I meet ye Bafo. Now, Bafo say, on chana muo Osha constitution mo the Superior Court of Judicature from the Supreme Court all the way to the High Court our tribunals, regional tribunals not any more e juma. The appointment is being handled by the Chief Justice. The judicial council and the Chief Justice you know any chief challenge any na no and the omudia bay is quite distinct uti dia bafo kanwa is quite distinct from what they are going to do. And that is where we have a problem. That is where a war, a problem. No? Because under 125, no, the education of justice in Yana ever judicial service in them. As the Chief Justice is at the apex. I also see the administration of all the justices of the Akosu in Yana. Now, which way you back with some, the fear by year, near the and almost then they want the populace, and I like the wanger you keep from. Ah, enu kase yebema sebi sebi sebi sebi sebi sebi sebi sebi sebi. Artisans are skilled people. Or kase fitenim babetra, or your example is yebema fitenim abetra panel so. Sebi sebi sebi, who ye law, who si yamigo law school, maybe LLB. Coming Friday, may graduation. Na sebi sebi sebi, say chairman of the panel. I a lawyer ning and the two are non-lawyers. Min kasomuni a junior omni on the beginning. But we are looking at the technicality of issues. In some ye debat two forma, ye dingwa bubu. Wu ye evidence, wu ye interpretation. Na dia de nya because a layman ti or the layman argument and the beya seven. Any of the issues, you know,
2: part of it.
0: Nipan, come on. And no, the Ghana Bar Association then, the FN is saying, Human Rights Commissioner, they all kicked against the tribunal system near war at the time of the revolution. Because they are all politically tailored, say, yeah, way for certain expediency. And then the man said, go for kicking against it. So immediately you bring back this, you raise people's, you know, things that people have gone through. And maybe a chum is had, you know. Why now? Now, Bafua Kano. Because, yeah, Bab, when you say, look, we are handicapped in terms of fiscal infrastructure of the cost system. No, you be a mo.

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3: Where's idea, you know? Invest it in the technology. Instead of one judge, you know, now you're going to get three people. When are you cheering your junior catcher in this one? Say, hold on. Hold on. Who push you and was it galam say? Who's over wound your girl? Because a jumana also be for almost fighting galam say, galam say, jumano. And your bina said, yes, they'll make sure say, they will deal with it. Akufado, open the court for galam say.
4: Okay, so he raises the issue about it being a constitutional requirement and which, you know, some of the reasons is a backlog of cases, you know, is speeding it up to, again, or the issue about specialized court. And to deal with criminal issues, say the baby ma court a hold any acquire several cases no, any abrir this uncommon no. So clearly, apart from the speciality omode bano, time factor, access to aid, backlog of issues.
3: The solution is not the tribunal system. Simplicity. The solution, whether there are backlogs or whatever, sometimes the backlogs is not even from the courts. Court lawyers rank as an omo cases. Or case waha, or case waha, or case waha. Sometimes the judges are also ill. Omi yenipa. We trust in her the whole year. The only time we leave is after July. July, end of July, we call October. And there are so many factors that contribute to the delayance of some of these things. But notwithstanding that, the panacea is not the tribunal system. Looking back the history of what tribunals are taking us through. So Professor Fiajo, I recommend, he said, yeah, you've every...
4: But that history.
3: So why are you not expanding the existing court system? The district court, the magistrate court, the circuit court, the high court. Why don't you expand
4: that? But that history, that's where the challenge is. Some say, why should we even think of that history? Revolutionary days any a part of a democratic dispensation. So it cannot be held.
3: A leopard cannot change his skin. The character of NDC has not changed, even in constitutional democracy. Look at the way they are treating people. A whole yoko boss can keep person in his custody, where the family doesn't know where he is. Do you know how has access to his counsel? Nakazi no ba, oba no pa. This is 5 o'clock. Near interrogation for 4-5 hours.

0: option to explain to us matters about the tribunal and why it is needed at this point.
1: Why would I be in a better position to do that?
0: Say, Titus, maybe Odia Kofia ban Odifa.
1: I mean, Difa, I've always liked the tribunals because me fan chiama wati for me fan chiama ashe for me fan chiama wankasa na me fan chiama Titus. You see, dear me, fee for see my Monday morning husband.
0: Maybe I could.
1: Maybe I'm calling this man. We are going to meet your Monday morning husband. You see, I think that the time has come for us to rid ourselves kakra of the past. Mm-hmm. Because anya sa me so meko 1966. What happened? Obiso so meko 74. What happened? Obiso so me so so de bia merry fair to 2017. What happened? Mm-hmm. Do you get me?
0: Mm-hmm.
1: Into me feel that we should rid ourselves. I've always liked the tribunal system. Not in the

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0: Yeah, you just said that.
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0: Yeah, I'm cutting you off.
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3: But chairman no obey lawyer new. 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A dear be no more ye. Omonye regular omonye engineers, omonye omoninim de bia with stakeholder management, omoninim de bia with electricity by a chilawom. And they, because he intimate office what district be what am I saying? 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Obiat me, but you're the juror system in America, woman, minimum be a juror crowd America or your mechanic. The jury system they determine the faith of your friend saying ya convicted woman. America jury system omo nyina ya lawyers no se nka omo nya lawyers kura nya adwuma but omo nim omo share the face of it, the case, the details of it, your training woman, and the judge sitting in that seat e wa an American court depends on what the jury say. Sometimes you kura judge, you know, or share the case na Osha and Nino Unyanka and Connessa, but the jury says this person is guilty or innocent and he takes it. What did I mention?
4: Yeah.
3: Into the people.

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3: I said, well, shit. Bibi, sad tribunal, yeah, maybe. But I do not think say under His Excellency Mahama ne watch no be ma ye mistreat you be. I don't know where the fear is coming from.
4: Nana, I think that we should all, especially your good self, even under democratic dispensation, you were not treated fairly when they caused your arrest.
3: But I am saying say we a formal system.
4: That's the point.
3: But we no
4: what was that? Under democratic dispensation,
3: yes.
4: Where was the gendarme?
3: Yes, but where your formal system? What did I say? Ah, yeah, di e babe toho. Like where the name? Court on the bit. Court ketwa. Ah, on what region or what district? Tawka se government in C court wo baby. I said they make a PUICNC office wo baby. It becomes amorphous. We wish we could do that. Every government wishes to be C court wo baby. Of course, there's a lot of backlog. Issues to do with narcotics at the bridge. I feel Obi wo why if kukuru na near the bank line. Because maybe in the district, or cut down, why? And I the neighbor region near the one more, near the one more back. I do not think it will be by my mystery to you. Be sure, Nana may dream near maybe. Say ye de ya wa. Because in your court, they almost see a de ya woman, and your court in a de ya woman. I don't know, but Mimi went through this. Oh, no, see, will be lawyer. And I am one was who say human rights abuse. Me, Minya, me, lawyer. They didn't allow them to see me.
4: No, me can.
3: But I'm saying, say, so we have, that is not a court. That is a security system, so we need to look at your security system, how it's structured. And no, the whole necessity is here.
4: And I'm going to say, I'm going to say, I'm going to say, omo down so sebi omo ni omo ni ma na e omo ni omo ti here na there's that tinting of political affiliation and how do we because you know see key amongst the reasons here confidence aye build a judiciary in them there toss be a backlog of cases
3: yes
4: one once maka
3: yes there toss hopa
4: there toss me say
3: oh that remand for years in free ni case
4: there toss me say oh hwese attempting ni be ko ohare so na fe e nine no specialized court, they deal with criminal
3: and narcotics and economic crime. Maybe economic crime or normal foods will be used to share. Oh, my winning, my dear. My mink be being chill. Now, my idea we buy a medifamity team. I'm this way causing financial loss to the state. Why not they buy?
4: So, Buapayumuno, and I bought
3: why they buy?
4: And one Casaba buying a
3: 1993.
4: Yeah,
3: when parliament was,
4: Ultimately, we should be an amufus.
3: A buy a one a channel. Causing financial loss to the state. Achieve NDC more than MPP.
4: Very good.
3: In the way, no dear Ben, a chess, and you be used
4: to. I feel like it's also be for 3 months.
3: What am I saying? A dear Ben, causing financial loss to the state.
4: And I had you as BB for 3 months.
3: Yes, 2001. And 1990.
4: NDC, yes.
3: That is the point. 2017, and Kwame Pepra, and Co. And at TV, and Co. Causing financial loss when the can no, any NDC for, I can MPP need be MPP need and has NDC used it for any person, and come back to your friend saying, at all forcing and all, and yet the same clause NDC.
4: But what was just saying, common crabber up say we should be careful, the issue about causing financial loss and what it does to you as a minister
3: as
4: or,
3: a
4: taking,
3: yes,
4: or taking a decision.
3: That is the point. Yeah, and then Crawford at time a year at 20 and I told not
4: to could be in who
3: I am the semi chairman. That's a ton baby or could deny and where uncle Jenna would
4: exactly.
3: Well, you're very careful,
4: and that carefulness into me, man. And then
3: that is the point at all baby or could.

0: jina aye no
1: na
0: that is the point won tenase inti ano kra no sadie we have to look at it so that ministers and government officials can take good decisions exactly. Because utimi ye bold decision be na
1: backfire
0: ana se mra kra na ho be se wo ye
1: yeah it's that conversation about up then say you pay attention ama ministers bebre no osuro se obetu ana
0: mo bi na se ato odru ye
1: yeah e ka to ne bro
0: that is the point on what him say he fought or kwa appeal no aba o Supreme Court no aba and then be bi ho na se onya wufu se o mu mre bi so onya because be bi onu ko gya na uni ho. So we have to look at that law as well. But me, I don't think there's any wrong with tribunals. Maybe the name, but the name for how long? My dear, you see, here you know, you suffer some way, somewhat in this country when it comes to these things. 1966, there was a coup. Mimi say me papa went to prison till 1974. Champo ni be you know.
1: 66 to 70.
0: Yes, just because of a domestic issue. Yes. A domestic issue between my uncle and Neyiri ni nani nuyane Vitousu. It carried that far. My father was in prison. His law license was taken away in Sembasai. Champon was the one who pardoned him. Another military government. Kwame Nkrumah wanted to come home and die in Ghana. What am I saying? When he was sick, Osimu mame met Wu wame mame yem nyaneba. They didn't allow him.
1: Yeah,
0: we going back to say they be ended some time ago. Most of my year be cry. I mean, per se, because I'm in pay equalization. But when you speak like this, me, I am a model of what you did to people.
1: Didn't you hear per se, bra, who's cry, per se, baby?
0: Yes, because when we came, let's see how you and I were Ghana. The good thing is, and everybody has a voice. I'm happy His Excellency Bawumia today is able to stand in his garden and make a you say. A B C the same namedwene. Kebi mamin Kebi is there. You can't do things anyhow. You get me. You cannot do it. In media, I don't have a problem with tribunals as long as it's coming to help the AE. Besides, it's in our constitution. It's been there forever for God knows how long. And sometimes here I'm offer credit to so ma abanya or tissue. It will feel it say a Speaker of Parliament, such a very astute person, Obia Kasem, a honorable back, be right honorable backbone, is a good, astute, intelligent. Me the first time I met me who honorable backbone, no, come before your friend and say, a talking point. Those days in the 90s, the bro for no work, can I meet Biache? A very intelligent man, a very straightforward person who feels as I did where they or how beba Obeka say, yenye. I mean, seriously, he himself will speak about it. They are more for credit and more government here this week. So a lawyer for whom to someone. So what am I saying? Yeah, cut PNDC this. No, I'm not a lawyer for whom. Me, my father was PNDC. My father was one of the greatest lawyers at Obenya Okrumah. I was a criminal lawyer. Uncle Totobinu Minawo, they were educated. Kwame Pepra, one of the best at that time. Oko School wa Abruche. Scholarship straight from Achimota School. What's the man say? And yes, and yes, I say, as a guru boys, they be all money looking like NDC near guru boys. No, we have lawyers right now. We have people like Myretta Brew.
1: But excellent. NDC has never lacked lawyers.
0: That is what I'm saying. So, but almost cut it said, they will fool away. No, you know, I know we to say Myretta. If for any reason this is not good, she will say it and they will listen to her.
1: That's a revered lawyer.
0: Yes, this is a revered lawyer, former attorney general, beautiful, humble woman.
1: Revered lawyer.
0: Yes. Mimi say my best friend. Mimi tie in your friends, but she's my best friend. I mean, I love her. Ultimacy. Very intelligent. Me kwa me yena down for you, baby, I'm the mejan dam kwa catch him and I away in your. Besides, we are not going to be in power forever. We can be in power for 50 years one day. So are we going to set an example? I do not think so. Because money man can ye pa or my ubi ambassador because His Excellency Mahama is a nice person. Nice person.
1: Why do you want to take that away from him?
0: No, I'm saying he's a nice person.
1: He continues to be.
0: Yes. Continues and forever from the same nibi or why. Yeah, near my nipa quote through. But he's not vindictive. He doesn't want to.
1: Once you're a leader, yeah, you need to be accommodating.
0: That is, he's very accommodating. The law taking his course. I don't know. So if we have anything, we have to look at the system, the security system, because it should even be worldwide. Because last week I saw in the papers, say ICE for Amma Kamala Harris and Paul was talking about it. Akwako ye read the kumnipa. They do it. America say we babe omo babe found just an illegal immigrant. So is that what it is? Let's look at it. We should dichotomize between the security apparatus and the way they do their things and the courts. And you see, your bad tribunal, your penimu or your chief justice, if things are not going on well, your president, if you think president enjoys it, he would not enjoy that. He doesn't want that.
1: So your thinking is that the tribunals are not as we are thinking.
0: No, me, I've always wanted the tribunal. Every for near today, because then it will make justice delivery responsible. It will make it fast. Because you see, Sewobeko no obi dareman because he intimidated friend the case.
1: For years,
0: not a diamond. Now, Okowi Akoko, Nanka, dear Crown Pan, Nanka, the crime on a sentence, a one horn, not a less than remand an hour done. So, what is wrong if so? Why don't you give it a try? Why do you condemn at the end even before? Said they said, Oba Akako Wari will be a Sidachi be no Pema.
1: But
0: you will be paying. You debi an aye. You will be paying. It can. You will be paying. Will not be forever. I'm saying that. So we back up. Worry. You be a mere be no. You
1: say massem.
0: Yeah, massem.
1: It doesn't mean that.
0: It doesn't mean so. Oba no oba be worry no no. The massem neighbor.
1: Ebere be buy ni see show tribunal.
0: Yes.
1: If say dene ekosu ne nye papa.
0: That is the point.
1: And ne nye san ebere.
0: And ebere da kwe yasa. There is rule of law. I am saying that the security, you see, they should be only a lawyer for, they should dichotomize between the two. The security apparatus and the way they do their things. So if for me, 2017, they didn't allow my lawyer to see me, they allow my brother to see me, they allow my... The last time, I was going to say that on my sempah, or can you straight me? Yes, this is the first time somebody...
1: And you admitted same.
0: Yes.
1: The first,
0: first time. And somebody in MP, either they will ridicule you, either they will laugh at you, say, somehow can
1: but the trauma now are good. No,
0: yes, they don't see it, but my brother... I don't know if it's because
1: it's like,
0: yes, he came there, they didn't allow him to see me. My brother Kwame came, they didn't allow him to see me. They went, my sister, a lawyer. I have a sister, well, a big lawyer. She came, she looked for me. Nobody could find me.
1: It doesn't mean we should continue.
0: It doesn't mean it should continue. But if that is what it is, because it is a mark, a daho. Say, yeah, I see one more time, which I was there. Because so you mean me? What am I say? Then it means that instead of condemning these things, we should shift our attention. But I also want to tell you that if you are in the hands of the security system, it is not child's play. They will not pamper you.
1: Who could be a bamboo phone?
0: That is the point.

0: order for Jennifer C.
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0: Yeah, you just said that.
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0: Yeah, I'm cutting you off.
1: I can't have any more? 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
3: Especially when we have an accommodating president.
4: We have a minority leader who speaks. Afenyo Maken will not keep quiet. And when their people go to this tribunal, it be crown power best channel crown. Yeah, politicians in Koho.
3: All right, Titus. Because
4: it's at the district level, it's at the regional level, and yes, there are MCs and Koho. But I am saying that we should not be afraid. And you have a leader who speaks.
3: The person with onwards is Otiba Ozebo.
4: What
3: has he?
5: Mr. Okraze Bekasa.
4: Debbie, I'm saying we have a minority leader, we a leader who speaks. On Kananun Tum. Otimaze, on your timid. It's a Nko Yavus or Bekananwa Tum.
5: Eh, Radi Nyakobo.
3: Beat you, Tato.
5: Chairman, you don't know why. Yes, Monday wife. Any Monday hospital.
4: If you almost my me today, and I'm with media, come on, we and I'm see Mrs. Ni
5: Quante,
4: Titus Glover. Mommy, your Monday husband.
5: I said, Papa. You see, Comrade, in fact, conversation on AI interesting. It's good that we deep down, not yet engaging because of the past. Now, Mrs. C, you know. Because immediately I will boss at tribunal, no, so no. Essence and Yamu be a chumunti,
3: Eddie Huba,
5: and Nuntina among for Eddie Shuba seminal. So it's important that we have that clarity right from the beginning. Now, what's your constitution now? The regional tribunals are part of the Superior Court of the Judicature, superintended by the Chief Justice. But in this arrangement, it's not so. Absolutely.
3: That's where the fear is.
5: Said the AI kicking. Minyanya ngo kase. Yem fankamu. Said the constitution
4: again. Yeah, maybe I'm not beka. Yeah.
3: And you're controlled by.
5: Absolutely. So that the Chief Justice can administer it well.
4: But you see that the internal stakeholder engagement maybe a poor be any.
3: But now when they are cut, 1 second, I'm president consign
4: you. You let's go over. Say as and either are you by LGBT? Q no or sign. President in the sign.
3: Would you baby? I don't know.
4: That business house. What is it? And then you go swear. It is a four issues. What is it? LGBTQ. I don't know. I'm free.
5: What
4: is it? You don't even know how
5: to do it. And you fire the new alcohol. Because Chief Justice is in the Nasuo baby. Assisted by the Judicial Council. Appointment to all these courts now they are dealing in. It is something that we can push under the carpet. Now when you know free edico yeah, some revolution tribunal board now, it becomes political. It becomes totally political. Jury system no canon, mijitum. It's done elsewhere. Epesia yeni waha, anyway yen ye. Because you don't get time to become a juror. They train you. You do quantity mu. Oh, say yeah, when sanity. Then you would time now we are. Then you have the practical experience. I the assembly two anymore. Wouldn't be wish free. Wouldn't be able to criminal jurisprudence. I who change criminal law. Criminal jurisprudence. Evidence and any interpretation. Are the thing you know. Would the nipa contrast the criminal? I mean, how is he going to interpret it? Or the layman idea and the culture idea thing you know. Kobran say you won't any sanity. Said the year only in this one. And yes, sanity. And this a Muslim person would be and the Bamudi Juma. The people you want to appoint to serve on the panel as jurors, you know, they need some skill, they need some training.
4: Of course, they will be trained.
5: Of me for the not tree,
4: ampa.
5: Come on, auntie, and any other Jedao. Musa ebe, yes, some manual system, na womanana. Because the Ghana Yakuinim, Fast Track High Court, Commercial Division, and the Dirinian Yano, is all about digitalization.

0: you going to do it? When we are going to be to share the tour, but even to take off Nukabe Kojumana, maybe in 2027, because there's no money available for them to take off. They need to factor all their costs, labor costs, and other things that we know in the next budget. And the idea that you and I are going to be a customer, and this when you are normal, can you almost have a drink? They still go ahead and do whatever they want to do. We just here. By the end of the year, abuse ever cost. Partiality ever could you know? You need to be the year. Now, you know, you are shrek said, yeah. In Tintin, I'm going to be here. At Tintin, I'm going to be here. So we can really fashion a way to go with a normal court practice in a woman. And just idea. You want to take us back to the dark days.
1: President Mama is not going for a third term, or he is.
2: Oh, so I can't say uncle. And then weekend is all kind. But remember, but you see, MPP for the BB at 24 say, the NHS almost they cannot influence some of the members, especially in areas where areas where they are stronghold. If it's a Joseph.
1: No, be them
2: more. No, be them more. And I say,
1: so I don't know, maybe
2: yes, you don't mean because MPP and this in one year, you must also bet me influence it because where they are your strongholds and Crawford be free, who are but mostly will be your people. So, how do we know so also some conco influence? Oh,
0: Sessing,
2: aha, Sessing, say necessary, and yes, she bet me because I didn't
0: upon your own appointment.
2: There be a dear, dear Nantis, so you be man,
0: one year appointment.
2: Yet the man, yet Juma, lay down rules and regulations. If I just say,
1: President Mama Bekote,
2: there's also uncle. One worker, and now one can.
1: I'm pregnant with a lot of interpretations.
2: Sir,
1: the response. No,
2: maybe I'm there. My own is I mean, honey, plain.
1: So, when I watch them, he said, yes, church and say, Munica, so, you know, and
2: I'm missing me, honey, so, so, uncle. Mean, I am in the say, I dare no court. I am in the pa. So, that's your back with church, the moon. Is it consecutive or concurrent?
1: I wonder,
2: problem, no one. Consecutive or concurrent?
1: Would it was so and now the breaking
2: out? Yes, in the end, yes, I papa, I in the back canoe, I
1: suppose. A quiet likely so be to me.
2: Meaning, Mr. Concurrent or consecutive? I don't know.
1: Minuna a year, Juma.
2: I wouldn't be a year, Juma, but man, send me your lawyer, some more kind. My teacher, me find myself say, Uncle. Now, one more person will coach it. Yes, because for me, it is a legal exercise that we should do. So that at the end of the day.
1: But no? I hope, also, because or a history person, I hope that it will favor him there. Right?
2: And we don't even know, but let's see what, for now, maybe the Supreme Court, I am the central for the ACO.
1: All right.
2: Now, we can say, young Connie and Conco Shishim. Media Shishim would be MP. Shishim at the end of the day, me, MPP for another in a chin, baby. Time I may call you, they may ban, I'm woof. Obia names and me, papa. Anadu was my father's protege. Mene papa, no em papa dan pa. Good. Me, I was angry with him pa because of the way things went on in the country. And he taught me something. When I was going up and down, they took me to CID, they took me to Yoko, they took me here. And I said, what is this? Then he said, what? Nana? Femineya, BNI. CID, my yoko so soon ya forensic
1: or into.
2: Near and she shamed ye be pie biara. Ye be whom? Yea, me innocent.
1: He said, who's a self to no abuabus?
2: Yes, because nipa crow or no nini deans I was so no. Or catch them and say, ye catch ye and say me innocent or sorry, no say yes. A collar we mean to see cut the one fat. Na money ya.
0: I think the constitution has made clear two terms, whether concurrently or whether break or whatever. It's two terms.
2: My husband,
0: you see, some Crawfordina for their own parochial selfish interest, just because they want to push the man
1: Debbie,
0: to do
1: something. You can't say that.
2: Let the background on the boy MPP.
0: Come on,
2: Nipa no de
0: kwano tawe. Mami nkasa na.
1: Interpretation cannot be described as such.
0: Come on.

0: the Supreme Court is there to interpret
1: you
0: the
1: constitution.
2: My husband.
1: My wife. Mami Nkesa. Kobra, nipa yi, osi adi, onyo. Ebre ne se dun kutia, e kona pro, oye thank you to.
0: Shebi odi asem na kofa.
1: Ena, Council of Elders.
3: Debbie.
1: Mami Nkesa, kobra, let me speak.
3: I don't know one person.
1: Why you dragging me?
3: Well, I don't know what
1: contribution. I'm making an input. Listen to me. Because they push the president in the point. In the bread now or share the Council of Elders, you know. And then the Council of Elders, they ask him, Mr. President, will you run the third term? He said, no, I'm not interested.
3: Or say to the best of his knowledge.
1: He's not interested. So why are people still pushing the man to go and do otherwise?
0: Or say, oh, no, who pushes him?
3: Oh. Please.
1: Please.
3: Already the layman's come now.
1: You are a chair, so just keep quiet.
0: Hey.
1: Let's flow.
0: So on the BIL.
1: Just keep quiet.
0: So on the BIL.
1: Who just here? We put a judge touch in my head. And ne, ya sank of Pedia didn't mumbium edia babium. Or see Ghana for a sam man, a quenya bium, a tosum yenu. Or even I said, yet and say, Wakajan minister say. Or Mushaso, 4 year term, not this night, the man, no, why in the juan, or you are no call. Why people want to? My mem can channel. Third members rule.
0: Oh, sir.
1: And if Supreme Court did the third member,
0: MPP for.
1: I'm telling you, members
3: referendum cry decided.
0: Miss, I'm going to go to the house. I'm going to go to the house. I'm going to go to the house. I'm going to go to the house. I'm going to go to the house. I'm going to go to the house. I'm going to go to the house. I'm going to go to the house. I'm going to go to the house. I'm going to go to the house. I'm going to go to the house. I'm going to go to the house. I'm going to go to the house. I'm going to go to the house. I'm going to go to the house. I'm going to go to the house. I'm going to go to the house. I'm going to go to the house. I'm going to go to the house. I'm going to go to the house. I'm going to go to the house. I'm going to go to the house. I'm going to go to the house. I'm going to go to the house. I'm going to go to the house. I'm going to go to the house. I'm going to go to the house. I'm going to go to the house. I'm going to go to the house. I'm going to go to the house. I'm going to go to the house. I'm going to go to the house. I'm going to go to the house. I'm going to go to the house. I'm going to go to the house. I'm going to go to the house. I'm going to go to the house. I'm going to

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4: Ubobi mami.
3: I'm bobi ma pa. 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
4: Ah, no, we're quite.
3: Ah, yes, sure, Mukra, you home.
4: And all you know, Kunya, Nim, see you.
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0: Ye yi one Ghana City e de bo happy sunshine addition e chumedi. 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

Octiva top, a year you mustn't kunya, nane papa a yentino, udon tosu, and also the jena, but be

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1: Yeah, how you doing, sweetheart? You good?
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2: Oh, come on. 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Work and Happiness. 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
1: Work and Happiness got me riding every morning. 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

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And I may Isaac Owusu and sir aka OPD. Ope biadi. Bidi jumedi ho chiame. That's what it. Work and happiness when you a jumani nije. 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

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At their two bottom, and what to me at Tabri 10,000, 12,000, 20,000, 40,000. Say, what the quack investment to be at. I dear Bachumba corner portal, and you do not sight no anyhow. I had been. Yeah, I'm casting them for ya. And it's me convincing ya. Because we're from almost 30 young. I'm the kakra be kawano. No way you be a hue. No way di be a hue. Ekwa be wune wum. Omunya do ano makatu. Emre bi

World Cup ya course who did they I buy ye and nam so cra matches and tokwa who do it see a soft work as a form you know and come share by ye near dear one more can ye and Argentina for the bedding kind na Spain for atosum you know na France for atosum and sir one more pretty a soft for one more ewunu and come share for match in the corner here ye. I'm saying, I'm approaching you. A one year, who's a ten ten? A trunk one. It's gonna ha, your prophet, you know, ha. I'm who I did. Lady of football, yes. So, your software, who's a dear, not the way, coaches, and don't ever go anymore, I say. Show who free home. Espanyol, or mine Spain, and a dim quinim. Oh, my Argentina, I say, you quotation for Friday.

No help it bit be bro words of motivation and someone ACCA. I want my gun a move. I didn't even have a promo. I mean, fast that I can see a power and call and for my last catering service. I no pay. Boy, I bought for no back. So you're saying, am I at the words of motivation? Eddie, bro, I brought a sugusuna utia yang. And I took 106.3 FM. I said, I'll be income for my DBS Industries Limited. And they will pen chance I may come for Carlin Plus Roofing Sheet. And a day I'm a war. 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Omo and I swear, snake. I'm at the words of motivation. Eddie Bro, Abrawa, Sugusu. Now, Uti Life on a Doom. 106.3 FM, Work and Happiness. Jumani Energy.

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2: Obia, wedi every 40 and now 25 years. Ewa manonia. 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Because the openo or kwa we in a card ne credit score no dia co di opibian and saka a dino pese or haya a dino peso or twa and wanna say ne credit score no a ye juma mano because ye the measures papa bi e di gua kwemu. 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

If it's last week, I'm the 2 months. Sir, ye nua no mu eye emfanse pem eye sukua pon ankrofo ekor ye for 150 years. Emfanse pem has been the bedrock of excellent shaping leaders who redefine the world as part of historic 150 anniversary. No, emfanse pem old boys association etonsa efrel se

dedicated educators are Becca said green shaken spirit. And I was here born a basso and unti categories. No, I am Macumacumi and son. What the was away and said Uber voting. If we say awards nomination, you know, Abba. Baby, I won't say to me, I can be a Timia nominee. NSA, you have to log in www.awards.infantsepim150.org. The amount will be www.awards.infantsepim150.org. And now, Kohwa, the premium categories. And

Yeah, tosu emienu education excellence into brackets. Or say honoring our teachers and non-teacher staff. And also eye bakwa etosu mienu. And I feel so yeah, pan industrial mobile special award celebrating sports, science, and sustainability. And fantepem at 150. 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
2: More SOS, no. 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TDC minim so more sewage center beer. Baby say, ya, womu to me corner for Omako or Makoyena, a quenuma to me at the ho. 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

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Nanso still. Empenim for every electroland say me fanto Ghana ni be bi anim. Say ene. Men koto television. Nan san kon koto DSTV decoder. 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So me en san ka ho. Nunti say we will be a we hear television say poor better television but modern say we boy room ewo electro land aso ye bia and I say authorized dealer bia now we better 50 inches say eye Samsung TCL Nasco smart TV na yen chao DSTV decoder with 1 month subscription eye free nunti bo room now so beje we there be an awunim ebi nso ano asoma obi enipa no koto e no koto tv no aba busa ne say why is my 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

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Starting from 31st July to 2nd August 2026. 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

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Yeah, pa. Endpoint homeopathic link 7.2 any man or pay misrao. Say uyo be a prostrate kidney fertility issues, especially a man. Say on check it down. Meno ka say endpoint homeopathic clinic. We be a kwenyano edi amount say bra. You will hear and say, Obeje o card 70 Ghana cedis a year unipeduano mu. Say your prostrate and a da unipeduano so an say kidney failure at po. 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Endpoint homeopathic clinic. Was it end to chronic diseases? The pioneer of herbal medicine. Yeka agbeve herbal center. 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Etu na se crack, crack, crack, crack, crack, crack. 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

0: say say Ghana buying the abase 24 hour economy no mwa mwa a business plan ah mo pese mo ye adwuma they say ya mamu sika e twa sika tro say would betimi aba from 5 from 50,000 ah from 5,000 from 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
1: Okay,
0: say nippano. 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
1: Okay,
0: then so oja wachino, and your ma who do be a cross on wachia. A fee, one moa, a do on whom a call ye. Se woman a dear, one more, ye dear, dear, ma womo, afe, a quiet, or how can see be a dear ma womo? 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And ye be a horn seminal, ye born of bois back one. Ye can say, send ye beckon.
1: Made I say, young funny say, a beer, oh, my mean cheer me tear for one ma. 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
1: oh
0: of my metuasu.
1: Okay. Why do I make Rama Motu? Because I'm here.
0: Yeah, I'm sorry.
1: Oh,
0: and I make him once MCC and a TT prompting me. Chama want to make case in one. Say, wouldn't you say, I sell no buy, you know.
1: Okay.
0: And run 24 hours in a lawyer attaching and say, when you're emergency, I just say, won't to be my court to net me name, say, I don't know. Say, what smell is something new? Say, no, nim di ebesi o. Ye nim. Inti ne chama na eko court no. Na ye nim di ebesi. Yes, transi aye aye juma no na judgment no gusua ongoing. Ah, okay. Eko so. But say di e banen say ye jeli no. But as jese mi we na fe mi bo echi. Anase omunti adum news.
1: Okay.
0: Prem to break us here, bo. Imun se mi na.
1: 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Oma bebre.
0: So mami yantu aso.
1: Yeah.
0: Ben hukura aso aso.
1: Areho.
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1: 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Abrano boy ene chi. Unim amania.
0: I'm jailing in 20 years. With your sorry, sir, I said, what can I mean? I'm so sorry anyway. Like, mean to me. So, my mother to us. And I am home. What a native fat jammy and a young boy. What
1: a mummy. What a young yeti. And she sank a one can in Temunaka man Casadia.
0: Eh,
1: young one from Navia. Young one near where you Edio, and yet, oh, we are
0: 20 years.
1: Areho.
0: Unim, so my mother to us.
1: Yeah. Ain't you know? Young funny say,

0: order for Jennifer C.
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0: Yeah, you just said that.
1: Did you say I just said that?
0: Yeah, I'm cutting you off.
1: I can't have any more? Why not?
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3: PD, my one, for your Christian, you know, so, oh, PD. I'm the one can have a body in Dindy, you know, at the Bama Baku Pesu.
2: Oh.
3: Dema Bama Baku Pesu. Meet him with the DI, Mam Pesam and Connor, Sikaway. Sikaway, your PD.
4: And to one Casawan, you meant to problem in another Bama so.
3: Oh, PD. You can have sitting on you. You could then call after me. Who be the boy me watch it? My power watch it. Miss Rao. The power chop are boy me. Who be the...
4: Me pacho soft mame da bene e program ya manemra me
5: oh nya me adoma Saturday we ya na program
4: Saturday we ya if a prophet is number 1 me mo aba sorry bra me that day na obi there ye nyina e be wa so I junction
5: abeku mama here 44 junction
4: 44
3: I don't say am dey ko we
4: ah lord face uni bi
3: opi the scam dey faka me wey e fen say yes, you hope. But I can't you so.
4: Emma, what do you mean? Ma, yeah, yeah, yeah. Now, maybe, yeah, get an amateur to tell mammy why I'm still away. My father for ho. Yeah, Samo. Prophetess. When you foundation, when are you starting the foundation?
5: My man, call me. No, maybe a program where.
4: Yeah, hello. Hello. Hello.
6: Hello.
4: Mammy, ain't you?
6: Last week, meanwhile, last week I'm a boss, I'm tired. Last week I'm a dream. I'm tired. Because baby, I'm a kind and Kawano should have my coffer.
4: Ah, baby, I'm a more than too far. Not Kawano, the whole thing.
6: Said Diana, and the Panabaka, I'm sure one Kawano. And I yagi, and I'm only a do idea about two and two coffer.
4: Now, won't for Kawan to baby, and I'll question a Kawadao.
6: Adam, my dad is a rubber, my teacher to baby.
4: Hey, we are seeing whom? 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
4: wo de ma memra na menye contact number no na happy happy birthday kese pa enko emfama eye prophet Samson Ifa Apreku executive chairman and chief executive officer Samara Company Limited. Oh, okay. Happy, happy birthday, Kesepa, and confirm Professor Samson Ifa Apreku, Executive Chairman and Chief Executive Officer, Samara Company Limited. You two chairman, Papa, no pay. Prophetess, yeah, Breno, asun.
5: Okay.
4: Professor, I'm a prophet. You.
5: It's Mr. Ochanya, me, Adma, metna say counseling. Oh, here, Machi, Kwame, Wabriku, my here, 44 junction. Shannon, so say, Yami, Adma, Saturday, we are, and a program, neighbor, so Missy, me invite you, be a founder, sorry, I will call. Me invite you, a warrior program. But more than a bra, me patch out the old ban when you de crabra. Prophetess, who wait, the memo be a de kama. Sadia Baya, Ubenya, asun, a dear tia, some I can now be a bra. It's a Saturday, when Sunday winner program, Nekoso. Yeah, invite you to.

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1: but I say prophet's blessing am wanima and our ten and cano OPD near me come for thanks to you computer clinic grandma me so no pay a kidney failure and I said dysmenorrhea but one day say do any bitch more thanks to you computer clinic yeah your high quality diagnostic machine papa friend you will kwia no asamanka se quantum point so number near 0545252880. 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And I feel so, yen we are no more AM full, make come for Catholic potassium fertilizer. Eddie Amount, no pay, Mount San Kabi, see, be a bit me a conkama. Eddie Amount, do any chimu agreement here. Once I ever can be. Yakramo, Yanko Ponya do much now. You be the share, and you cut to me, Yanko. As Semna Bana Nordic.
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0: Yemongra and some Nankasamua kinda to a broom ye kopiemu. Ewo Accra High Court, Criminal Court, 4 Division, a ho. And then a chama wood to me, I didn't be PM, and a chama bar. Was any African web, ha, wood to me, boo, come on. Wama from Facebook, could you YouTube, Maha, dear chama yacha, chama per life, chama any dao, chama ye guy, wood to me, where ye, promen yankasanka sankasa, narana tad and so dia, ugra de, said ye was 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
2: 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judgment and say among the different application for that to be for the government transfer no we can time man to be a discovery say incompetent and I don't know like I say any nyina so be a we here say the judgment no or the ever to us and then she and I'm saying what say na na emre mu no asana ebubu obi atena na say you did the judgment be ba no the dey kind ebu ni for into Amubuni for a credible form of conviction. I'm a conviction. I'm a conviction. We are enough. I can say, I'm a day, I am a team. We don't have a back. Now, I'm a day, I'm a day, I'm a day, I'm a day, I'm a day, I'm a day, I'm a day, I'm a day, I'm a day, I'm a day, I'm a day, I'm a day, I'm a day, 20 years we had labor. Now, I'm a day, I'm a day, 10,000 penalty units, I'm a day, 10,000 penalty units, and I'm a day, 20 units, so 20 years. And also,
0: my two, Pacho, down Hoka Krana, I'll manage to chess.
2: Okay, AG. Count one, count two, Ningano. Oh, man, 20 years, yeah. Ningano, a better and a concurrently, and I just said, Ningano Airport, Eddie, a boom. Now, we, other charges in the adults, but Ningano, Kenny, you know, who are, like I said, a 20 years pronouncement of judgment now, or the man, a chairman, would to me. Na senior na afemi ni tie no a lawyer for probate you know sorry ano mon case ni hunde so no mo fit be we die enka and say no dey the judgment ni beba no enka court ni hu chairman won tumi mo bo bra 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
2: Yes, I can. No, just say almost as well as you know.
3: MPP supporters, partner of 100, they be another deal. And she be said that Nia Father Senior and Guyana, yet she will be at the court police quarters and at the ID quarters here. Or more good people. They say they won't be there. More ham born, are they? I have four more about Modum, you might have a media phone. But supporters, party, but whom you need to pay you can hear. But every Monday, chairman, etra, they are police care, Mukoyan, as well, I should say. They have party, they said the cassette. Supporters and as well, when you have one TP, maybe I wouldn't even show Nanka, only let him come on. Eddie, but my mission, let me near Baku in the income. MPP near Baku, how many in income? Well, anybody,
4: But as a member of the party,
5: Mr.
4: Our chairman, so, and I know how about him. All right, AG, come
6: here. Yeah, my
4: God.
6: You, lawyer attach and the Wama Koto.
4: There be any one to me, but someone say, yeah, chamber no, or more, a lawyer for me, almost so it's me holding brief for the lead counsel, no, in the Santa Cobay.
6: My 2 years,
4: I just woman, you know, Zuni, baby, you woman, pa, you know, more Ebeka, Nebra, one more convict in the year, the sentence in the man, no, a more, a coin bid court to hope, baby, almost the chairman would.

0: eh? Ah, na just say. Why you see formal crown of woman cry? I'm afraid I almost say, tandem or whatever. And you want to fire. You who are, say, police car, I didn't echo.
1: Ah, that's a mokra man, Shadow, who named send any my bosan, I say, Bia, Waboya, Fita, Duku, and Fana, Honor,
0: Port of Honor, dear, I just hope at our court, and I say, oh, what's that? About when you mean to me, yes, sir. Aha. It's a banner, sir. Nadia Nakasakrano, come in, a bra, no mugus working kindano. And as a judge in the bush working, can you share? A police for CID for our mobile, almost show my jacket, Yacho, Chase, CID, and I'm one now more around, and I saw my cans. Senior, as a police for, I have my idea. I'm here, Papa Coco. I'm Pampa. Engineer will be Nimuse. Whatever information no more, and I say, yeah, I'm there. They have to come there. Say, I'm passing the beam poke brand this year. Say, I'm passing the jailing and now quickly now. Nobody go because a dim rica crab enough. Police for CID, almost share, almost jack and CID. No, any papers, maybe are six. No more to answer about police for.
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3: Because I'm in there, in my practice as a lawyer and as a citizen of Ghana, you say it's your mind proper. And this is your court to the abbey. The Kappa woman, the I said, oh, my wing. Now, in this system, anything to do, we have to bow our heads in shape. I just say, media, Ubiya Bonia, Miss Bonino, so. Says, I see, you can answer, Miss Soso Cry. Papa, say, would you be between based on this evidence? I mean, the media, a state robbery.
4: Jennifer!
3: Ah, say, evidence here, we say, the Nipa B say, a transfer of interest, legal interest in. Land without permission. Ah, there is no evidence or record say there is any transfer. No conveyance. I'm not going to say you can only transfer interest in land pursuant to an executed document. My judge be a chance to say there is a transfer of interest in land. 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

0: 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There is no corroboration. Even. In the relationship between Chema Utimi and the PW2. Where evidence is that you have to be able to and your life is at stake. You will be able to be able to do it. Because some way evidence way and attracted 20 years imprisonment. What? Ghana is no Ghana.
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0: 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I'm mobilizing another generally conducive environment for determination of the case for us to pursue justice. 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
2: 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I'm a campaigning mummy party, and I'm here, Juma, Chadia, a Resemua, also with the Mamino, my.
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3: 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Yes, and yet to a man and a day in Tioba has a hotel, a honum and a medi course one. I be Pimo Hanoma, which means Ubi Biohebia, no, apart from some drop for idea, you may say yes, and I fata, and people among you couldn't man one of my son pulling out to be in Mounia, naming a yesterday, and Kaubu and Pimpin, a very tenuous able to be Tianank and Yajanaki about dinner so, but soon who be Bisa, Ningano, a Yakwa Cobano in tea. 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
4: ida won se
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4: e boko picking nomination form complete nomination forms no as far the akoma party. Be 2 days ago, and me nyan and TSA memra na me may have vetting. No, him chino, nanka e nichi so, and I'm a neighbor a bear vetting because a be mammy a quaint a ma say ye cassi nipa as messy won a shanty region, ya tuaba amount idi kind. I'm over by a shanty regional communications officer, let us say, anchor moved down woman. Nenka yakamapa na yesi aye chama won to me aye ye jailin 20 years. I change sa good mood, no? me pa make us a free good and ababe mixed because no need him but me sign war are home. Chama won to me a free best a bed almost 12 years obey Ashanti regional chairman because we've got 3 consecutive terms.
5: Sure.
4: First in the history of the party in the region. University campus number one. And so there's here inquiry research here where they were invited me. Now, was the Penkofo County and Conquer issues about elections are no afraid. Penkofo County, I think we'll be a minute now working closely together. I'm minimum also. So, in the say, did you say a tuna? So we are the doffo and now we are the temple cra. In Vietnamese, Minister say, oh, bear wishes say, Unia and Godemo in Vietnamese. 50 years.
5: Sure.
4: Odini, 50th birthday in Ukraine, for some of me and Sanya Day, and my. It's a what kind of crown as one could demo in the Abun and can fear Abununa wedding and just a warm round and what did you fear to your son and Sana of the prison. The year and Nadia, as I say, your wish for Ubikra Sabi or your temple.
3: And Pimpin, I could only say, then I'm as a man, you cool. Now, she sent me the duty out. Then I'm motioning him with my.
4: And I'm saying, yeah, yeah, party, you didn't rustle. I did a mission, say, Omoma Penny, what a brand nominal, a way party, the moon, Omoa Bontin, but come with you upon home. Not any money, Muyano, ya appealing, I call appeal, you said, the bear. Obitimi enyane fahudie anase service impredia sa ne ayire sokra no enka yintimi nti sokra ma mpie beze bia afi ana mpie mi ne die wo boni atli nanka ere chairman asaba anase enka beye me akono se the president of the republic of ghana although onye mpp ni were ndc president and so ebeka se oh court let it jina so me, His Excellency John Dramani Mahama, a branch of my pardon. And these are options in some way, and may expect to say at the back. Anka, a banisa, if you say Anka, but why I bought on a tobacco for my mind.
3: You better see, I say, bring the ABY, study a sentiment, etian, no study and be candy to anyone. I have no money here. Thank you, thank you. But yeah, GSM at your mat teach you after and before after move better, you know. But some no case you'll be a PR and I just wait to say,
1: yeah, that's it.
3: No city any name. Just until my term, you know, after a year, come on to me case, you know.
1: I say, pa, Bushia. I dream pine in coffee mansa and the attending Kefria Santeman Temunity, a wasso, party no, one matina yet, yen, once or more, of course, a fan crater, so I'm back.

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1: Yeah, you just said that.
0: Did you say I just said that?
1: Yeah, I'm cutting you off.
0: I can't have any more? 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
3: Proceeding.
4: I wouldn't want to, with the circumstance I find myself now, I do want to comment on some of the matters, but I believe that as a legal team of Kubo's with his tax endorsement.
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0: Because I didn't know why I didn't want to let you so nice here. 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
1: Mwese spirituality no. Ewa two sides of it. The evil and then the good one. He didn't actually talk about ABA. Politics is about choosing a bad ritual life and I say a good ritual life. So he indicated that politics is about rituality. Now, the show says spirituality is

0: spiritualities is about spirituality. Now, Monsieur said spirituality is part of human life because at the end of the day, you choose which side of the spiritual authority you want to belong to. But I must also admit that spirituality, dear, every aspect of life, man. So we are politicians. So we are teachers. So we are drivers.
1: Opanyine kwetie ni ni woyobi a wabempa ye wa manwesem wo ye political analyst Dr. Bernard Tutubuahen ne ane na nabo ama wono so abi wo honhum atwetwe nkoma bisanse na nei se ube wura honhum famu a wo kwa spiritual ya sa na amano ama we ya na huhia
2: atem trodo no wo kanu eye amanye oman no enipa dua ye tiasase so no ye ye honam ene honhum enfi bibia ye beye ana bibia beda di dia no ewasase so no a sharp year free, soon soon, and sana a peer free, honamani. I say, yeah, ba, fa, and fatu won't say, be abato, say, a bon toa, neapo toa ba. Now, campaign, I, you know. Yea, soon soon crowd of the same honam. Indeed, say, soon soon one day were formed. Now, the post of Cotara was so being Cotua by Maua, one way ya. In Nipa 100, they are going to say, better about Mau, but for no one, and Nipa 10 grand to Mau. Only soon soon one more day, indeed, be a politician, be a. When the spiritual backing, what you mean, and your man, your seminal. Or mine be a one needs soon so more bamboo be an or mine into me, a gigantic politician be a no so soon so man were there, and with me, now yes, you are the end, yes, soon so my dear and come near Sion, then my dear one, and only Yaria piano.
1: Any other quotier, yea, your opinion, I want to swap and pay you a whom doctor and a boy man, and I tell you what is some two gent to be a mono yan walk or whom kakra, toadia hakaka. That is what in Pibo at H. I
3: wish you had been chaba, whom you knew and quay any man, net the enemy, and would be a papa, papa, papa, papa, genchano. 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

0: double whip, double sleeve?
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1: Yeah, you just said that.
0: Did you say I just said that?
1: Yeah, I'm cutting you off.
0: I can't have any more? 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
3: Hey, yes, yes, yes, yes, yes, yes, yes, yes, yes, yes, yes, yes, yes, yes, yes, yes, yes, yes, yes, yes, yes, yes, yes, yes, yes, yes, yes, yes, yes, yes, yes, yes, yes, yes, yes, yes, yes, yes, yes, yes, yes, yes, yes, yes, yes, yes, yes, yes, yes, yes, yes, yes, yes, yes, yes, yes, yes, yes, yes, yes, yes, yes, yes, yes, yes, yes, yes, yes, yes, yes, yes, yes, yes, yes, yes, yes, yes, yes, yes, yes, yes, yes, yes, yes, yes, yes, yes, yes, yes, yes, yes, yes, yes, yes, yes, yes, yes, yes, yes, yes, yes, yes, yes, yes, yes, yes, yes, yes, yes, yes, yes, yes, yes, yes, yes, yes, yes, yes, yes, yes, yes, yes, yes, yes, yes

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1: 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Woman of Major World Cup, no. Yes, who could be a spinner and will be uncorked, man. Will be uncorked, my son, Ramon for your day.
0: Now, Tin, you swim, man, Penyaka,
1: woman, Penyakas, and I be in tree and some more Penyaki to you.
2: Poco, Europe, I'm no more European country. And now, our manager, Luis de la Fuente, from under 17, under 20 to Euros to World Cup. It shows some level of
1: consistency. At any kind of country, Ghana for the enemy.
3: Spain. I'm a grand, I'm supposed to be Spain. Because my home border. Umbo Bopa and Ramessi were who so and Racomini in Atacoe. And he Spain Arena, eh? Omo deserve papa 100%.
4: Oh, Capon, dear Spain deserve it. On one who deserve a Capon. But I am a send up as a message naturally of uncle retirement. By Spain, you deserve it. Osha Bono, Bona, Wasak is phoning in. Oh, my idea, Pa, congratulations. Oh, my idea, oh, my dream deserve it, Pa. What's your coach? I'm coach us on the 10 years. And I'm beauty team on the Abedino. By Blaster, so I need the 3 days. FSC, I record your World Cup.
5: Send your mama wear red card. Our multimedia. And the Omo that he deserves, we say Omo Benya wake up. Omo deserves. And the pressure the man Omo Omo Nyamene Jiwom. He is short to a version of Kobo Obiti.
1: Ghana this year be adventure. And no, no, no. Yane Clemento, have you actually come home? Any year besides, they say, dear, who call a year spinner? And why you're the same chin? I'm high, you know, because I had a higher destiny way. It is spinning a year destiny way. I just said, Nigeria, of course, one year, Grenadier, Moman Penny, Prime Minister Pedro Sanchez, and was I'm renting my idea. Will you be next other than your fro? I be off was in renting and who said, Wom's come home, and you have my bonnie, your bonomo da from no movie, Nakipan, what chibon on crying about was here, Boma Basson, now you're here, Clemento, and someone also a kind.
2: European champion. And now, our manager, Luis de la Fuente, from under 17, under 20 to Euros to World Cup, expressed some level of consistency. Did he have a coach? Now, well, I'm keeping it for a very long time. And as our coach, so I got a player on some more than Bonner was. So, your team now, the whole of the tournament, I'm going to do only one goal. One goal. And I'm say, the bad defense, I'm defense, you know, and then I the first, the whole tournament.
1: Clemento, any acquire you quit in and no, na MTM 4 at the Eastern Soyas and Samso, and I thank you, computer clinic, and by your rear DIY, and if you did a tattoo and watch as you be twice at Yama Wadibias, Caladin Plus, and Chancy Papi, we bought us, so Kelcha go to twist, and I pause for Papa Pemu and Madaho, Sazna Kungo Wentiment, Ridipa, and no, Bamadias open you before you unkun a fast restaurant, but wow, Franco Trading Enterprise, Electric Appliances, Papa Pano, and one Albania Edia Free, Samso, and a mobile phones, TV, open so TV, no filia. Franco. Now, what's also for us with the spirit? What person, yeah, yeah. Bomadia so being a being me at Yenny and his spirit near Nafia and what getting me a Bamafat so a tree dear brother Tarino be net reading into us and Famania. So I say happy birthday. Kasia pa Bambala gui tetra te and come on me a miniaba. Bella the all rounder.
0: Bella,
1: Bella, Bella, happy birthday, Cassia Pan, confirm Mount, not
0: a kinky,
1: I want to throw with him. I kinky,
0: kinky,
1: I want also there.
0: As a Hansonic junction,
1: and a bakubi, oh, or bakubi, so I know what the bar, oh, Bella, yeah, or movie, I know the bar, any bunkuni tilapia near Chekabinia. Oh, me refill the Bella for sentiment.
0: On the food heaven.
1: Aye, until I and then a birthday there, anyhow. Aye, here they are. Yeah, now you're from Pine. Be the other fine. Jagri was Benin Dom. Wano and a boy, Chidom, a boy, I don't. And Samson of Mount for Wadum Cassia, but them on Shine Aqua, Nana de Munkum, and abuse Nutua, and one month for Kenyan, another higher Mamunia, Jumapamo, Banana sample for JSM for Mata Crisalaka, SM for Penny Pie. I don't want to say Mamunia, Mo, and it's here. Oh, butcher.
6: If you're just MTN bag, Ghana, and hot na be bias

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5: 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Umuswa ya fepa.
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0: 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Ezi!
1: Jeez! As in Sony, yes, you do. Hey, I know I'm a boko boko. Why?
2: A go!
3: Yes, Bramu.
2: Hey, what would you have what you must have?
3: A juma or no quay, I know now, or so crab body paints are all firm when you grow.
2: Eh, no cray.
3: And a man once you did me and a poswa manu. And it's all the original how hard and then san.
2: Media Mikonia speed dot spray. And in the gel, and I'm this spray baby. I am Yano. Few minutes, ya jome.
1: K, what's the speed dot then?
2: Yeah, friend, speed dot spray. The gel, so ho. Ne ye pay release spray.
3: And a train, I'm in cope, man,

Yeah, DNA HR, thanks to you, Computer Clinic. We AI Sabia, ABP Mayimu. One more Suhum Kuyano. A Suhumania Samanke Sequano Suo, Hona Kuyano. Na ya Sabia, a friend of thanks to you, Computer Clinic. DNT OT DNA Sano. A chile say, Namabe Fuquansu. Na yes, our Yadinama Wo. A Hono, Doctor, Emma Transi, Emmy Bisa, said DNA Yo, Hina Yo here. A Fidianwa Ho. Yet what's not so? Naturally, a ye are dining in a net deaf dinner so. Winnie, winnie, winnie, winnie. If we are not fee, they will see if you move be a far home, ye bay ye. If we are, a son may draw a young fan count, no yadian uncle. And unty, and I may come for her more. And ne, the paradono, honum do any etre. Timus with him do any etre on Rako Pum Pum Din. Be our dear crown, while honum pose a tie for the hour utimico. Once we say asthma, a how, utimiko. Be our bar, quafichira, na yawi, wahuna, utimiko, honsu, a draw ho. A so, sir, how about her kidney, no? A ya how, ukoha, a draw ho. Yafufu fever, a cho, ukoho, a draw ho. Ain't he say at the computer, a hunu yadi and the chirino? Yadia wounds wahuno, or the quiet draw ho, I'd be count. Kahuan ko, kuyano, suhunia sama.

Watch almost send New Crystal Hospital for any asama men seen you made your moody no, and I'll do a whole baby shimu be a baby show with you. The saint man when you had a call. Na, and yeah, no, so what say a year upon Mudin see a chiban, wouldn't be a or be wow, are you being so among? I think some of the church show and near my whole door, who bet me a year, a dear bon who buying, say see a new year at your tissipanity too. 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

0: 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A brewer in your infringed your song and song Akra, a corner buffoon chain. Yami had me fear that a dear enemy archer for Bremai, no busy name on Hopper, never to permit down if ye now obey over some a true end time gospel church. I saw Danke see no dear mano. We are quack up and a crab, a watch for Bremai and Musi. 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
1: Change your story. I said God will change your story. Makolo labosa. Your test is going to change to testimony. God is refining you. Preparing you. Adoring you. Cutting off the excess.
2: Thank you, Jesus. We bless you, our Savior and the soon coming King.

0: Father, we glorify your name, and we thank you for sending your Son, Jesus. We know, Lord, that you care about all our problems and all our hurts and every disease. And Jesus, we know that as we release ourselves in faith, trusting only in you, that the power of the Holy Spirit will be released, healing and wiping away all doubt, disappointment and fear. Father, let the power of your Spirit move upon every man, every woman, and every child, from every tribe and in every nation, as we await the coming of Jesus Christ, our Lord and Savior. Let your living water flow.
1: God will change your story.
2: I said God will change your story. Your test is going to change to testimony. God is refining you, preparing you, adoring you.

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Where would we be? Where would we be if not for your grace? Yes,

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Magic. 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You want to sing it one

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We love you, Jesus. 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He says, oh,

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I believe that He's washed away our iniquities tonight. I believe that sicknesses have been healed tonight. Maybe tonight you've been here all through the service, but you've not opened up your heart to what God has done here. 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
6: One couldn't be for ya, Adrianoni awarding. 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
2: Ah, what's it? 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
5: Che, send me Jesus visa man we are one. Adam in the beginning, no. Ushen in the crown. Who say on one?
6: Chemai, let them have a buffer for Sano.
5: And your connection, my beer, or so be one mamma visa, they are called Dubai. Now send me funny so, or mommy stories. I was sent me called Dubai in 2 weeks.
6: Hey, what's now on Masala la Sula la Fuadi Aweni? I don't think Wakana for Kana.
5: Why, Wakana?
6: Aye, Wakana, a banner so peso to coin. A quam be to say UK, Dubai, China, and any Kikanwa. Wakana for Bebwa, or be mount flight and a boar from, say international, and I said domestic. I face who hotels Albeda, and Miamia Hodu Albeco. You hear and say, Obebo www.wakana.com. Na washasi.
5: Ah, usi
6: www.wakanao.com. And now bet me from 0242-435515. Se banisa kwentu on wun sem kwa dia. Wakanao, NSS about you.
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9: Hey, Abrante, go go when you want so hot. 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Ubobis.

0: in iron, folic acid, and a B vitamin. 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
1: AIDS.
0: Wouldn't you? 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

0: Ah, my
1: Joso, na one year. Hey, Manson, I took one thing on top of Fuma.
0: I didn't want to say, and took one year with Mamma Yatu Gudada. What's my quarter of Diva Top? Me man was say, no matter how the Iowa for you that I'm babbling to you.
1: Woman, so the Yammy as a pan and so forth before. Nakamimwa, Nipper Bio, Chila, one of our papa, or Tiva Top, a year you mustn't kunya, Wofuno, and Track Nos Yariano, a Yabum, a Hamang say, Naswa Jim Kano, and Octiva Top. Now what you mean, and that's now what you mean, Sabiatino, with 30 to 50 miles for what Fideka Fafun, Spirafono, Flower Sasha, Sefeno, a bomb who buying, but so Saku is of the Musa, Jabana Sasia, Aso Kama, Fokujaso, a Nadia rejected by Kumpo Unsabeka, Octiva Top, a year you mustn't kunya, Nana Papa Ayentino, who don't toss you, and also the dinner, but be.

0: Italy, down in Caribbean, man, in Bopno. 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
0: Hey, what go to TV for from? Charlie, my same one, my World Cup you.
1: Hey, TV DA. Fee hey, an area of winning in Abisha World Cup matches, no. What do I want to say?
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Yeah, the Asidaka say my two for Yankopon. 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Aha ya dom 106.

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And you man, I would hear no, Collins Yantechi. Now, where are you, Florence Obini?

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Where's our cell engine to Shannon's home? 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

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That chimbi no boni obko na me papa ne mic two. Was oh papa ne mic two. 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Ano ti sacrifice yourself. We sacrifice some donation. 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Baby dey about we must. Inti connection no so say. Ye nya papa ye da. 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Ma o ren ho. Why you be papa pen wan mu awan pa cho ye. Nyame afa so echira dada. Phone into ni pass o papa wa ye ho. 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What country of Hosa when you have a baby, Debbie Jai? Now you say, I'm going to food trim. 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

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Yeah, we're not fair. Yemra YouTube is a say, Yemra YouTube is a say, I don't want 106.3 FM. 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

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Hey! And with Jones as a King Kong. What's one penny? What's one penny? Hey! Come and see. What's the moon yami? A banner's on a pussy for you now, Baho. Hey, now where do you see him or no? Where I am, Bridge. Where to Miss Africa country, I am, baby. I can't so what bought dread, Ibia, and it's even a dread. Dreadlocks. And where they now said, what bought the jar? Where to Miss Quatrick, Jenny Pow? No, but I don't know where baby. Quatrick, Jenny Pow. And was one penny cry, and to be a pussy phoning in. I'm a sit up, hey, great baby. One more their bag was so no a sober no a chim. Come and see speed. One more time. 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A yan to ya. 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Hey! 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Gana hire Tibidana, say. On one cobon, what did ya pass or best say where dinner? Into ye in a hoof. A ya, and ye, and ye, and ye, a sebo bar bacquana, be my bacquana, between the jagos here, and medical animals are grabbing to me by ban what to once. Nanya be my ye, the unwedding, or do to Miss Abonadam. 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All right, Adam 106.3 FM na wasugua uti na nchekra na mede me guess no mede neba na omo eso asrem ye de videos of our time ba ye ye oba supergetti. 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

0: in the studio and outside at Doom 106.3 FM. Let's all together welcome Obapa Christie.
1: Oh my God.
0: How are you?
1: I'm fine, thank you. And you?
0: I'm good. It's been a long time. Okay, not long time, but you came to support my brother's funeral. And that was the last time I saw you.
1: Yeah.
0: Oh, God bless you. In fact,
1: bless you,
0: I appreciate you so much.
1: Oh, don't mention.
0: Oh, thank you. But I learned you are now in the university. Is that correct? It's not right.
2: Now certificate is here. Jeffrey baby, Azani, they are called baby, and
0: don't worry, you can
2: you over to me.
0: Yes.
2: Whereby
0: as mature student.
2: Oh, okay.
0: Yeah.
2: Then I will apply.
0: Okay. So the rumor is not true.
2: It's not true at all.
0: But do you have plan of furthering your education?
2: Yeah.
0: Okay, that is nice.
2: Okay.
0: Do you remember this word?
2: Where
0: the bomb headed? Dior was a dear Muside. African example of
2: Demure.
0: Okay, so form a sentence with Demure.
2: You are looking Demure.
0: Ah, okay. African

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2: December 7th.
3: All right,
2: that's here for my special guest, and Obapa Christy, and she is also looking what?
4: Gorgeous. Yeah.
2: Nice. Your boyfriend,
4: Demion. Succulent. Elegant.
2: Uh-huh.
4: Frequent. That's a camera for frequent. FSC, I never did this.
2: But what is the concept of Hode?
4: Me name da, me is a okay.
2: Hey!
4: Hey!
2: Come back because I'm not a concert of Hode. I'm not a concert of Hode. We're Cody.
4: Me name da, me is a okay.
2: Mm.
4: Hey! Mentors wana.
2: Debi. Improve it. Because the man is quite bit to me quite a year. Show. Say a dango queer wow. The Dimusano. The organization.
4: My company.
2: Sanka, I need a pair with a Jackalolumi.
4: Mm-hmm.
2: Ned the brothers, I mean, I won.
4: Jimmy.
2: And maybe. Now, Jack is Oko American or my own.
4: Oh, my.
2: May I just say, you know, when I know you know,
4: my catcher and so on, you know, I say, win him.
2: Now, Obanukita Krate.
4: Yeah.
2: Royal Priest. Obapa Christy. Sunday, August 9, 2026.
4: Yeah.
2: 4 p.m.
4: Yeah.
2: UPSC Auditorium.
4: Yeah.
2: Oh, yeah, then.
4: Yeah, me, sir, I mean, you have Emma. I mean, you made the Ekasia. Yatunidi Royal Priest.
2: Okay.
4: Uh-huh. Anti Adishia Yi.
2: Okay.
4: Yes. Na Jumedia Abase Ebetana. Na Yeshe ni Muse Nyame Aduma 9th August.
2: Okay.
4: And a first
2: edition.
4: Edition a ye.
2: Ew
4: UPSC. Inti Esopa. Inti Nene Uhumia.
2: No Nantisi.
4: I'm Nantisi no.
2: Na Mikasu. Uni Obapa ni event bia oyɛ no afiafi bia.
4: Debi, me ankasa me ni event.
2: Okay.
4: Aha, me ankasa me ni event. Me yɛ me 20 years no.
2: Mhm.
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4: But afi na emre na so.
2: Wow.
4: But me ankasa me ni event. Ɛyɛ me wo yɛ sing like Obapa. 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
2: Okay.
4: Mpacha.
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4: Royal Priest.
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4: Me pachai.
2: Wow.
4: Me pachai.
2: Edium.
4: Anu ede mba nyame um.
2: Mm.
4: Yes. Onyame de so onshi bibi ase a onfa nkwa wiye pa.
2: Mm.
4: Ya ji ne di ye nso no. Ye ne mungu ase onje ye mu.
2: Okay.
4: Ti nim se de ye shaase ye bia no beka yo.
2: Mm.
4: Yes.
2: Na Royal no hane de ma ho. Onya no we.
4: Pacho ye bo ho mpa ye. And a dinner baby brie.
2: Okay.
4: But I know now you choose here. Because you're here no, in a sense of say, you're yummy, you're dinner chino. Or your hink is here.
2: And yes, we are, yes, we are.
4: Yes.
2: And
4: yes, I any more this year.
2: Yes.
4: So what you say. And in a dinner, you're dinner mood. We are royal, you know. We are coming with our royal garment.
2: Now, I'll show you how to say. You ever kind of said traditional way?
4: Uh-huh.
2: And on a mode by
4: it's about royal.
2: My JB, I mean to me, ma.
4: Obey to me, Abba. But Ninja now soon as old to tunes were perfect.
2: Aye.
4: But wouldn't be a once African way and a witty me palm no designer with kind of kin tibi no money. That's what you say. And I say,

0: a good year be a good moon, sir. So I'm going to make sure you know anything royal piano.
1: And a dandy mean your
0: I would.
1: Eka wako kwana, eyo wachina.
0: Eka wame kwana, eka mrenasi. Ay, yes.
1: Oh, okay.
0: Yeah.
1: Na sikajie umu?
0: Mepacho ay, sikajie no, oh, mm-hmm. 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
0: yes because, yes I wanya discount 100 cedis
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1: you
0: said be ya on mistress say ohu pi no no we be use code we *725*, 2030#
1: okay
0: *725*, 2030#. 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
1: you
0: but try all
1: right now artist e ba no me person me hwe say me dey afidie ni hwe say eyi ni me ba eyi no eyi no
0: Ejino.
1: And me be Euroli.
0: Ni panye.
1: Royal Priest. Obapa Christy. 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
0: Abo. 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
1: Hey, technology.
0: Technology. As all the phone and scan it.
1: Scan it.
0: Yeah. Share with us. Yeah.
1: Na me de scan it. No, I'm on my phone. Okay, mami here. Me kwa siya wa. Iwa mami 400. 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
0: Oma, fosa wuka 400. 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
1: Ah, ekwa mitra. Bet you inquire about it.
0: Ain't it not? Aye, so Uber code now *725*2030# now. E yimau.
1: Yeah.
0: Unsa ye ye? Akra ni Kumase.
1: You.
0: Ain't it not? Akra di ni 16th.
1: Okay.
0: Enti ebe ye Kumase di ane 9th ewe.
1: Okay.
0: Ansa ni ako ye. Hey, ye be ye akra di ane 9th ewe.
1: Okay.
0: Ansa ni ako ye Kumase. By the same code.
1: And
0: you use the ato.
1: Okay.
0: Take it, you know.
1: Okay.
0: And okay. So ye woman say, Akra take it, you know, price ni ye different.
1: Mm-hmm.
0: From Kumase.
1: Kumase
0: Mpachai.
1: Okay.

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1: Program mo mame kakra mfa no
2: so ma
1: ai
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1: na we na obeye wo de nyofufuru bi aba wo de ebebia no
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1: Okay, and no, what was your friend? Anyone is saying?
2: Why be?
1: Why are
2: you? Yami. Yami on ye biana. Why be?
1: I said,
2: me beside him.
1: Okay, beside a minuano.
2: Yami on ye biana.
1: Oba, why ye be? Into
2: on ye biana.
1: Me say, why ye be pa?
2: On ye be mawana.
1: Why am I na bro so?
2: So why ye be dear? Eni emi nuya danase
1: danase o danase

0: And oh, boy, the live band now, do her, my baby, I'll do her now. But honey, bears,
1: one
0: of them, I'm uncle. Oh, me. Oh, bebwa me.
1: No, Abba.
0: Huh?
1: Nya me bebwa me,
0: oh. Oh, matwe we.
1: What's that?
0: Eti, we have that time, no?
1: Aha.
0: Eho no.
1: Me the best show.
0: Mo fan show.
1: Me the best show, pa.
0: The song is nice.
1: Me the best show, pa.
0: Hey, also ye bruta.
1: Nya me adum.
0: Hey. Nga ye chroma on.
1: Eye me
0: adum. Eye wa. Eni. Oh, bebwa me. Oh, bebwa me.
1: I'm a boy. Nyame onye bi ana.
0: Ah wa ya de.
1: Oye bi.
0: E de na mai onye bi.
1: Ah de bi m. De bi m.
0: But ade ne se. Mhm. Wa wo expect bi bi ya na urade obeboa wo.
1: No kwasem.
0: Mhm. Urade obeboa wo because.
1: Obeboa wo.
0: Wo hwe adanse a ye nmu bi di a.
1: Ah.
0: Ah wo de ne de se so wo.
1: Eh kitua bi.
0: Ah obi
1: wo. Na wan ti ad lips na me here no.
0: Mhm.
1: Minim se me dia ye kitua bi e wo nani so.
0: Okay.
1: Obeboa mi o.
0: Ah,
1: and so no, yeah,
0: mhm,
1: sir. Obey, yeah, yeah, me, babu, yeah, you know, some man, I walk on.
0: Chess,
1: obey, I know, dear, I can
0: obey ye.
1: Oh, I dang,
0: obey,
1: I am merit.
0: Tobas, maybe I can. So I'm Tobas, not lying, I demon, I'm Michelin. What did Michelin about Michelin? I'm in for
1: me,
0: dear,
1: I am merit, oh, Sabra, send me a walking. Ayana, obey me, she'll say, oh, papa, I didn't crow for ye. A show every year. Now we see much so many years. Now
0: what you want?
1: Now wouldn't you be nominated? I catch you, we say.
0: Ayamre.
1: Never know so in your mess over Buame. So what you say now? No question, say about the right time. Into 9th August, UPSA Auditorium. Me pacho, oh, by represent your culture.
0: Yeah.
1: What you say?
0: Yeah.
1: Aha, who fugu, I'll bet me a shake. African way be white, be an oa jj, kente be an oa fra, so what you say?
0: Ya
1: de nam so de ye ura de ye.
0: And go for crap, packing nema. And tomorrow, Democrat, don't you be a funk?
1: And me, papa, be a
0: friend. This is the time.
1: I'm papa, be a friend, was mammy. Can't tell you, will be bridge.
0: Never be a funk.
1: I mean, never be a funk. Timmy Stromedassi. So I don't me.
0: Yeah.
1: Aha, Timmy Stromo, Yamrana, 9th August, no UPSC.
0: When you're mums.
1: Yen shen yammy any moon yam. This is the time I will be to me. Ah,
0: because the 20 years anniversary in Ghana for my Usui.
1: None wedding.
0: So I'm Usui and I said, when it chibros, I said, Inti your first time wa oba beye wo anua show no
1: mhm
0: o se gana for sa ma su ani gie mu
1: mhm
0: na be kakra kwa na yenye no ba bi kuma bi na yenye no ba bi kakra ka
1: no kwasem
0: okay
1: no kwasem
0: oba mo wa yade
1: thank you bra that's it
0: me pese o de brof gya yekwan
1: mhm okay then I'm ready
0: na na we to o kabro fu de aye ze
1: o sa metena si ye. Okay, I thank you for your time. I know you have something to do, but you have taken your time to listen to me.
0: Yes.
1: I really appreciate it.
0: That's right.
1: Please, I beg you.
0: Yes.
1: 9th August.
0: Yes.
1: I want to see you.
0: Yeah.
1: Come and let us worship the Lord.
0: That's right.
1: Come and let us glorify the name together.
0: Aya.
1: Because God has done so many things that you cannot comprehend.
0: That's right. Yeah. I like
1: and,
0: the word. Yeah, comprehend.
1: What I say.
0: Yes.
1: And I just want you to come and let us put our heads together
0: and praise the Lord.
1: And praise the Lord. 9th August.
0: In a royal garment. Yes.
1: Come and represent your culture.
0: Yeah.
1: The name of
0: the event
1: is Royal Praise with Obapa Christy.
0: That's right.
1: Please kindly come.
0: And supports
1: yes. My ministry. 9th August, UPSA. The time is 4 p.m. The gate fee, single is 100.

0: Dress service.
1: That's right.
0: Double 150.
1: Yeah.
0: VIP 250. Yeah. Family of five is 400. Please, please, let me see you there. And you will not
1: regret.
0: Leave there the same. Free on
1: Allah. Allah.
0: Okay.
1: Thank
0: you.
1: But you say the brother no the brother Sammy.
0: Oh, brother Sammy, they say me channel. I don't need no.
1: And I come church at the word channel cry.
0: Oh, men all say, may I, dear, by just say, some me can I say, me
1: and Shishima. I say, brother for Sao.
0: I say, as I may pass, I may cancel. Me penketwa and only me problem.
1: I ain't in Kuma and Kuma. Never be to
0: second brother Sammy Modi and the uncle.
1: I can comprehend the crown on Tiasi.
0: Ah, who's a new say, give to say on Tiasi?
1: Debbie, give to me.
0: Empress.
1: On Tiasi.
0: David, on Tiasi. On Kirby Crada.
1: Bro, forget yes, I
0: oh, dear, be bra, on Kebida.
1: Eh,
0: on Kebida.
1: No, Baba Gris, I can't simple. PCS, I. PCS, the Uchano.
0: PCS, oh, Michano.
1: Was it oh?
0: I'll say, men, oh, the moon to Ombuasi. Hey,
1: every baby, ba, or Babu,
0: Babu, me, Babu, me.
1: Nada, that's about the number who did you crow.
0: Oh, bra. You cry my cabra, eh, blah.
1: Then that's about the number who did you from ground.
0: Oh, cheer, on the cheer.
1: Who said cheer?
0: Eh, oh, said, men, I say, Anna, me maw mukwan so mun can be a yes, so Becca say, eh, Becca say, be a me pray an abibi. So, what is it? They know.
1: Yeah, they know. All right. Yeah,
0: yes. Yeah. Omunim.
1: Tino. That's right.
0: Omu ano mu chuche mami.
1: Yeah.
0: Just say do baby adam amu mu chance omu kambi yeshi.
1: Now what baby kwa na amake omu.
0: Ame she omu. Please. Royal praise, yeah. My guest.
1: Yes.
0: Thank you, bra.
1: Me dasi.
0: God bless you. But buy your ticket and come.
1: Yeah, we will come. Me baby. Me ba. I know. Me enche me ticket. Me ni ame tubi.
0: I know. Thank you.
1: And check me ticket.
0: Thank you.
1: Me a
0: radio. When you say me yankam, I check ni pabe mi and send ticket.
1: Ewa ha.
0: I. Okay. You been a tour, yes.
1: Yem fanche wo.
0: Yem fanche.
1: Okay. Anye, etie for Mr. Strong, wa unto me man.
0: Emfre.
1: Emfre. Emergency ticket. Emergency ticket, you know. Oh, yes, I now wist, you know. Na, yin kumi a yashashe, no. Obe me muada ho. 0302-216562. 0302-216561. Adam, sorry, 106. 0.3 FM. And yeah, come for the Mr. Wada. Oh, free. Oh, Baba Christina. Oh, na. Also, a child ticket. Hello.
2: Hello.
3: Hello.
1: Yes, sir. Yeah, for us, eh?
3: And the FM done in Kasavish.
1: Daniel, wait to me, Abba.
3: Bajawani.
1: Oh, Baba, dear.
3: Bajawani.
1: Okay. Also, Baba. Also, Baba. Also, Baba. Enti, anye, jinaso ya na. No, Baba, son, kasaka kra.
0: Dani nyame ya domwa 9th August why enchi yebeja take it you know yebeje o number like o number any u bibia why nyame show
1: right enchi jina so na producer no nkasa all right adom 106.3 FM of Baba Christi Royal Praise 2026 August 9 2026 UPSA auditorium or chel tickets 0302216562 hello. Okay. Tia chair one of the now we need telecell cash ya. But more the answer go pibi. Then one will be important. Kaya to ticket ya. Now the telecash telecell cash. Now the ato 910 terms. So now on our seno. Download telecell play app no. Na also so enya mood there one be. Hello. All right, 0302216562. Hello. Yeah,
4: hello.
1: Pick you. Yeah, okay, so you're frozen.
4: I'm going to tell me put TV and cut my camp.
1: Okay, Kwagu, what do
4: you have? Oh, for me, Jim, the day, dear, what I mean. My dear, take out the lab band of the army, you come across.
1: Oh, Baba Christi.
4: Well, I'm banded the army, I am.
1: Okay, all right. That's right. Yeah, that's it. Better one, why? All right. It's the ever last caller 0302216562. Now, electoral and the force, and they will talk a year 50 inches bigger Samsung TCL NASCO. 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And from 0503 059-759. Hello? Two-bird. What's a bit to me, phrase this? Yeah. 0302-216562. Obapa Christy is still in the border.
0: Boarding, brother Samuel.
1: Hello?
2: Hello?
1: Yes, Obapa Christy, you are.
2: Oh, Yami Shirana, papa.
1: Now, because I'm away.
0: Thank you.
1: Ticket inquiry.
0: Me pacha, wada Roma. 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Uba gate so now person obeto onsoa. Ubetimi abeto. And now friend number no. Now wo pedodoa.
1: Open train gate, you have been
0: one as son. Ticket, no, no,
1: the auditorium, no size,
0: no
1: capacity,
0: no passem.
1: To my way,
0: sir, or turn in term. Why?
1: And I did to cry, and 20th. And here will be at least 3 weeks.
0: Yeah.
1: And now 2 weeks.
0: Yeah.
1: 2 weeks.
0: 2 weeks, yeah.
1: Would that be 10 plus 9? Almost 3 weeks.
0: Almost 3 weeks.
1: To the about
0: your time and ask some. Tino dear, who peck, do one so be I'm sorry for. What the old friend number 0241300662. But your baby, I will be on the web, bro. Why?
1: All right.
0: Yeah, must be brave.
1: Yes, sir. That's it. Oh, bye. Who coyana? And now, who's my way? Ghana for Bibratia. I bought a bomb pussy. What?
0: Eh, yeah.
1: Chema wound to me.
0: Why then?
1: Caught a jail in 20 years.
0: Oh, sign him in tea. Oh, sir.
1: Caught a jail in 20 years.
0: Oh.
1: 1 year old.
0: Debbie. Some of me too, when you're in front of your call, you know. And what networking? Network cranny.
1: Hey, we are.
0: Oh.
1: Bear 12 years. Sarah, who's seven by?
0: Yamium.
1: Okay.
0: Yamibuan.
1: Obebuami. Obebuami. Yamibuami.
0: Watch you, 1 or 2, 3. That's all Banaman to what the any
1: old man. Made a million
0: coming people. Yamisha, right. Thank you so much, bro.
1: You're welcome.

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Ain't he darling? Star 725 star 2030 hash. Star 725 star 2030 hash. Now, why'd you take it?

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0: By the kindness courtesy of Sasso Mosquito Spray and Quail, we're bringing to you Around the World in 5 minutes. Why?
1: As Okasana Mirio, why is it? Okasana Mirio, what is it? Why?
0: And
1: why is it?
0: Be a concert tomorrow.
1: Oh, that be. Ah, so Okasana
0: Mirio.
1: Empire
0: Mirio. 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
1: order bi ah se o kasa mi empire me
0: in fact o ye panin sa
1: se opening adwuma yi wan fa concert ka wenye yi
0: and you the indirectly me concert
1: oh there bi o na wo ka na me me wan na ye bi zai
0: so you are endorsing say me your concert man yes sir
1: oh no no no me chese adwuma no kure to de bi e se odi bi ka ho and the morning show fu nyina di bi aka so adi na fes enye o adwuma mon ka politics my
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1: me nka sa me se wan fa ka ho kure nye yi
0: say score sana
1: wo ka you need to add a little bit of humor to the awo you know what you say. So mm-hmm. I like that.
0: Into me Jimmy Yaza.
1: Minga sa eh na me dey meet me aga ju open here na bodwe fu white. Meet me aga sa chere na.
0: Eh.
1: O be comedian.
0: Ntutwi ya den.
1: Oyi mpasero.
0: Obi oyi mpasero ya eh hwan.
1: Eh obi oyi mpasero.
0: Just wa Jimmy.
1: Hey, and I'm so sorry for that last episode. So, me so dear, me near ready to make me be into it. Opening.
0: Yeah.
1: I am a man for be kana. If you know you are tired, abrabono wa bra. In your father's house, there are many mansions. Why don't you just go? No.
0: Me ko me jefie and.
1: Eh no natiu.
0: Me ko me jefie and.
1: Aya men stress o.
0: Me ko me jefie and.
1: In your father's house there are many mansions.
0: Kope be bidda na ju.
1: Kope be bidda. E kon papa. Oh, we be the dad ju mo na we di.
0: Okay, esie ya. Africa wo kun esie na.
1: Aye dine
0: di ya chenje. 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
1: E yampa. Yes, baby, I'm sissy. No more, I'm away. You cry.
0: I fridge the quality in this idea.
1: Sir,
0: I fridge him.
1: Sure, my men, Benu Munsu.
0: Hey, air conditioner or behind. But who is
1: a boof?
0: Sir, electricity be a woman be a power be a national grade. Now, a woman, I was some disconnected because it is useless. Reduce the number of kind of simple power you hear, voltage that you hear.
1: But you know, sir, sadly we are my air conditioning near the Adobe will be betting me a quack to do.
0: And I'm better just as I say, sir, almost the electricity coha, useless, almost bore minor car, despite the fact that, sir, almost one or more music on Mutia.
1: Right.
0: So now, almost the pressure about the true voltage in the
1: Okay.
0: I just say, be I can say, and you know, crack, say, AI now. Omo dia ye no mo be da da ye dia because they see the bibia to me see
1: aye I need
0: this
1: see
0: that is my

0: Yeah.
1: But kone bibia wo bi.
0: Yeah. Me pa che o se wa bra bra bonu nso a. Kan hu ni se obu wo a onyaye anko odene se hyehye hyehye ni baby enso woni nsa. Timpacho dia tibia no yes dia tibia fanisa my two
1: yes
0: unim say according to research bema otai a pep boxer black she on pedale
1: e ba cho ma menye me die na obi anwe se eh eh where the media me as say man the black
0: no om type a black she pa om naturally om on pedale
1: me die na enye ho enye L A,
0: white. White.
1: A black and white.
0: It's a black and white. Yeah, yeah.
1: Design.
0: Okay. Usher. Design boxer.
1: Me say black and white. I'm not rubbing watch the movie.
0: Eti. According to my research, am I? No more mutasha black no. When time paid really.
1: But me manga sa crowd the barrier the. Me agoye na nuyanga me yari mbrino.
0: Now when I turn on radio, season.
1: Me waste of water.
0: It's a waste of water.
1: Yeah, you go school, you check.
0: Yeah, you're a class prefect in the two room.
1: You check hygiene. You go school, primary school, you check hygiene. No. Yes, you be mad there. You jarry 2 times. Anya she cran once a day. Emma jarry 3 times. Anya she cran twice a day. So if we have gotten our once a day, we are okay. Oh.
0: Yeah, but I say,
1: you did hide so.
0: Emma Cromwell feels so much jolly 2 times a day and cray once, because and you may not be so good. No, I know our own, no, about that. Wouldn't say you jolly and you jolly. Wow, we're wrong, okay.
1: Oh, me, Unjali. Now, saying for some time now, dear. Me to me, I didn't prune.
0: Oh, okay.
1: My first lady, that lie.
2: No, it's also, no, you're married. They will back twice.
1: Zah, who are in here? Oh, they've been and chill. Me worry over here, him, but now we are not. Me wrong.
0: What's that is a way? Okay.
1: Second one, Eddie.
0: Second, a little. Especially, who do feel as a wabra? I had a
1: lot of discipline.
0: Oh, but then I'm disciplined because, me dear, because African traffic, he muni had the idea could do now with the same yard.
1: So, what they walk out and foot tree.
0: So okay, come and use it. Yeah, come from there. Can come out down Pan African yourself. Why wouldn't you do that? It's back too. According to your research, then be mama tie share black box at Omon Pedrale.
1: Say, I don't know. Tumuno. Sabi, you sure as a cra if you know to mean your home.
0: But I don't say, wouldn't say mama boxes also unzu or radia a moon and shut down more. No, I say, I remember living legends who. No, we are living legends. Omo living legends. Na ye
1: unya black lady a utimi born twice. Na white ni ada
0: ye. And the one kill.
1: Na say so me dwa bi e ba me so. Dwa bi e ba me say me to white box as sure so go.
0: And the na udi say
1: me am see Ben Prince be dem say mhm. Ade no say dey.
0: Be me bi wo a wada Roma. One obeka kofa. Taw no, ope brown and a black and a red. What me using 2 years? No, that the machine is so mobile, you know. Then me na ya ko.
1: Never edit.
0: Adding.
1: White tower there. 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
0: My two, unim say ma bebe epe a atreta frepa.
1: Eh, omo nya, you know, a yogo ice cream.
0: Nah.
1: Unim say a ba ku bi na omo tigu a yi no so no. Aye round a yi no.
0: Aye.
1: Emo fere say African. Eh, you say omo fere kun so say dey.
0: Ice cream, no more anything.
2: Yes, ice cream cone.
1: Oh, okay. And so, if you are no, Okitasena, I will say,
0: oh, yes, yeah, but a map at Trehonta Freda.
1: And the baby to meet Tafra Trehonson, it is likely, say, obey to me at Tafra Dixon.
0: Oh, and the Yamina may come. I own a work,
1: but I research a while.
0: But Yammy, Namimi to your Magaza. Mimi to. Matu, who called the region? I have Frecro Bicay, but that is a worker.
1: Never
0: Jabby. French in the Enya Cacho says, Javel Capella. Not just a water tattoo test a day. Woman bet you, Woman Chosua. Womo Ebevimopa.
1: Ubio Dima, who can it hear? I have anything.
0: Ubio Dima.
1: Emmanuel, sorry. Emmanuel.
0: Eima.
1: Michael.
0: Mike.
1: Joseph.

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1: obi odi yima utwa ne tia wa yefe ne sen
0: obi odi yima
1: Emmanuel sorry uh-huh. Emmanuel
0: yima
1: Michael
0: Mike
1: Joseph
0: Joseph
1: Joe Ebenezer
0: Eben
1: Dixon
0: Dixon, I said Dixon. Dixon.
1: Yeah.
0: Ah, okay. Anyway, me do see at your feet. Right.
1: Hey. Yeah. Me woo. Work one. One, two. Work one. Ain't you by the kind of scarcity of Sasso mosquito spray? And I, yeah, they, around the world in 5 minutes. Scott at the brain. And enter crown of a aggregated phone. So ever be transit. And because so as we see Adam 106.3 FM. Now, slogan we am de say, any my way, cause no way. I'm the panic. I say, my way for. Not what to what is our slogan. I guess what more. I don't know. But the answer be dial *165# *165#. Now, what I could count my way for, we say, what the life insurance be about, a baby will buy any one biological parent, ABA, Oma, Unia, Oba, and near Sanso Sano. Now, so if free, in Tibomodi answer, only my way for a Benya Casana fee, a cocoa will be answer, a kamapa. Yes, a kama. Nesika. A banner said BBC on the man, Kakrebi said drew 20,000 Ghana cedis, which is my way for no Omo Jemo, Hopa, and T. Nomo and Casa, Nafe, Omo and Mwau, Nomo Casana, Omo Mwau, Senebea, Bibia, bit me, aye, fine. Now, can I say, join News Habitat friend, Basso Denden, we're 2026 one, and T. Just watch out. It's an say, something big is coming. Joy News Habitat Fair 2026. Change is in the Nema Akasia Kasia and Babisi. Latest foam, dear. Latest foam. Oh, yeah. It's jim peep, pampe, pinting. 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Latest foam. Ubia jatum, ubia say ye. And no a foam. And yet rubber. A foam. And yet rubber. 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Manukwe our Yajuma or Mine FM Sada Nansu and a birthday in T celebration of birthday and all time priest and also so Najase Boba Kwa Edikunu Mabibri. You go and support him. Send a bear and Juma Dino, a bear crab. Can I say, August 2nd, 2026, Sunday, time 4 p.m. Venue, a PIWC, Dansoman, gate fee, free. Ninti, Koneko supportina, BBA, and yeah, kama. Yes, all right. Yeah, we're now for M24 Emekasa. 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And now, yeah, the aggregators policy, Ebro. 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
2: 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I'm listening and I'm here. God bless you.
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0: Mayor.
1: Mike too.
0: Akwaba.
1: Yeah, yeah.
0: Now what's it say?
1: Mr. Penikasa, man. Mr. Penikasa.
0: No, Penikasa, I want
1: it. Get a stop, Ebem.
0: You grow old, and I die old. Ebem, only one more of you.
1: And I long have so I get a soup, Ebai.
0: Can you mind?
1: Hey, what soup do you have? I'm Penikasa, anyway. What do you
0: have? I'm Penikasa, anyway.
1: I get a soup. And I will not soup, no.
0: Ebem, who's that soup?
1: Kwam say thank you. I feel like I'm a bunny.
2: Well. Please, I get a sports. A perfect program, perfect engagement, and perfect unrespected. I'll get a sports. A papa. So, listen.

0: unrespected. Irrigated sports. Hey, papa, papa. So listen to irrigated sports. You grow old and you die old. Thank you.
1: Okay, Alpha Langabel, young boy.
2: Ladies and gentlemen, my name is Joseph Langabel, King of the Jews.
1: Okay.
2: The chief general for the national team. I irrigated soap at Doom FM, number one, the old Ghana. If you jealousy go quench, observers are worry, believers shall enjoy.
3: Film.
1: Jealous or so near jealous.
4: And I was told I worried wrong.
3: Oh,
4: no, I made a hard
1: move.
3: Melody.
5: Your friend Naomi.
1: Eh?

0: Ebi a kumasi ni girl call London. Full spill. Obaya usia a taxi driver. Can you take me to the HM so?
1: Like
0: yeah, I came so and I Reverend said, oh, I can take you, but 4 million was what for them. I did come to 4 million.
1: I wouldn't imagine. Melody.
2: I've not seen you many a day.
3: Melody
2: say, or I'm boring a car.
4: Kakra.
0: Send a bayer, met me a link and nomino ama 72. I'm five near unto me, nothing as a football.
2: Yeah,
0: na edia twasro. In who's someone I will report to. I will report to my Adamoa.
1: Okapenko report.
0: Okapenko will be creating conference only Ninko would be one only yet unto me lawyer. But 10,000, right?
2: So that's the kind of one to me and yeah.
1: 120,000.
2: And
1: well, yeah,
2: 3 years.
0: Concurrent.
2: 2020 million, look at 40.
0: A concano, a concano,
2: 2020,
0: roughly about concano song. Concurrent. Yes, I'm on the
1: camera.
0: Yes, I'm on the camera. Over them and tip off, but me tip off for Enya.
1: Okay, all can I say?
0: Concurrent.
1: Yeah, can I say?
2: Concurrent.
0: And on my cats,
1: you come.
0: But I call you a cat, meaning I'm a giant.
1: Okay, concurrently.
0: What do you want?
1: There be some money in case,
2: some money in case, some money in case, some money in case, some money in case, some money in case, some money in case, some money in case, some money in case, some money in case, some money in case, some money in case, some money in case, some money in case, some money in case, some money in case, some money in case, some money in case, some money in case, some money in case, some money in case, some money in case, some money in case, some money in case, some money in case, some money in case, some money in case, some money in case, some money in case, some money in case, some money in case, some money in case, some money in case, some money in case, some money in case, some money in case, some money in case, some money in case, some money in case, some money in case, some money in case, some money in case, some money in case, some money in case, some money in case, some money in case, some money in case, some money in case, some money in case, some money in case, some money in case, some money in case, some money in case, some money in case, some money in case, some money in case, some money in case, some money in case, some money in case, some money in case, some money in case, some money in case, some money in case, some money in case, some money in case, some money in case, some money in case, some money in case, some money in case, some money in case, some money in case, some money in case, some money in case, some money in case, some money

0: abronu ne ayi ndie road ne ndie ndie enko ho kra
1: the road bi anka ho ayi
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0: so wa hwe mu ye pa regime
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1: aban fa
0: on fa se
2: enti was all items retrieved
1: because
2: confiscated and they handed over to
1: sika onya free the way in my su se enya de illegal
2: aha enti aha sana
0: ko se fie ka ho
2: there be one confi court one confi
1: and I'm say
2: was say all items
1: na bank account so am so mo freeze here.
0: This guy accounts for some buffer.
1: Send you can items.
2: All items.
1: All items, including money.
2: All items retrieved from him.
0: Money can be an item.
2: At the time of the you know case, you know. I buy him finance and to
0: see. Because all cars, some of the master cars be with
1: you.
0: And this is machine. Some day, galam say.
2: Some of the sales are money in and then I buy
1: him.
2: I buy him there.
0: Into the chairman say you better talk next chairman about not into me any assassin.
1: But the old next chairman I'll get home.
0: I mean, maybe you said, maybe you said, I'm calling out here.
1: Ah,
0: well, the next election won't be encountered. You better talk about your 24 years, 4 years.
2: Sir, or some kind, sir. We're quite a young Punebeka.
1: So appeal.
2: Unya Beye S Convita.
1: Political
2: office be another public office to me, Woody.
1: For some time.
0: Oh,
1: I'm sorry, for 10 years or so.
2: Yes, in the mean,
0: you
2: appeal. Your friend say a pasalav. Ni case ni ba amene ko tumu no. Amo file for appeal pending bail.
1: Ano
2: onya bail no. Aha, ndi onya bail ne dia. E ma otimi e bene nam we be say asase so. E di ujuma bi akopem say appeal no be chase.
0: Okay.
2: Enti say we appeal no. Na say no boyi u dia, na ne wasan ko.
0: But udin kunim dia. Na yes. Ya strip off the case.
2: But appeal pending bail no ya na entire NC say e so be tumi onya bail no. I got that time, you know, yeah. Of for appeal pending bail, bail,
0: okay,
2: you
0: know, it's at the discretion of the judge of the man, that's all
2: mine. Anyone say, man,
1: I'm your discretion.
2: I'm not going to be able to do it. Appeal pending bill.
0: Wait, not bankrupt. Won't be magic beer man.
2: Oh, bet me.
1: I easy.
2: A friend of the court, one of the lawyers, I know unto me lawyer for no.
0: Okay.
2: S original, a bra conviction about soon. So he did kind a convict too. Just a bonny no, ya dear to say
1: wedding bonny.
2: And sana
1: in fear the
2: bema. I feel no ever commercial. And go unto me go your bank, a pregnancy test.
0: Say, I get ya, Camilla, you're

0: I got that time so moye
1: I'm going to hwin them so dey obeko
0: and you say you can say your pregnancy test bra pe
2: so we dey we boy
1: I say akoye is test na doctor na catch us e wey as dey be true
2: dey we baba say wife o here and I o kunu o say na o kunu we
1: o fie
2: yeah my friend.
1: Yeah, tosa fro group.
2: Yeah, tosa fro group. Asem na yeka.
0: Na udi mi say ebra case no judgment no. Ebra na judge na ready no.
1: Yeah.
0: Already no be say 2 hours
1: between. Oh ho.
2: Hey. Mm, it said o mo chro bebe.
1: 2 hours.
0: Na ga say agro.
2: Yeah, kind dem kan ho nyina o. Bi obi akan ye. Bi obi akan ye.
0: Na bro kra.
1: Na na din.
0: Na ready na cause na na as a secret ni before up. Afi na go for ye. Hey. I didn't know you were cool. Now, see, I defray a moshe jacket and coin. No more ba. Nipa bear say, 6 no more ba boom. I be judging a home, police for. Eh,
1: and a sad day for to me.
0: Charlie, but surprisingly, yeah, supporter, be a MPP supporters or supporters,
1: baby, I drew no.
0: I'll be sinker, moon names or Obaqua now, uncle. Baby, ain't you going to Kunimagahana, bet you
2: know, I saw Quaba, so many so Quaba, send off at fast,
1: but baby, I drew not in Muayati.
2: We're no supporters about it on bed.
1: That was
2: all your Kodiana free wound in Bebem.
1: What do you
2: hire court to the old? So we
0: never saw Sanka, only ever going to come by the judge now, then Kunimba. No more bussy.
1: I took a case and I will follow no. Then couldn't be a baby.
0: Na me ye judge
1: ntin. There be the evidence say dey go akwan mu a, na dey bu to me atan no. The least be say bia say eye trim fie so. Because we no get to tun say maye.
2: There be o. No see only case. I say state ni case ntin and 2 cases no grant you.
0: And na answer na judgment no kura be ba no. Na you are attaching.
2: What's our file
0: na case kura? Our file say
2: what's open interpretation.
0: Ntin ye hote judgment dey ni ne.
1: But the court say
0: there be we don't know about to go here.
1: I'm going to say, yeah.
0: There be someone also who say in your sobe name.
1: Well, who's out? There's a man in the corner as well. There's a more
2: drink. We'll be
0: one now. The Supreme Court today, no operate interpretation, idiot. And that's all how I file.
1: That's only paying what they want to
0: do. But say interpretation,
1: because for the tone,
0: say interpretation, because when I say Supreme Court, the different judgment bar, I bet you said there was an error or some errors. A lower court, no idea. Say Supreme Court can't, they are not high court.

0: akwakwa ye say time a parliament na omo fight for deputy speaker say and as a speaker so obeto aba na say so ye MP no ye speaker so obeti ma to aba na won tu to aba edi ko supreme court e go interpretation e be na pato
1: I interpret it.
0: Obianko prison.
1: Kwangeli Obia.
2: Na ene yenko sister Melody.
0: Melody.
3: Melody.
2: Yenka Melody Obia.
3: Melody.
2: Akwa babio.
3: Yenua.
2: Kwame do she tuntum, ni tuntum lota ashe na wo dey. E ma she atade tuntum bodu ku tuntum out me say yes.
3: Na je say asamba.
2: Na ba.
3: Mammy, a fair top form.
2: Oh,
3: Mammy, a fair
0: what you be.
3: Ah, Brua,
2: welcome to the club.
3: Oh, sir.
2: Maybe Mammy will be 12 years in
3: Oh, sir.
2: Yeah, you quite an uncanny young canny.
3: Both parents, Mammy, and I could
2: know. And to the first about Mammy, if you knew.
3: Yeah, some night.
2: Aquaba.
3: The first time.
2: And away, yeah.
3: I'm a bit of a look at him. Mammy, I hope you are. Yeah.
2: No, Monya, I yes, yes, and I said, I'm here 1 week.
3: Oh, yeah, 1 week. That and Tiafina, a yeni brass one, Yamaya, do my August 1st.
2: Okay,
3: say 2 weeks from now.
2: Okay,
3: August 1st. Now, you be she, Mabusiane, and you for a fufu and a adofun, you know, you be she more
0: a jam for.
3: Okay, you be she the page.
2: Anyway,
3: wo Sakaman Junction.
2: Accra.
3: Yes, the page event center.
2: Okay.
3: Wo Accra here, yeah, Sakaman Junction.
1: Yeah.
3: Wo un u fi odoko kwa, wo wo ubengum so, wo kwa ho pe.
2: Okay.
3: Nye baby abe. U fi ka so so by on your right side.
2: Wo den ka ka so ho wa do fi Malam Junction.
3: Malam Junction, aha. Na aha, wo ni ebe ni nyame ya aduma Saturday. On the 1st. Service number 8:30 a.m.
0: Now, why mama me didn't say the baby will be
3: near me? Mammy didn't, Madam Ophelia, yes, a wild boy. Do do one, I'm say a friend, Sissy. Sissy, ni ain't any friend, no
2: tongue
3: to my mokola. Timokola for 18 in Anno, your tongue, sir.
2: When you're vision, say
3: 70, can I say? I
2: do your
3: song.
2: Wow,
3: I do your song.
0: I got one,
2: and you want to
0: swear.
3: I'm not a man.
1: Say you crump out a year with your baba.
3: Ah, Momo, my dear,
1: it's the mine. I am. But Namonia MC, Munia
2: MC,
1: what catches up with your phone?
3: I mean,
0: you know, no, I'm catching you with your phone, baby.
1: Let me suffer a cook from Rock.
0: Only an army,
3: you're
2: quite a cook from
0: Rock.
2: Me also a More catering service.
3: My friend, you're not coming anymore.
2: Oh, sir.
3: Oh, sir. Oh, that's nice.
0: Oh, what's your class under rent?
2: And you're going to have a friend, you go so.
3: Oh,
2: nice.
3: Afre abusua nyina adofo ena se ba kwen ka ejamfo aha na momo de ameboa ye na ja yempe
0: udin omudin ni mu ani melody
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0: aha ajuntuni
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1: Baby say sabe na ten nefo no anya ne opene yom do so pendigos von kwa kuta population of 4 million say say
2: when is we hum problem the globe near 5 million
3: adam king philadelphia man
1: you say o tuna ni na say pentecost o hunu be 500,000 wo mkra o ya ten nefo so nani no bo assemblies and bo assemblies no nya be 2000 so nani and o dia be na to o ma such of christ no be o hunu be 500,000 ya to e jewardness sa anti what nani sda obobo ni nyina no obobo ni na se Sodom and Gomorrah no osi se menyate ne fo edukura menye de minse ekuru na minse wo anya number no ti ye ndi ye bresu
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3: okay afi na doka na matwa
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3: eh ya zo
1: wo na ye mra no
3: several snare 5 years they call from 15 to 25 years
1: yes yeah, the, yeah
3: 15 25 from the

0: I'm not going to be able to do it.
1: I feel like I can fly, but and I'm saying you can fly.
0: You and I know that you can fly.
1: When you fly forever. You never land. When I mean, who are mobile?
2: What's the melody here? That's it.
3: Miss Sumidas, about
1: Africa, I can be too much in a you know, I'm a shattered dear. Who's that? What are you saying?
4: No one,
1: I'm getting an address.
4: I'm getting an address.
1: I had Africa, can be too. And I tell you, melody, mommy. Aye, mean, MC so.
4: Oh, okay.
1: MC So and Opam Mame.
4: No, South Africa.
1: Oh, I'm a foreign story.
4: I'm not a fan, but I'm a fan.
1: Blaster, you buy it.
4: Yes.

0: planet you.
1: Is it media my FC? Ona ai dano no.
2: De moton. Media ma so moton.
1: Oton.
0: What is it? What's oton?
1: I am right in any interview.
0: Media ma.
2: Oh me away. Yeah, I was
0: say
1: ton.
0: Yeah. Ai. So na ji league no.
1: Ah, media ma na debi u ba kun mo mo din.
2: One of the teams na moton.
0: De benya media. We go no na ji league.
1: Bon ye ton na make am ba me refidin. Ai,
2: refidin no. So has yake sana.
1: De. Ni wan e wo ai.
0: Ohoy.
1: Ai
0: Ohoy United.
1: Your dano no eye ai. Oh, mami
0: fi. A tie for no. She be an a tie for no be the at all.
1: Aha, aha. Eh do be as correct.
2: Yeah, you be as do be as yeah.
0: Oh, do be as correct so was
1: say. Eh, guys, you do the radio
2: pa. I'm on team no.
1: Eh, order there.
0: But what you say?
1: A lot of prospects yeah. About like
0: amount for
2: oh na football ya juma wo
1: ba e ka wo hun so
2: na so e ya juma pa
0: papa na ye system ya
1: run me ka konfo bi na konfo bi won kokko
2: what team
1: bi na
2: so me ko be dwani aja
0: obisa she na ko ku bon sam team to so e ko fi o ko fini team ya she no sa na o ja team
2: e ka bon sam ya
0: e ka o team na ma o ja ye
2: o bi won juma eh Oko ina nke se om kotran kokwa e munko on bedi wa kitkat kra no enye sika ketwa
0: oko yeah ni nya you see
2: yeah.
0: Because of system are operating in football no
2: yeah
0: and am those teams ni nya collapse you yeah. Because wo bebe mafia nko a se wan ko totu obi po hold ya
2: na ye bo we be yi a wa jise obi ye dia na ase ye ni biem se se so do ba wa na da mo so
0: oko
2: so
0: se
2: nya dia we na se football
0: since a yes, I didn't obey and I say football. Since if you are a team,
2: you are a team.
0: She football said economy so so here no wash her dey akot
2: team. Mabdu. Sanko for na trouble nya do na call World Cup dibi.
0: Obi akobi nya se. Anya se do do omo obi akobi. Ti wo ba on to America crowd one so dey impose obekọ
2: order. Obi dey because
0: say. E dey wa kwa mo aba. She football
2: wa kwa. And I buy any right be as okọ. That's one of the countries Morocco said they did it. They actually collapsed everything.
0: Say Morocco crowd eh me say omo sports minister and oye bibi omo scared omo the run football more president dedicated fan of why they support football no say yes because
2: I don't want to say I'm for a 24 hour market is going to be question if you want
0: na say
2: and I'll suggest I'm
0: for this is jade and can fan of football oh yes
1: e bia obi e go
0: train man anaje obi go train
2: u ko si go for me nima nyai ha train ma fike si
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1: me say some municipal and district assembly ccc market e won kro kro bi so Emma, ma market woman no
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1: When we say a few areas now, you bubu a market places now, you did be
0: see.
1: But I'm going to be in Coco.
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1: Come on, 9 months, 8 months.

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0: The market city enough from.
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2: market.
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0: yeah, blocks. 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
2: I'm not going to be able to do it.
1: I'm going to be able to do it.
2: Ghana Mampeni, Mampeni Misro, Misro, Misro, Misro. Road Minister, Openi Govins, Abuja.
1: And also the chopper, Kwaman.
0: Adala Hono.
2: Openi Misro,
0: Adala Hona,
2: Misro, Misro, Mampeni Misro Bium, Sir Odia Shano, Sir Efrich Nako, Ma Onfa Excavator, Bakope, No Monfa Tipper Track Bako, Emfa Abu. 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
2: 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Minister pa ba ko wo mayi mu ka cabinet ministers na ba. What important ho? Unso bi ba bi obi tie de ontimi nche.
0: I think that's how.
2: What ho? I don't know ba dwuma kra mrante na se omo mane mfa ba bia. Ense se wo fa na nko fa ban. Omo ye police for kra.
0: I think it's a major problem.
2: A major problem what dey ye bibi?
0: Very major problem. Like
2: what dey ye bibi?
1: Yeah,
2: I started abey.
0: A great engineering work to solve it once and for all.
1: So can't we solve that?
2: What dey say? It will take some years granted at least within best say 1 month or 2 weeks near the what dey mon fanya skirmishes kakra wo so. Mo di amana no nko amun sisi amana sisi amana no si a ho adam a kire mo aba ba ye mo besa mo ye
0: si a wo mo tudu na mo apaya sim
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2: e very dangerous
1: e frofa e pavement no so
0: e si traffic light na
2: e dangerous
0: for crobiti wono junction no so no an sana wato
2: aso a day
0: and I think say it's not
1: no any say asre wo mo no na mo mutimi wo mo de no enti se si e emabun bi ye nka so bi mfa mra nko hye ba demonstration obetu
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1: mo ka Yet Hana, Omokoye Biwo, I am a Sama Hodi.
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0: what we say?
1: Bajo, eh, Ora Eric J, Enegaze.
2: Fantastic J.
1: NEIP. National Entrepreneurship
0: Innovation
1: Program.
2: What did you get to the position? One year, or Baba Musu, one year. Anybody who are on your opposition part,
1: but he's one of the fantastic guys.
2: Every time, Biano, a former builder, and you come to me. You will fear, I don't know why I
3: understand.
0: Yeah, guys, I'm a politician. So I get the pain. But in the Bia Meka, I did be a debajano. I was so much in a baby one, who be boom. And then, Metina Bia Metine, say, yeah, Miss Metina, I feel by Sabby, no mini answer. And they beam sooner. Unyo opportunity ya yesu ya sedi yesi ye nipa nipa yo ya unu ya
2: how to deal with people
0: ya tiku hai ensema wang kwa fwa hondo supa hao but nipa ni mnipa yo ya kankasa na meka
3: sema wakai ni mudu pa
0: se oshe ni try anubisi na ama convict no nene sentence na the caliber of people kwa mudi ne chiko kwa hotu no ya asem kama ono wankasa. Politicians no be near some of whom no beer, so I just no beer, do a cheap. And ye be beer, and nano a 7 inch. And it's all ye nano year.
3: Can you be
0: a number two moment? Manka said yes in the midday. An American and Emma Wabemo. And dear Minim said, Maya and Emra Boy Brano, Sammy Cassamu.
1: Jimmy,
0: say to me, no. It be a navy feeling, sir. And here, maybe no, I any opportunity to serve. In this very government, and a case study for us, where we are sitting today,
2: be not
0: and a very accountability for tomorrow. So, if it must be done, it must be done. Well. So, for one to me, I know, sir, me to send a lawyer, and say, I'm be appealing, I know the judicial process,
2: yeah,
0: obey to me, I could see judicial review in the Kekan winner, but it's not easy. And this is not the first time we be at two politicians. Okay, we are Kwame Pepra.
3: Yeah.
0: $20 million project be quality green.
2: Case
0: no be jelly no.
2: Okoju.
0: Victor Solomon mo.
2: Okoye.
0: Sipa Yankee.
2: Chatu kura ko testijo.
0: Chekata. And we million member before na muti area no. No muta kaka sebi.
1: Chatu di ndi ni se e kan bi o.
2: Okay.
1: I was saying Ephraim.
2: Under your PS.
0: You don't give your leadership bad energy
1: to act.
0: Yes, into your best. Yes, you are dear my inner, but Mr. Dear Messiah can say to say the enemy who say almost say your branch organizer be a cassette here, Dr. Namunduba.
2: I'm also a
0: police for a cofano. On say all these things in my sanity prevail in the system.
2: I'm saying that much and I'm a bra bra, so much about your own way. They didn't know, Sadia, and what's about come up with me? Then you say we are balanced. I'm coming
1: next. I'm going to make a comment. I'm going to be a butter. I'm going to be a dinner terminal. Or we will be to me. I'm a case, you know.
0: I'm in casting with Jimmy. Debbie, I'm in the town. I'm in my 36 years.
2: Yeah. Oh, what am I booking?
0: I'm in the casting with Bob and Ebinti. I can't see him. I may not know my future.
2: Yeah.
0: And the old oh, oh yes, would demand pay a man and they say all that. The first questions will be say, when yes or no, no, now we are.
1: Oh, yeah, why?
0: Because
1: I'm also grandpa, yes, I know, yes, I be an
0: yes, so things are seminar, certain things you won't do it. Yet, you crew my, the Ben, what is a eligible me about TikTok as in any.
2: I have for man one.
1: I
2: have for
0: President
2: man one.
0: President Mahama Masharaf mo. He games organizing. Wuna o tinchano.
2: Debi abe koko yemno yehi ni ba. Obi abe koko yehi sadi ni abe koko yehi jese.
0: Undo NDC.
1: Nsiru biya. Aye.
0: Iti a third day.
1: And I don't know MPP's Nsiru.
2: Wese abaya ba kono so anu science fe ba umi abba.
0: Wasi ya kanu mubi.
4: Ah.
0: So masi ya chino.
2: Oma kuchino.
0: And then we say court for kura na yedene kwa bloggers ni diye na.
2: Oso be butu amu kura. Ena yeyi ni sisi ano ena wuyu.
4: Nana juanya na.
2: Oko nyano odi ati.
1: All right.
0: Mm, challenge.
1: Enti ya da se. But enti wafidi eno nyanya chewi wanya diamo mubi.
4: Diye diye mi dene se.
1: But you know. Yellow yellow no. Eko.
4: Another set, sir.
1: Hey. Yeah, actually, dear. Now, I'm going
5: to office, Neddy Mo.
1: There be your office, say anyway.
0: No, no. And yammy office, Neddy Mo.
1: What's your wife will be near?
0: Yes. We will be near who say, Mako donate, and I need to so on us to best support.
2: It's a good call.
1: Now, I'm going to go to the Cocova.
0: Overcome a concert.
1: I'm going to go here.
4: Now, can't send me. I am a dad. I am a politician. Nti omba kwa no wonchino wonchino wonchino wonchino ah yes
0: and I said we said we prepared us pass yanzo
1: nti ya
2: na grab grab afi kwa sia kwa yanzo nti ya kwa sisi
1: Eti mi damase yami adobo chebe sesia irrigation sport by the kindness KC of Onga and office Sintest Tank Kale Chaco toothpaste Sint Daffy's Health and Beauty Osons Chemist and Ekuremuma yede April. 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
1: Yes, I'm a new queer.
0: Many me crony me money, Yarry. 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You're not malaria.
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And God bless you. And a special one to DJ Forever. DJ Forever. DJ Forever is Radio Universe. 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And also let me greet my brother. Akela B. Akela B is at Katamantu.

sorry to Chairman Otumi and the family. This is a very sad news. This is a very sad news. I'll cry for Chairman Otumi. In fact, Chairman Otumi. Oh, Chairman Otumi. I'm very sorry, oh, Chairman Otumi. I'm very, very, very sorry, Chairman Otumi. Chama out to me. I'm very, very sorry. I'm very, very sorry. I'll pray for you, Chama. I'm very, very sorry. I gross. I'm very, very situation. I'm very, very sorry. Okay, so we are going. I will pray for Chama out to me tomorrow. If Chama out to me is my friend, though. So this case where you come, I'll know it. Or I can't eat. I can't eat. At 20 years in prison, that's too much. Chamai. Chamai. Okay, ladies and gentlemen, this is why I draw the curtains of our today's show. The producer has been Papa B's African, Prisla, and as a Scott. And greetings to all the Yarigator boys. In fact, this man is coming for the news. He is... What? Okay. I am going, you know. There, Mr. Harper has come. My name is Magri Button. He hold me, oh. 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

Yen sir and Sabino Asia Shasia Shasia Eddie a free gram training or da and pipi when you couldn't know a sentiment and Bena de Dribu Siako Chemaun to me ah and a day High Court war and cra ashes and fan cotum finish ya a druno ewo fuma fumra ewo fuma good ye true hum. 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
1: 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of facilitating legal mine cause oji obi permit so far as we were concerned, you know, that petition now multimedia, I'm the core Ministry of Local Government. That MCs, you know, current and previous ones that come out of so pretty great idea about Chairman to me. And no one said about Momo said so come up to 25 years in prison. Even on Ankasani concession, he was breaching the buffer, no, that buffer policy, you know. So all of that are also supposed to be charges that are supposed to be brought against him.
0: Wei ene nsemo a yera ken asibe editudwa na mranim ni ani din ni enok afoakwa echre se wonde high court nsemo mde atudwa no no mo nyadwen sabe nipa ntini ehye mranim mranim bi wo no atumse we die yakoa ne sekunduru epe wotwen a wonam sabe adukrom anase nkwansie bi edie yi no
2: right from the submission of no case stage court no any anya adwene no ebesi ende ye ni court ni adwene in as much as I respect the decision of the court no we strongly disagree with the outcome you can't point to it say conclusively it is only the accused person that can commit the crime now circumstantial evidence cannot lie ebra cross examination e koso na yira Henry Okum ebe jina adakema na Leonard Senior and the appear could be e toto nano na obisa ne say chema mfidi ewo concession so you find the house there. Go that we would match him out to me or see there. Chairman want to me a day a concession and some friend you could be and answer we were saying Krokasi and Kataso and you could be a honor Sabbath can be so say Okaso ammonia mining. That aspect, you know, there was no corroboration on that aspect, no so Okaso ammonia mining, you know, because there was no independent source. Ever corroborated with the story. A trillion idea police watching in an air was registered in the name of Henry Okum. Or when you idea dance as a car, which he is Henry Okum there, or Nagasa Bedia. Dan se sampasa no aye mining ewo ho enye wuntumi onwa kasa bedia dan se wuntumi kwasa asene soda oni hompo enu chino how do you put the bits and pieces together to say, it makes sense. It does not lead to an irresistible conclusion that the crime was committed by no other person than Bernard Nchibo Osiako alias Wuntumi.
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3: We didn't expect that outcome, to be fair, because yeah, evidence is near the atoto on Mianka Tanso Matete say mwe bobo hukaka oni minia bema afwa kwa din kemoni. You could clearly see say Adiba kukro any honoma ye diaba ye say chema wound to me personally is involved in illegal mining. But there's none all throughout the cases. So if you were very hopeful, say at least mostly nobody at all no know for the interpretation at the Supreme Court, you know, Eja only for her ladies and Benya Butrenaka watching. And so, senior Mutay, you know, when Jenny and all go ahead with the judgment, a very sad day for this country. Almost political victimization of a politically exposed individual. So, we are not talking about any other person. You know. Is the sitting Asante regional chairman of the New Patriotic Party, Eya Humte.
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2: We consider the decision of the court amounting to political imprisonment. We did. Chema Utumi is a political prisoner. We address you today with profound disappointment but also with an unwavering commitment to the rule of law, constitutional democracy, and the pursuit of justice. While we respect the authority of our courts, respect for the judiciary does not require silence in the face of a judgment that is fundamentally flawed. Our constitution guarantees every citizen the right to disagree with judicial decisions and to seek redress through the appellate process. That is precisely what we intend to do as a political party.
1: Na Justin Kodua from Paul de ne kasa no esani ase abesi awiye no no se. 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
2: Ladies and gentlemen, it is our considered view that Chema Wuntumi have been convicted in circumstances where there was no evidence at all.
3: Order for Jennifer C.
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2: That Chema Wuntumi lawfully acquired his mineral concession. It was never disputed that he lawfully acquired his mineral concession. That fact was established and accepted before the court.
1: Lawyer Justin Kodua from Pong, wano ya chulefo pani di maa mpipi ya manyukuo, nene ena otie. 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
6: 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Well, no, Abama or Mina Fanantuma Pefra, actually, I say, yes, I take example to us. Well, we are Penny Bier D or mine to me by Mount. Not would it be yet yourself a boo or mine? Not would it do over for a man in no more? Not do a man I had the open piano and brand new beddy.
7: Jelino, Majelino, eh, yeah. Sabi, well, on Tiaz and Obey Jeans and Penny Voniano, and your quaint person on Monam, Omanam quaint person by Sabi. And you soon are almost on penny for the sign on the wound to me, sign on. Sir Okoka, not any problem. Sabi, you soon a boy engine, now my moon, a boy engine. 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

0: successfully acquired his mineral concession, it was never disputed that he lawfully acquired his mineral concession. That fact was established and accepted before the court.
1: Lawyer Justin Kodiafrimpong, one only a chair for Penny demand Pipia Manuku, Nene, and out here. Now, about say any, say any Ghana for Bedi Dinkomo, and you'll be someone who says, say, you're quarter down one Boboni, ye deal. Yanya depending on conference, you know, a fiasse. The Akabia, Akabia, and a question who calls your good creature in the moon for a children and a moza. Tia Bobon, one year, and I'm also more modern horse and omzo. And Frenchia, you know, a yapa, a bruta, sepany and Nukumu.
2: I said, Daya Mahamadia. I said, Daya Jayawodia. I said, Daya Mahamadia. Yentiminka Adiawa, ye wound to me. Yada Mahama say, Sesia Gana Nibia or Tua Bama, Jem Bia. And when he does was a man, obey ye. Minka Denya, man, you do crown palm when he jim. Where now, Mahama Yano? Where do I be my mind off and to my perfra? Actually, I say, yes, I take example to us. Well, we are penny beer, de or mine to me by mount. Not would it be just yet, yourself a boo of mine. Now, we do open for a man in no more. Now, do a man I had the open piano and brand new beddy.
3: Jelino, Majelino, eh, yeah. Sabi, why on Tiazan, Obey James and Benivone, you know, and your quaint person or monam, omnam quaint person by Sabi. And you saw na Elmo on Penifone San and Wound to Miss Anono, Sir Okoka, not any problem. Sabi, you saw a boy engine now, my mono, a boy engine now. Sabi, what say you saw no near Coca? Now, so on Tiazia, a banner's are so mono, or do I from Raquazo?
4: Judgment here, dear man, dear, media, eh, yeah. Eh, son, say, oh, my moon, be any my individual, dear. Aye, my japa, dear, individual, dear, and think of a quam passoir, come in this way in our amber. Aye, yes, dear, and for my foot.
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3: enioma umudi eye the basis for introducing this tribunal ni nyina no the current structure can fix it. We here say, Obeti Trebina, maybe your boat Trebina, your Kai, a Bonia, a more PNDC, a more NDC, a more DBD, what's them call ya? Na, I say, and then what you say, do as maybe a drunk or awkward to deal. Sign your man, I fix it, and ye, Trebina, dear, you see, you feel, yeah, dear, if you say, open, sir. Fair trial, open, a dear Boama Timu, a Kamakama. Your structure will be a bit message, man. Judges, I yet no more. I would say a German, I say, Uncle Pet would be our own call law school, the independent woman, lawyer, be our question. I say, if you were no matter, I say, I saw my debate, beautiful. Only say, I deba come by your crown, say, kiss the Biambet, nurses, day by dainty. What's them quiet? Women young crown crown, and I said, you know, case no trade because it was twice as out, but if I said, then our trip is here near work. This is not what we want.
2: Any NIS, a classic hospital, and I said, you do, yes, next. It's not just a tribuna, the any, partner, no, I say, baby, and was say. A man penny in the end is a man who could mount in a year. Says a one more tibber at your position. So one muntin at Chinchinach, Trabuna Bebasui dia, and your walk as almost abuabuampa. Now, now, Sanya boy almost abuampa papa air train. Woman woman de Bessia Niachiam, said Trabuna, no dear, one muns also.
3: Now, sir, almost say, would they be attacking Umo Ponas? Yeah, I think you might be. Yeah, no more parliament. Who can there be a. It's true, it's in him so much be jailed. The ambus is an arm who is a rather dacro. A rather dacro, we are saying. Now, the movie said no, I'm not the Betty and people for Monkai say, and before you through, yea, near Bonnie Beer, Muddy Betta Tire. Now, if you say, oh, I said, Monsu Montana say, you're not going to be in power forever, right? But that's not the kind of thing we want in this country. I dare say, you know who he is. Because the Oko TBB a debetata will open it. Now, who we are now also so cool position near to be our Mobisa will say, Edana, we cannot build the country that way. Yeah, my fairness, Emra.
2: Doctor John Darko, one on a Mashaba Jenny, Dima, and Pippa Manukone, so I'm about to impress you on what Conway, Emranimini, Nene, and our Tieno.
1: Yan to us way. Na ye consent from one Ghana is commissioned in Kuntabubia Bana. 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One much remoa. 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

0: Pema has a biasan so a han nine any a biasan 337,435. 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
1: 2025 as we speak today the total number of people living with HIV in this country is 337,435 so this is what you quote so it's like a license this is coming for the official figures you can go and quote it we have disaggregated it into these two categories children and adults 15 plus children is important because pediatric HIV is very important for programming especially when we want to eliminate mother to child transmission so as we speak today 21,922 children are living with HIV and AIDS in this country. The adult population, 15 plus years, is 315,513, representing almost 94% of the population. Now, there are key reporting age groups because the young people are the future of this country. They will come and take up one day, so they must be healthy. So we give you this aggregation.
0: Eti wei eye ononyamfo Isaiah Do ena odesa SME2 Ghana programs manager Emma National AIDS Control Program Dr. Emmanuel Teview ena wo kyerɛ sɛ sisia ye kasei sɛ wo hwɛ enkontabuo na aba no a saa pepepe na ti o enti mo bia ntena ba bi enka sɛ bia eya busirim ana sɛ bia mpenfoɔ pɛ sɛ ohunhun ani pa bi keke ntia
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3: Okay.
0: See, I shall see it in the answer. A muya papa and tea. Way dear, ni atamatin. And also Ghana, they say, oh, military regime, one on a duke is a suffer Rushmon. And I say, Zinima say, ya, this is you. This is what happens when all that we hear on our media is about sex. You tune into radio, TV,
3: etc. And I'm so free, baby, never.
0: Safa Rosemont, I ain't found out Tim Cotry. When you go soon, you
3: have a baby, and I'm
0: not Apostle Augustine Smart is sending a message.
3: And I say,
0: or send an animal, Womu Gunsa, and one more for Romans, one more ham, Paddy, any other one may take you over. Now, no money, I just said, only Gunsa from Manzana.
3: It was a home, not be pure on the morning.
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2: 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The way I'm moody to me, no. Mom, what do you mean to you?
4: If you ask one, law no, a BDB, a BNB, Tamana, MPP, or power no. Mekai a doctor opening case in your costume. Yeah, attorney general, go for the dame. Oh, me, I don't know, sir. Attorney general, you do a sister say, defend the abine. No, want me, you won't have the proposition because, sir, and this is for bar, almost like it is a mobile bibia. I could for the abine was no, most starting a bibi, and this is for no. What would the idea, almost power na mobile? No, every man, myself, what would be the MPP for? You are Sammy Jenfield. Your position or can it from national to region to consequence? Mutawama, a better solution, communication, pa as a communication. As a MPP for Musumuye, Montimia Sumuye, I'm at the MPP composition, and MPP Sosono, Osono Okotasia. I buy Bio Bia, I buy your cat, I buy no offer. You read the Mahama no or no against or yeah that is or no say baby.
5: MPP for anti me and win election no and I can't want win in ACCC.
4: Yes, because it's an election cry na she tamanaka tamanaka MPP by you know.
6: Yeah the messy your feminine now say amp of Jane. 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
1: S.E.A.
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3: Hello, madam.
4: Hey, Nana, me what say?
3: Hey, ain't that your winnie? Oh, in fact, why you can see you? Who wants to hire for pa?
4: Yeah, me, a free brow with me call, thanks to you, computer clinic, by you know. And I'm a man who are fe, Nama yet, dear, you know,
3: hey, send you pay you your moody, Sintra. Oh, in fact, why you fine? And could I your woman and tafui?
4: Aye, me, I'm a ma. Set na me brow, won't who pa? Now show you free, thanks to you, computer clinic, by ye. Tafui. I am a man.
3: Oh,
4: me fear for my bush and for would be a ya dear. A one year crop.
3: Oh, sir.
4: Aye.
3: Oh, and your way, dear. A bush and for, and a dame catrano. A train and send a wire for when you're tafu. A crow of a fever sano. Nina, your towns to you, computer. Can still cry, dear. Fidia sort will be brabacano. Yaria would be brio also. I was a towns to you, computer clinic. One more quiano. A fish whom cross a manca's acquaintance upon a super. So we hear towns to you, computer clinic. A friend one who may so 0545-2528-80.
5: Thanks to you, computer clinic. Brabajia wording.
6: Kete mane ya chua, enye ya diyo mkwane di brewu. 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

0: Whatever the germs, brush them away with the new Pepsodent, now in limited edition World Cup packs. 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
1: Now, Eddie and I are obey ya. 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
3: Charlie, you know you, we was serious meeting me.
4: Hey, Allah, Moshe.
3: Now, so ended there, Charlie. You're in free.
4: Oh, we are to was it.
3: Monday.
5: Hey, what fun, yeah.
3: Anu, magic a card, yeah, me, maybe. Mitya, ne free ho sharp.
5: Hey,
3: say,
6: ho! Ah, yeah, what's your day?
3: Anu, send your bayer, a prepare or be being here, Sikano. Momo, being here, beerman.
6: Asiminya, meji biyo.
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9: From long tennis to javelin, swimming, edeco wrestling. The way a Tiger Woods is swinging, I said you Ramos, I tackling. The way a Messi is dribbling, Cristiano Ronaldo is scoring. The way a Olilaji Olympics, Aboswa, onoso is diving. Adom Sports, Moody and ETA, we're doing the listening.
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participate now no beyond sweat me a conkind or si stay connected to everywhere you go MTN at 30 and the MTN see or si make every move count na beyond sweat me a conkind terms and condition no and also a apply and then say the same be also a see it me defend you na beyond sweat me conkind ye defend you dia and yet say the same a idea a pep student or say do the two no anopa next what you chose and you may the attendee and you may and train any d and answer one casano and train up and you choose him and son what could you and nation say pep student say and when what did we are no what you chin up for the akoda a banana what defending who come on and you and be an agency be a dear next a jar a do the pama won't submit me as then a beyond set me a conkind and take pep student or say do the two na beyond set me a koye and the amount a letter Tonan Ghana Limited Force de Tini walk up here with some funness and ra a ban a ye ye ye ye now so ya de and say enche league mats out on a becoso na uhima African cabinet is a money diano cano enche a barber sas 26 busmi

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1: So what defend him? Come on, Edwin Biane James Biade. Now say Jah Edu Nipema. We must be Timia Sline. Now Biansu Timia Konkai. Enter Pep Student. What's he do? The two. Now Biansu Timia Koye. Eddie Amam. A Lieutenant Ghana Limited. The Force. The Tini. Walk up here with some funness. Enra. Eba Nebi Aye. Yebi Aye. Now Sui Aye. And say Enter. League Man Sao Tony Bekosu. Now Uyu Ma African Community. Say Money Di. 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Now, if you want to be at me, then be answered to me. I can't can if you are a day entertainment and swabba and it's just swabba fear. Then be answered to me. I can't contain name. Bora, a letter line for him as a year or so room beer. Now, so cocoa do TV goi 50 and now seven bigger. Then be answering to me, koi, which me are from him. I was 0503159739. 0503159739. Now, fee, unomunsu at me, so then be answered to me. 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

0: that be a dear, yet me any Cote d'Ivoire for a carbom, near Hosu, African carbom nations, no, maybe answer to me a conkind way, and in someone Ghana Mampenny, His Excellency John Dramani Mahama, what the Etuja, Emro Copium, Ewohu Agopomasu.
1: Since 2008, after we hosted the AFCON, the time is almost near for us to host another AFCON. Maybe in conjunction with our neighbors, we can come together, ourselves and Cote d'Ivoire, to want over the next few years to have at least 5 stadia in this country that can host CAF competitions.
0: Enti winning sema Ghana Mampene, His Excellency John Dramani Mahama, wadi etuja enti Ghana ANCC, NCC ni di animu enimu ya bebe sasye, nempenu yetime jina enansu, nebi ansu yetime akonkent winning 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national teams no, there's a factors affecting a year blasters of Ghana and your national team to know a debia there's a hard jumper. But when the factors na they affect you on my negatively, man no more enko you know, nina any was here banner selection padia, there's a poor, a do baby or be a person a player, there's a lobby or be a lobby, send a

0: order for Jennifer C.
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5: Enti, when in Simon Frank Peterson, or no, goalkeeper's coach, Edema, the Black Queens of Ghana, what the after Jay, the Emma on Atom 106.3, Yen Remu Kakra, Ewa Tim Suno Asaya, and a year call 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And so Eddie Epimo. And so Eontene. 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New coach. Onso Eba. Say, say, Doko Pimo. 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president, and for Momo Onoa, and no, I your president, and Mimia Chemno. And then one sounds upon this one sign, and to an adjumaso, and your president Edema, Ghana, Taekwondo, Nancy Federation, and Beyonce to me, Conkine, about to a course in a president, Enya, a year 16, 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Run Jenny Peter Wisdom, or no Ewa Sansu, and a yes Simon Kuku, or no so Elho, and so Munina Ere, Abuana Beyonce Timia Conkain, and no so Ewa Nayum Kaka. 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

0: 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Mercy ana. Lamine Yamal. No, what's the name you answer my message? Yeah,
1: that is a good
0: message, Ben. I will park in the city or Hagino. Why be a man? Okay, ain't yes, at now, no, mercy message, enquire. Lamine Yamal say, message and in Sacano, a Cristiano Ronaldo, the message and an in Saka. I watch any say, Lamine Yamal. Juma Mayan idea, Nancy Juma Cassia Pa, and Mayano, and T and one no, and to spend four at the trophy in Aquacopium, and will madder the bond till so I say, dear, Womu a prime minister, and a Womu a king, to say, dear Ocopium, El Honma, and Gian Qua, and a Cosu and Ness, and also a to Jael Honti, ye see, Adum Sports pay two. Set Dazini, Gumwa Jaman, this year, and you radius, and the MTN Adama, and a Pep Studios, do the two, Electronon Ghana Limited, and MTN, Oma Daroma, Omane Bo, Yetidom, Maya De, a Yepetuno, and Su Ebro. 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
4: Daniel Stoneboy talking, representing the Beam Nation president and the place. 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
3: Let me respond briefly to the chairperson on the issue of illegal mining. I want to assure him and all of you that Akontan Mining is not engaged in any illegal mining anywhere in Ghana as we speak. Further, the Ministry of Lands and Natural Resources has, through the agency of the Forestry Commission, with the assistance of the military, made the effort to cordon off all 200

0: and 94 sites of forest reserves in the country and rid them of illegal mining as we speak. We will continue to work to ensure that this situation remains permanent. This government is determined to win the fight against Kalansay, no matter the cost in effort.
1: Again, Minya Ghana need you. If you just said the one winning by a president in tea, Minya Ghana need you. Ghana for Musorio. Ghana for Musorio. I'll be before you now, Musorio. I'll be before you now, Musorio. I am Munti and a Mahama MC. I'll be before I am Munti and a Mahama MC. Be vice president to that. Me, my don't go to Suda. Me, my DCO da. Me, my minister da. I am here. I am chairman of media, and I want to be campaigning mommy. I'm my campaigning mommy party, and I'm here, Juma, Sadia, I'll resume also with the mammy. My, Mubaye, Mastopi Majumanina, Macautum Pa, Bididia was one of me, Macautu Krabi, Didio was one of Sabatiam and Masku Fisi Krabaye Ding. What I say, Mustamu de Montatu Macautu, so, and you know, Nasabi, me, sick a bicycle a bain at the time, a bicycle a bain, and at the time, would be what? Me, Macount, for the past almost.
2: I said, Daya Mahamadia. I said, Daya Jayawodia. I said, Daya Mahamadia. Yentiminka Adiawa ye unto me. Yadamahama say, Sia Gana Nibia or Tua Bama Jembia. And when he does was our man, obey ye. Milka Denya man, you do crap on when he jim. When I, Mahama Yano. Well, Abba, my or mine, I found to my perfra. Actually, I say, yes, I take example to us. Well, we a penny beer, de or mine to me by mount. Not would it be just yet yourself a boo or mine? Now, obedu over for a man in no more. Now, do a man, I had the open piano and brand new beddy.
3: Jelino, Majelino, eh, yeah. Sabi, well, on Tiazan, Obey James and Penny Voniano, and your quaint person on Monam, Omanam quaint person by Sabi. 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
4: judgment ye dia man de me de eye eh san se o man mu bibi enim aye individual dia I am my japa, dear individual, dear. And think of a one passoa, come in is away in our amber. I am just dear, and for my foot.
5: We in maximum sentence, 25 years. Oh, it is a judge of Amman 20 years. It's a man of Tiano, a FTP government in 2019. Oh, no, say a man who cannot. To the extent, say, then the Kisho say, oh, dear, no, then who will come on? You're the chinas. I know Chinanka, yeah, you know, no, there, you will say, MCs, me, DCs, the Oko mining site, Oko G, a tour, a woman, and also, some funds are buying a prescribing, no, Oko G permits, that performer will facilitate illegal mining. Because what you will be permits, what I'm found, then officer, what person to call a human or call a illegal Ananka. So far as we were concerned, you know, that petition multimedia, Mother Koi, Ministry of Local Government, that MCs, no current and previous ones that come out of Bonimia. So, pray, great, they are more chairman to me. And when I said, well, Momos are talking up to 25 years in prison. Even on Nanka Sandy concession, he was breaching the buffer, no, that buffer policy, you know. So, all of that are also supposed to be charges that are supposed to be brought against him.
6: We didn't expect this outcome, to be fair, because yeah, evidence is near the atoto onu meanga tanso matete se mubrubu hukaka oni minia bema afua kwa din komono. You could clearly see se adiba kukuwe ni honoma ya diaba aya se chema want to be personally involved in illegal mining. But there's none all throughout the cases. So, if you were very hopeful, say, at least, mostly nobody at all, no, facing at the Supreme Court, you know, it's a young for a lady, a Benya Butchenaka watching, and so senior Mutay, you know, when Jinny and all go ahead with the judgment. A very sad day for this country. Almost political victimization of a politically exposed individual. So, we are not talking about any other person, you know. It's the sitting Asante Regional Chairman of the New Patriot

0: party. Eya home team.
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2: assignment is by way of a written instrument and if there was none throughout the trial and that a person could be convicted and sentenced or it's really a worrying trend and what can we do except to consult our clients and fashion out the way forward and we'll certainly come out.
3: But the charges were brought under the Mining Act, right?
2: Yes, certainly it was brought under the Mining Act. But the in terms of assignment without mineral rights authorization, it's clearly mind-boggling and I am not comfortable with the setting.
3: You describe this as mind-boggling.
2: Yeah, it's mind-boggling.
3: To you, it is unfair. Mm. But let's talk about the processes of the trial itself. Would you say due process was followed?
2: I'll reserve some for now.
3: Would you say the judge was fair and firm and just throughout the proceeding?
2: I wouldn't want to, with the circumstance I find myself now, I don't want to comment on some of the matters, but I believe that as a legal team of with his tact endorsement to speak on some of the matters that has gone on throughout the trial.
3: And that response points directly or hints directly. Is that what I'm sensing?
2: Oh, certainly once you are aggrieved or dissatisfied by the outcome of the decision of the courts, the onus lies on you to file an appeal at the appellate court. Now from the High Court you can only go to the Court of Appeal. And from the Court of Appeal, if you are still dissatisfied, the rules of courts and the laws of the Republic allows you to go up to the Supreme Court. So we'll consult with our clients and take their proceedings and go through.
4: Let me respond briefly to the chairperson on the issue of illegal mining. I want to assure him and all of you that Akonta Mining is not engaged in any illegal mining anywhere in Ghana as we speak. Further, the Ministry of Lands and Natural Resources has, through the agency of the Forestry Commission, with the assistance of the military, made the effort to cordon off all 294 sites of forest reserves in the country.
5: I said, Daya Muhammadia. I said, Daya Jayawodia. I said, Daya Muhammadia. Yentiminka Adiawa ye unto me. 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
0: 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in a dining. Now, oh, but not to a Bukawa, let's be a Kokase. I'm part main country and it's all meta dining. So, say, a queer for some of the dining mouse at the Memodia, Sabi, people are no way. It is a court to be Jinasa, the same way, so Ubiaka. Not when to me, I establish

in some way, so Obiaka. Now, when to me, I establish any document that, as far as someone know, can go to get the idea of get out. Obiaka, Mr. February, question theory, and I'm one of the man, you know, and you. I a big business, and I can tell my name. It's a mining concession, and yet in Kalas and Mehonkone Bow. And this all be, as I can say, made the concession, Una Usiame, I won't take me naughty Honaukas have been conquering Wajima. Nothing said, now called Jimmy concession. What they have because every year there will be Tia concession car, and you're saying, if you're Tiani in dollars, then Tiani even said, it's all the mouse, Koyana Brandy. And now, sir, and one is awesome in Koyajima. Now, say, and of course, what's the Koyajima? Yeah, and he said, oh, you'll be as far as this way, Juma. And to whom Katasso? And who they have found is a sample. Who are you there? I didn't amount to Koyano. Who could to the members of Koya, the Wakoya, man, yet, yet, yet, yet, yet, yet, yet, yet, yet, yet, yet, yet, yet, yet, yet, yet, yet, yet, yet, yet, yet, yet, yet, yet, yet, yet, yet, yet, yet, yet, yet, yet, yet, yet, yet, yet, yet, yet, yet, yet, yet, yet, yet, yet, yet, yet, yet, yet, yet, yet, yet, yet, yet, yet, yet, yet, yet, yet, yet, yet, yet, yet, yet, yet, yet, yet, yet, yet, yet, yet, yet, yet, yet, yet, yet, yet, yet, yet, yet, yet, yet, yet, yet, yet, yet, yet, yet, yet, yet, yet, yet, yet, yet, yet, yet, yet, yet, yet, yet, yet, yet, yet, yet, yet, yet, yet, yet, yet, yet, yet, yet, yet, yet, yet, yet, yet, yet, yet, yet, yet

0: into. 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And yes, I dear, sounds a mammy no me no okay. And yeah, dear, me three be dear and answer Busiano, and you be a bonnet and Casami and Chenaso. But I saw some way party. So we could be sick to a good year. 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
0: se my in laws ne de yaka na wo hwe bukra na ensam no mu na benim se na lawyer for no judgment to them. You know, so be near being kind, but the aspect of it I have to say now will narrate to you or see your honor. If I'm there, you know, if I say a train, no, it's an animal. You may a lawyer fooling in art, nothing they can. You got a deed of land and then acquisition, no, there's clear difference, though. And it's a wood concession, I'm out, you know. A clear difference, oh, and so there, yeah, canon or said, yeah, at the end, no, it's a real media, so who can say, oh, be a new year, sir. Said the only other four. Said the word of phone. Diana, Idea, you're all a town phone. So, and the name who said the political career now. Sabi, that be our vocal is outspoken and a home crony bano. Idea, yeah, man, you must say the TNO. Idea, maybe a mature said the case no crowd started. So, Timmy Fee, you probably did the answer when you are Yakoho. I have to say that I have fly drones when you see any home corner, but you invade in the privacy any home corner. But I want to mean, I mean, who's a starter here? Nipper being so edging up on team radio, so I can say, we need lectioner. Young Handy Oba Nukrano, he is a person I ever call international canny. And to say that, near Messi, here or call, yeah, man, even look at his bail condition. A person will be a predetermined when he dreams a Quandiano. And so the sequence of study and then something in our buyer. Yeah, you bet me at last, like I say. And yet, I tell Papa and I went down. Looking at in Koma or no, only me, dear, say, I mean, Fabi, dear Maui, and the lawyers and the Katra, and the Nandano, Yavianni, say, ye Cockney, I could see it. Chance them 2 decades. Now there's something. I'm Robert, I'm with you for Kumko for Kaza. I've never been sentenced to that magnitude. And I know now, I know, and so that's a tension. I also said, Tinipan in your face, also 100 that, you know, sentence in the manual. And then see, maybe, yes, Sunday, I didn't have to say, okay, what do I know now? Measurement in my market. How do you determine who is telling the truth?
1: And no, I want to know. 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
0: 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But if you are actually from Achelo, now preoccupy, okay, I may say, and then Ukru, Edda, and Sauma. So, besides the TV, I would not tell you what's away there. 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

0: 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Then we call the baby Bria. We be a colleague. Now that is the first point of call. We be to me. I go. I hotel. So near the old house. That's how cool. Now your friend abono. Want to me? A papa power one. Don't know. Anyba. Then I over contact in soa. We this year. On no side the idea so. Crong. I want to me di. I go nyan and subi. Anything. I'm a cool no. If I want to but then we have granted a lot of interviews, calming everybody down. So Obia Nyambutre, if you chrono, any yard than it, or 20 any yard than it, but we have assured them, say, I am bra, ye follow, study survey. Yaman a sentence, I'm say, there's another opportunity, or you be to me, Afaso, it's not closed yet. And we see Obia Mana come and raffle. Obia Man Miren Susun Hook, na 38 Biano. You better call other steps. You better to ask if you say, there are seven number bunny here. Now, you are regime, a war, and Yamimu did you say? Yiniano, a beba. Ama, you see, a call court, a war, a high court, and that is the appeals court. I didn't say the answer could die or more. Or move him, or my can't be a bema who's answer any idea. Yeah, dear, and come on, Eddie, answer all these cases over there. Mr. Sue said, you're a man of fair trial. I'm Sir Bivina Atia, and so Atia Nimu is not the boon. You say your court, they're trying high court now. You're very quiet for including the other.
1: You. 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
0: 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Ever say, tell my own to me, the old moody. Then soon in soup and can. A chain, said my nana, crana. Or to tell me, if you.
1: Now, honorable, can you say, ya na? Yes, so a boy a pussy kakra say. Honorable assign men's I ye can't one near Mrashe bedroom because near penny forge now she say Minua Act 2006 Mrashe bedroom wa moana moya hua juma de be yem pesa will be by yen near and number quan so or debetuns as simusa dia sense as it is a quarter neck I say. Quite do a word in a son as wa facilitate ya my yet twins as simusa dia near number quan so. 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
0: galamse ni bi ama me kukufu Pumpusum, to hold the infant to answer. Yen count to me as a if you want to branch off to Galamsi, it will be a different topic
1: altogether. We are near Quenum.
0: Dear me, can I say? Media, Menyam, Mrenimini. The Kakrem, most of the rig mineral agreements, no, and Yevaba. It should be written. Assignment. Look at where here in Ukraine should be written. I don't want to go there. And if for no normal, I could see Omra and Omo apply. And you say, now we are going to use verbal witness statements. Eddie. Obi ko tumwa nyeye mo pa sombe makwan makwan interview chema untumia as far back as 2018 chema asemba estan kubikwa no mukutu nyina hini box site eco programs ni sia and this is for me, brother. Don't come and say, oh, they won't get business. You're a businessman, too. Maybe you're a businessman. You won't do a businessman. You're a businessman. So, my news to me. You're coaching the first one. I said the same thing. It's revenge. Send me one. Hey, Mr.

0: Ma lui lì ne che si non ai di abono di wi e mi di accepted the bar non ten permission of a witness you hear me aba if you am no ka say chine bi na me kwa sam it means you can't process the veggie media lady. You should be careful. There should be documentary proof. In Panajika, Ajikaya, Jatumse or Cafe, Uncle Reclamation. Me, my original minister. In Uncle Fu, Uncle Reclamation, no more for whom at the other for. Or Santorin. You should be careful. Now, today is going to me. I tell you, I'm here. And here, say, you can't say, I'm here.
1: Nianami bi say honorable when say send ye waka kire mu a se da bi ade wo hwe ba bi e sha ase free ani ba bi a bedru a okura de ne ye wate ani obi aka kire wo danti na nim se ahwe ya ne ase besi ba nianami bi sa fa mra ho se ne ene impanimfo e bi gina mu ye de mra na ye adwuma ene ye fese ye tugalam sa ase
0: nfe se court ma ruling a court ma ruling.
1: Mhm.
0: Why not careful? But you may be interpreted to be contempt of court. They may confer minimum money. The assignment, dear, it should be written. Look, it will be a new. It should be written. Judge, you know, in her own wisdom, she's saying it here. Who am I to challenge her? But we can question.
1: Mm-hmm.
0: We can question. And what you said, any panel can hear, may come be at 20, maybe see. Obi koye video to my different for them. My different mo have a pemne, yanko pon ye to charge me.
2: Jennifer!
0: Say, I knew nothing about that ethnocentric tip. Please. Things. And the amount for the tomb is so seven. I'm here, you know. It is seven. I'm here. That's what we are doing now. There's no assignment to make my back, which is not written. Me, whom I'm going to be over there. Mm-hmm. Me, keeping penny some soda.
1: Sir, ye dey ya no e ya agreement, oral agreement no, ono abo unti ibi da.
0: Da, na mahami ebi ya me uwo me town. 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Yes, I agree, but dia me ni unto me nya dwen no wo front no ko back to me ka tan unto me no nya dwen. And I mean to me relationship, you know. I think say in Ghana, minyan hu example, every example we have minyan hu. So Ubia, no ye MPB, constituency chairman. Na chairman, abeye regional chairman. Na MP, no so abeye regional minister. I don't think me hubida. Ebi ebi o monye research ife be me de minim

0: And to me, you to me relationship, no. And you're net. I check. Now, 2018, yeah, then I say, the catching is say, the confession, the document, you are going perfect, you are perfect. Then you're not perfect.
1: Utu,
0: Utu, Utu, Utu, Utu, Utu, Utu, Utu, Utu, Utu, Utu, Utu, Utu, Utu, Utu, Utu, Utu, Utu, Utu, Utu, Utu, Utu, Utu, Utu, Utu, Utu, Utu, Utu, Utu, Utu, Utu, Utu, Utu, Utu, Utu, Utu, Utu, Utu, Utu, Utu, Utu, Utu, Utu, Utu, Utu, Utu, Utu, Utu, Utu, Utu, Utu, Utu, Utu, Utu, Utu, Utu, Utu, Utu, Utu, Utu, Utu, Utu, Utu, Utu, Utu, I'm as here to read any legal statute. Confirm it. Benipano, mama also kwa yejuma we now trespass here. Let us say mama on legal right to do that. Minyanti as here. Minyanti as here.
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0: And the lawyers in the better, me minyan lawyer. At the same, me nyamba, at the same, what taxi? Now, and you're not a driver taxi. They are moving so far, you mama. Nini Pano, if you were to the Kobokro, no. If I saw one, I have a driver for Kobokro. Now, Mr. Sobuyano, one has a driver for Kobokro. We should be careful about the things we are doing in this country.
1: Send me a walking. 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
0: pacho maintain their lawyers beka no here
1: mhm
0: konsemo ya kanini na ebia wo legal implications se the lawyers e file appeal no more apply for stay of execution on your convicted criminal. That's what we have to understand.
2: Jim FM!
0: And to we, Nadia, appeal to be seen. Even after appeal to Crown, or the right to go to the Supreme Court. And see, the legal process has not been exhausted. And even from Supreme Court to Crown, assume it's in Yamin Fasayamba, Nankuya, or the right for review. And see, the whole legal process is not terminated. To be arguing here, you say, no one to me, my national chairman, or now whom you know you. And then what I'm telling all of us as politicians, you say, in front of Korea, the world is spherical, as it's a Kusia. But we have a Fabiaco round, I don't have to see you. Ena, wako, ufri bunkum eko nifako random. Ubiti miswa free, nifa, abba random, abisi bunkum.
1: Tine, saane, ne chama ndia nishu adi hununu, nipe bibe nyanka wama.
0: Oh, sorry, ubi asama, nasama. 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So I believe in God. Senior Coponce, chairman, won't to me be national chairman of the new patriotic party. Nobody can stop it.
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0: Sir, and yet, San Waya, Nancopon, the name. Nipanin Yammy. There are people as far back as 2018. No, I'm saying that the no, I'm saying that the original Mr. because one system cannot credit. And you cannot You cannot convince me to lie. Medro, we are in Tinidru, my him no cassay, noon and Ranko for coming in. A drew back up pen over Yafi, and I'm not correct. We know Chris, you are a drew PNU Yafi, I'm telling you today. Mom called was Mujai. A drew back up pen over Yafi, and I'm not correct. Say your truth. Allow your opponents, you don't tell them, don't describe them as enemies. But make sure that you always stand by your truth. No matter the number of years, no matter the number of decades, the truth eventually will prevail.
1: You. Honorable Anyumire, yada sisa wajibre na one ya tutren enkomo. 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
1: And the whole day.
0: I'm telling them, I'm going for your meeting. Jim FM. Meeting in a mini course, not in fact. No, my mini amount for your meeting. I don't want to interrupt the meeting. For me, I'm fire, I'm a tear. I need you credit. And we are not married. Jerry, 1 hour, grandma. Uncle Pong, ABG, I'm a beer.
1: You,
0: that's
1: it.
0: Say, Yankee will be, my main can be very important to me.
1: Mm-hmm.
0: I'm going to be maybe the drosso, no woman. That's what I was saying. Yanko Ponchra will be a amen.
1: Amen. Sir, would they empire boy try to tape? No, so I can say, Bobo Bunny, a train, that's it.
0: Thank you, Cramati.
1: You,
0: Timmy, and I do bad your hair in shape.
1: Abusia, kane swafu anu owo asante mantem onimunyamfo Simon Osemensa ene ene no atwetwen enkomo no bibi atwa musu no no ene mrahye badwam ni a odo manfo yo owo bosomtwen ano ye kan bosomtwen ana ese chairman wuntumi wadi chairman e wo consensus ho no mo eda ye achese ansa no de ba regional ba regional chairman e wo asante mantem etutie ni chairman e ka

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1: Mining at me. Your mining license. Your license. Liability there, maybe you one and I think one identity. What I shall want, sir, and more quaint the one can say. I even know that concessions in a nickel one, I don't know. Even if you have to out of it to somebody, and I think the Minerals Commission, only commission, I will hold more. What should them the main arrow? You need approval from them.
2: Mm-hmm.
1: Okay. Now, already, that's some of the money there. A human now, what is Shannon's son? And Brandon, I don't know. That's one family kwan do aye a sutwe a wo ho mo no a wo da wo de man no. I'm there under the law no, there is a maximum I think 25 years, maximum of 25 years imprisonment. Now court na kasa ordinary discretion and another na kasa no susun wa hwem na wa man no mu I'm the 20 years ye de mia.
2: Mhm.
1: And so no court na hwe some no, so the court is operating as far as I'm concerned no. If a judge or Shasham now or Yasina it's the four now or Shah Embrano, I asutra woman, that they may came asutra now, yeah, up to 25 years, no more, number 20. And I said, oh, in your copy of the judgment, that many a copy of the judgment, but me judge there, or by church, the main hour judgment in the moon. And to know,
2: but the argument, and the lawyer, or Gina Moore, Drew Baby, or Cassa, there be me resenny and Yemesi qua, and quayenti me trumme home, and never day atuja, and the MPP a man your corner so near or more Cassania walk and say, ya womra fansa simusa dear true home. Ya say ya de 2 million amount, say be a lawyer quay cooping so near dear manna, near a one crater munin yam renning say, wouldn't ya de 2 million amount. It is a wobe de bia mame kurana. E wase at the ministry and as a minerals commission ya we. 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
2: But the argument and the lawyer or Gina Moore drew baby or car said there be me resenny and yemesi qua and quoyenti me trome home and never day at Tuja and the MPP a man your corner so near or more can send ye a walk and say ye womra fans are simus are dear true home. Ya say ye the 2 million amount say be a lawyer quay cooping so near dear manna near a one crater munin ye mrenin him say. Wouldn't ye a di 2 million amount? It is a wobe de bia mame kraana. 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
3: 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Nisa anada wa apply for license. More the license man no only a want to me and want to me no who fetch you na kwere na mbi na nyimpa na wo post the nyoya da menda menda man no want to mamba call and answer one for police for one ka for ho one for nka wa any the mara so you pay 100 mo ina mo kwere adult chamber na wo che ne mo kra nyimpa one na wa che na wo do abegira court no ntum min chere de wo nya 99 nka wa want to mo ya da wo tum wo do asam. That's the dinner with that some. No, what charge you, sir? What charge individually? Or be that way? No, what shall we? Instance, when you are what charge you, we are the SD or can't charge you. No, no, what the court may actually kill. No, who now? And you the matter, my SD lawyers was the Nanka Kawana. I don't know. The meaning particular evidence and not particular facts are what did you do? No one mean to me there. Generally, what charge will be. They were actually what I damn on any people so also said was work on way ya and brave from no chan and answer the crime be I don't know or the one you're the mini penny now do on the court to her and sana will too will do us some no will before another who would walk to each other and I know what I can come to my car. What you said you can want to me you know
2: and it's so because near ne akosui is on political motivation a selective justice. Oni omo nya dwen
3: menje tum awu na gana na wu emire du owo de sabi sabi yin na yakwen mu emire du na chele politician na chele politicians no one about be du no wa kokeda won tum ni bibi nti oman bra so politicians wonder what could say oman bra kase this one one what say dem na victimization na but I mean with due respect awu emire du owo de won me yin na respect oman mu. The politicians, one castle quenya, what don't mind what the number do, while in them a warrior in the Niki Kahuno. Why are that subby what the embrana wagan and what the way then and cover home? And now today, what you be that chinwa, the way you paid the chin with the name demonstration and the Niki Kahuna day. Not tell a gun as well before I mean, I saw above for a ban or gun and was some other way of politicians. And as your politicians were, I saw above for my child and what they. And maybe I lay you are what to move do another will be that what do I call? See, that's my person today. And you, Zimara, I have political talk. I have Casabia. What do you talk to him? So, what do you do? What do we ask him? And so, yeah, Casa, I'm encouraging there. I'm encouraging today. The criminal victimization. But when you talk about victimization, bring clear evidence. Victimization and you're telling me I didn't wait track. I thought what that to no do. And now, today, that's the thing you want, not by force.

court biano, that's a dinner with the court. What when you poke that, what poke, you know, and their criminal charges, what poor charges, and so they pick it from the law. I had a criminal act. I mean, we have Criminal Offenses Act. I will specify a criminal court, and as today, criminal court biano. Yeah, what charges are? I want embrace. I want about to what the book will do. I want to go quarter. What the no desi? What the ba? I want the desi dinner ba. I want to know what so what book will do. No, what so what kind of what desi dinner in the ba? Ah, the real judge in the big kill a being na. Now, Ghana, how many

0: nsembi
1: 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duonu na wonko.
0: Okay, e appeal no we have two types, not your appeal against conviction. They will appeal against sentencing. Conviction only a fobuna would the boon. Botum did the city announced the appeal, botum and a kind of woman would they? Quenya, judge in a fado, Oba, Samino, judge, you know, when one did you announce there, when telling them maybe ye, and to Quenya will be funny in Arno, and you're correct, in Remino, one for and for Quampado. And the judge, you know, we think that no conclusion, you know, and you're correct based on the evidence, one year evaluation, make a count at the into an honor, say, if you succeed that, honor, no, what was something in our group? What guilty, you know, what putting in our group? I mean, there, quite a sense of conviction or boo. Nay, you were appealing, sir, here, back at the judge, I am not quite a behavior. Girl who need the man, I'm my them, no. Meaning to Mumpa, say, I am quite there, me, Yampa. I should, you know, I should do. Embran for Mono, my umbrano chair. There, what to me sentence meaning? Na judge, I'm 20 years. Eh, yeah, so 20 years, you know, na a girl should do. Into us, I mean, the judge, you know, quite. But from no discretion, because judge you that some we are on no sentencing, as you know, a BB, a panel, I had discretion there. So, what's the able to make jail up to 20 years? Judge in a discretion, no woman in there. Oboche, Adina, why then a year no, why we kill no way who, so for instance, our limit of 20 years are. About 2 days, about more 5 years instead of 20. Now watch him. Into the matter, man, the use of discretion is it? Oh no, if I appeal, but too many court be my way. You are your agent today. Maybe a conviction was okay. Then from sentencing is it? Maybe a or share the matter. Into you don't more 20 years, no. Into maybe a or more 10. Maybe a or more 5. Maybe a under them no honestly. And to know under the hour, it was some adequate appeal. No, I wouldn't do all my bad. Oh, lawyer, but to my chim down my court, no, my court, no, you are gonna and why then what's all do? Unknown terribly well to prison, no, soon over to do. And to know, Kakra, we pay the Maka Maduto, I saw no. A prison for what she said, 1,000 was to walk out, do another dopana, a wall was one in the Mukum was worried, Juma. Only Ghana had Lebanon, Nayada BBA for count. I Lebanon, what kind of Ghana, and I mean,
1: and see, and one at Arena Blasters, the demo, and with the Namna, and they had Lebanon.
0: Aha, what walk a year, Juma? What walk out of Pana do?
1: Aha,
0: I was walk out of Pana, did that. Yeah, man, no, will be there. Or say, chairman, won't me, hey, Papa, and I know the neighbor was in the quadro, was in the quadro, pa, maybe I'm not. Ghana waka labor, most of the time that's what it involves. When you be a bia why chandra and no more honey.
1: Hmm. Oh yeah, yeah, that's it. Me and for see you me. Yeah, that's a
0: problem. Yo, thank you very much.
1: Abusia lawyer Kweku Pencil and na yatin and canon tea near womwo ebi ena wama yatieno. 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
0: NDC abeya na betena so pa firi sa bi se ye kwa nimu a ene ye wasem bonu po papa papa papa pa ye wasem bonu po sa ban we ya na etena so a se bre no Ghana fo ba bia ye duro ndie bra kan die na se set 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
3: 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decision of the court, you know, we disagree with the court's decision, you know, the court in the car, you know, but any court in the year, yebeye appeal ako court of appeal na yako challenge the decision of the trial high court no na yahwe the court of appeal so no ejina sia almost so edebeba because ushe decision na free high court no eba ye na sebi o etutwia so kakra ehuni ese nyina so enim it is not founded on law and you know say you two and a more a common animal, you genie is a mrabbe sign, you are a chairman, Bernard and Tribusiago, a mrabbe sign it, Ama Sebi, the court in the car, you know, it's me actually asking the same.
0: Now, sir, appeal me any many more, ya.
3: Oh, yeah, any many more, ya. So, dear, you are Justin from Paul Kodia, the press conference, sir. On the central for the incomo, and you may, yeah, Mr. Ben or 9 p.m. we are, yeah, and a party in penny for, okay, the

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2: You call the surface right. And when you know how to use a crack or toss, I say, and I say, a good year PM, we need to miss it. Ofa wo pick us ne wo shovel and ne wo say kind say utu a good year enough because as I said no one or toss as no and when you as I say dear Debbie. As I say now what you know yeah the surface right and I'm also ultimate do edit so ultimate sit down ever so now so say good day be a woman I just say okay to me while buying ho and I watch me and you to say good year and we did kind. The toss with me say say open say oh yeah a fool and I be bia we have a license, a free ministry, be a Ministry of Agriculture, and a free year, queer years. We have a license, a free Ministry of Agriculture. Except, say, recently, I have passed in Marseille, Ghana, you have a map, I am a year in commercial quantities, a certain species of weed. And say, I must say, the cannabinoid level is 0.5 for CBD for industrial purposes. No, and no, na obeko Narcotics Control Commission. No, I call you a amount to me crata and what to me. I engage in the cultivation of that category of or that species of marijuana. But quite apart from that, you know, I did be a and she said, now who be a year fool can I say, would be our bunch in our body, you know. Would you could be would be a bill who here so for the license a free a buy you may be a whole asan what me to say and a mono. You can you know eh pepe so oh mineral right to say contaminant. Na so officer o assign a mineral right you know at the mat to say ABY or the ma multimedia. And Rana say Oko J right you know free minerals commission or every minute a buying horn move through minerals commission they call minister horn or the 2 minimum. And when she said, I was a old Dane Ama Ubia, and was so fast up by now, so bomb mamma near Emma Mujitum. That is the assignment of mineral rights with authorization and answer with ministerial approval. And I can't watch them. So, Osha count one. I a charge a year, but I need to go any account mining, any one Kwame Enchia, no, you see a director of account mining or no idea. Yeah, who needs to acquire no ABC and then that count, you know, it's a account mining, any year, but I need to go see Ede one right mineral right here wa contamine e di mu no ede ma one Henry Okum minister ama approve and of the ma won heavy why that is the heart of the whole matter sa issue no another account no enyanyina so a ene ka be ma senior court ni di enyanyina so na de e ma hwehwe aso a ye ka se enyanyina so no enie se wo hwe ye mra ye de regulate your land transactions, or your crew has here, Ghana has here. Ghana Parliament, passed him right. I think say in 2020, the Lands Act of 2020, Act 1036. No, and the same expressly say, in terms of assignment, you know, say, cast all your assignment out. It is a convenience or an instrument of convenience. And when she was a written instrument, to say, you wire indenture. And now, why a deed of transfer or deed of assignment are ye de assassin shafia yas and sign a dance your horn must say ye desire assassin and as ye desire a good day and I desire the edia share ABY is a na a war a fork or demo now for a classic of a sort dynama ABI in the crater idea dancers of a sort dynama ABY ye now the San Cartana for Minerals Commission. The Minerals Commission so boy they are called the sector ministry, a ministry of lands and natural resources. Now, minister has also heard the recommendation of the Minerals Commission. You know, now I say, "Ebeja tuma na yenyintum." And say, "Ewo hona ebebo ana se emboa." Now, minister communicating approval or disapproval of the instrument or the deed of assignment. Awa betore ni mono. Trial a contaminant and the era berechibo siyako. Ejine almost about 9 months and some 9 months and some dates. You know, ebekane si sudia se one. Yeah, who that instrument of conveyance, I can't say a deed of

0: conduct of land transactions. Ewo Ghana has here. Nasi etrefe assignment, you know, a an instrument of conveyance which should be written. It should be documentary. Any idea? Eye den ye do obi anu asem and the case nipa na be kanu court under cross examination say you are want to me another contaminate and transfer the mineral rights at the amano. Eme no no yet me found the conviction on this kind of allegation. Emma ya sentence nipano to a jail term of 20 years. It is highly unconscionable. The conviction is not founded on law. I need to hear you say, I will say, your court rule, na, you do so. The GDA said, the learned justices of the Court of Appeal, you know, will review the decision of the trial court, you know, any all processes and evidence on record, you know, no, must render or more decision on same. So, that ground, no, is failure. The second ground, and also, so, no, your convicted sentence, say, you rabbit, if you both see how you have a sentence or more home, say facilitation of mining without what no. And no will not have grounding because there were more as I say, no, say, quiet reclamation, maybe you could be almost you two say could be no so no, or maybe almost about 18,000 or is it about 24,000 seedlings of could be or coconut seedlings, it was as in a swap. And sir, illegal mining, seven emblem. And he said, if that count lacks a better foundation, then the second count has no grounding in law. And when you know, okay. The GDS, the Adudone can say there is a miscarriage of justice, and that the CCN is a pervert, no, Nina, no, Ekanfua, no, there's no gainsaying here, the Adudone, you know, Ekan, and Nunina, Ebim, you know. A point to one and only one conclusion, sir. The decision that was rendered by the court today, no, any in a so, Ewembrem.
1: You,
0: any in a so at all.
1: You,
0: somebody that I have worked on this matter right from the day I achieved a wound to me, a police ID in respect of this matter, yet taking a caution statement. I was there throughout the process from the first arraignment. I could see, sir, the case not conclude. Court, you know, I'm on the ruling, you know. So I have gone through the matter. I know the evidence on record. I sat through the proceedings, the trial. I know the responses of even the prosecution witnesses, you know, during cross examination, any the responses that they gave. The said Henry Okum, police work for year arrest, operation on a contaminant assassin. They were some persons were arrested. I wouldn't name me Henry Okum to be their proprietor and also their employer. Ampa omo che niema ewo asase ne so omo che ka echiche even crown itua na omo de boban wa asase ne so ni ade nyina no ni nyina by a night was registered in the name of the said Henry Okum a ni nyina no ojitum ewo under cross examination and niema sika omo fa ho ojitum sika ni ene dia gold omo fa ho ojitum se gold ene dia even crown at the point I be saying the question say ejuma na oye o ho no mo no wuntumi wo chefa wo mu ana wo se da bi wuntumi ni chefa wo mu na wuntumi ka chen se onko ya reclamation omo ndu akubie no na kubie ni na e macho a omo be hu e kwan a omo ba fa so as investors no they will decide how much the proceeds sharing in the amount arrangements no go obi a onyo ne na sa they are like press galamsey se ma omo ojitumi so omo ye kwachi wo mu no onyo ni share proceeds if dia wo yusu wo ho no nge wuntumi na dia ma no and yet, which we not to be a man, Sika, when you are on Frank or Mount Spain, you know why you are no ever court. Sandy Pane Cassay, a wood to be a cassay on your mining and Kahua, and on a court, you know, a year on an assembly a tomb without corroborative evidence. Sabi. That is what we call a testimony of a co accused person because Sandy Pano near Chino police station. I don't know, I don't see a horn, so on an illegal mining. No, Emma, what you have to move on a caution statement, Musa and Passes Edgeman on a year, now workers and the workers. Sandy Panona said now he has been pulled from an accused person or a suspect. And now by the prosecution,

0: from an friend from an accused person or a suspect, and number as a prosecuting witness, that is where the court have always cautioned trial court, mm-hmm. the superior court or the Supreme Court has always cautioned the trial court to be wary of testimonies of co-accused persons or accomplices. That without corroboration, you know, the testimony of those people, you know, must be weighed very well because of some of these things.
1: You.
0: And clearly, a known and influenced decision of the court, Emma Court, you know, render this judgment. You know. And apart from that, there is nothing founded on the record that Obeka say incriminating against Emma Wuntumi. One, Onye Galamsey was asking so, and Charlie Adebo Wuntumi, you know. There's nowhere on record. Any case won't me up galamsey, it was some raboy. There's nothing like that. The BSR any honor more.
1: You
0: assembly in say yes, won't me any contaminated do more concession, Ama will be em any panaco galamsey, it was as so. If the panel swag to so no galamsey, it was as so. If the panel get to lose a won't me as arsenal when she saw that. If the panel get to say I'm passing Fidier, any name or assassin soon in our A&Dia. If the panel get to say workers or honey in our normal year, you know, and your no one workers. And don't see. ABY, we are all not safe. First one to this decision in court, you know, I render, no. Court, penny, what's wrong, no. I'm sure you're not a correction, you're not a wine, yeah. Actually, you know, now, baby, you'll be catching us, oh, ABY, the castle in Koye, where you. Based on the panel, so I can't say, ABY, the castle in Koye, you know. Now, you be render such a harsh and excessive, punishment or sentencing, Eddie Tiawa, who did he say, wakasano anamosa anamonu untuye.
1: You maminya na minyao na bebia na wakano kwa eduno bebia yese eho chama untumi afumono ye can approve anene sa facilitation of unlicensed operations fumna ni yese wafumo hono wa facilitate unlicensed operations ohu ye na wakasa se first one
0: Obi a reclamation where you could be no. Is it at unlicensed operation? Send the old door for high school license and how you permit. Ewa Ministry of Food Agriculture and find what you have the fuana.
1: Send your moka so moko and any pano, and you could be any reclamation and no you know to galam say no. It would be a sunny old can moko appeal nan ye be free more bana ya trust so everyone. Naminim,
0: oh, sir, if once a court now render any decision, you know,
1: mm-hmm.
0: it me discuss it.
1: Mm-hmm.
0: Ah, if we be in

0: process by way of an appeal. No, once the decision of the court has been rendered, no, we are good to go to interrogate the outcome of the court's decision.
1: Yeah, se uhe baby or modern fire, ye didn't peer free court to honor more. Yam fanan fanny mukre, chile baby, I will be a huno. Mati a baby as they say, or war in him say, fine, after ruling no bibi a

0: or in the hands of the prison service, enemy is a or a medium security installation in this country. Going forward, no, yeah, the baby I want to ever to ya. Now, Ghana for you now, so I wonder no, first of all, Mokosram, so no, almost me, baby, one chairman, anyone, don't phone anyone, Yonko, baby, or Sabino.
1: You, lawyer, and you may, my men now, Sena, Yam Fonsia. Nye akabia no ye beto aso efio na wi ana mene lawyer pia ku bi kasa no ose se team no besan age no a obesan ya bana appeal no abebo amane ma akoso menim se matron safre no a
0: oh why not Mr. General Secretary ni nakasa na sebi oye party penyin oye former member of parliament oye lawyer penyin eno nti no party legal directorate no party ne dia party legal directorate ni sase put things together. We had the chairman of the legal constitution and legal affairs committee, a year standing committee of the National Council, Yira Frank David Edano. Okay, director legal of the New Patriotic Party, Yira Garini Makoma for Noma, any lawyer from Penyufu Kukudama, one New Patriotic Cinema. Party media share once I say one car within Pamuho, not a more SU2 cinema. Party media share once I say one car within Pamuho, not a more SU2 Rambiano into. And when you know your penny, lawyer penny, you run the could be or your party penny, or any patriotic party, no, or can be. And a case is also right from the word go. No, he has been part of the case. Or no, any the lead counselor or run a case now till the last one or two issues being, you know, or train who's in Jenka Kama, you know your penny, lawyer attaching us also, no. Ebe fa ni tu eto aso eko wie eko dru bia aba be dru yi no and it all has our on deck say at this point you know ye nyina no ye be kan ye ho abom na afi no soso no anamo a media party no e de ahye ensa 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point you know all hands on deck we respect the contribution of learned counsel honorable and the appear could be lawyer for shege case na sin na yade okay lawyer bright we could be lawyer and the appear could be any anyanom aka lawyer who be lawyer to the Namo, lawyer Gary the Makoma for a party is the Obobodi now, the Obobodi no Obobidia, say the ABY, the assembly member. And then you better lawyer phoning in now, say, will be a contributioner or the support to this process for the past 9 months. I'll be Sabre, you know. Ah, you go so in real, yes, I say, and say, and San Tuasuno. You better be assay.
1: You
0: have to be assay until, say, yes, never say die, house of folk for motu. Never say die until the bones are rotten. Until say you be who say the wheel of justice no are grinded to a perfect level no, we rest not.
1: You
0: because we need the juman said the and as officers of the court.
1: Yeah, that's it. All the lawyers I see as I reach it there you are dear boss say a crime is MPP lawyer see or money penin and in ye and someone ne asemi ba ya omu kenyina no na omu nim ena saa argument no oma anye no court ono mu a ye de no atumu awie no afei na omu de chese ewe bata asakese akese e ba abonten se we nyina mu kan no court wa na
0: ABY de ye kan ne bi en honmo ayan kan no court and say ye the record of proceedings no ebeto honmo a ka kire onua o send the message ni ma o say court ne eye public court and it in a court ne city in public and it you know eye open for all obetimi apply to the court for the record of proceedings no, right from the word the day I yarin era be na jubo si ako na on go through no hwe and say ma e see o court din nyina ye captured on record na obet kind we hun say san ye ye kan ne you know enya de a in see o court them and it na etwetwe aso so okay the submission of no case to answer you run the appeal could be any lawyer for filing a bra prosecution attorney general a close to case you can't say there is no case for you I want to me to answer no it was founded on the assignment of mineral rights without authorization no and why you can't say Lands Act defining assignment you know, so is by way of a written instrument and prosecution by you know so no or my father dan cbi and however to court in him to say assignment you know instrument on the ministry and on the mineral commission the ministry ministry ama approve e na o ma Henry Okum so onko no onko ye reclamation no na onko ye bia mining na onko ye bibi e no ti Jesus se o ka so nim hu bia anye no kre na ke ji adanse agina mbiye na sa bia ne na ni ho e no ti right from the way the word go right from the application for the court to enter a submission of no case to answer ni nyina no sanse mo nyina no e won kra ta so a ye de court to what nim e de mra e support nyina so so e try chiri na so court no e de anya adwene Emma court ni kate si open your defense. Ye open your defense no so no. Ye challenge all these things are. Mini na dance for ba ye. O share a former minister, Western regional minister. Ye rakobi mo ba ye. Interventions omo ye ya omo be ye. Omo de security for be ebe supi. Illegal miners ane wo. Akonta mine concession. So any nina omo di huwa dance nina ewo court.
2: Yo.
0: And some are can in you know, and yes, some are young Canada. Never, some say they walk out in Tino. You have a kind of quarter, Utimi Church, the movie, Brisset, and they will Timmy, you walk free hands out. You Timmy Church,
2: Monday Church,
0: the quarter, Utimi, the car said the merit of the case, you know, you are born, they said, and they are Yenano. And in Tisoliano, Epa, uncontinued the record of proceedings, you know, now on Shimu has said,

0: ye can you know. Any day you can or court, you know, difference be a woman. There's no difference in what we said in court.
1: Yeah, that's the lawyer. Yeah, that's the papa lawyer. Ewo in Chimua, would they am I in? Ebusia, a lawyer in our country, a foqua, any and no atrochen comono, MPP, a man you kuno, a lawyer for, yeah, almost say, yeah, the two me a mamma, monkore, na a chamanoon to me, the case in appeal, yeah, what's a banner, African, wababre. 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
2: Yeah, Papa, won't me. And I'm out near to know service. Home Sembla or Ghana, dear. 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I can check him, Evano. Chesanka over to my baby. Maybe as I'm going to cross and go over to your man, acquire Sanka as Asana, Wasen and I would not serve at Teno, and go to Wasen and go where Sassy and go to my man's Aquiano. Never did anybody go to Musa 20 years. One day, sir, oh, I'm quite away today. Or Shabusia, eh? To the idea or the penny. No one way there would grab what ought to start 20 years ago. The court on one side, embed him, the way I'm there, once I'm ready, and that's it.
1: Yes, sir, that's it.

0: Uncle Ato, Ewo, Odi, Awode, Abba, Ehu. 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
1: Hello, everyone.
0: Eja, Udini, baby, Afifi.
1: Pastor, say the name is the United States of Assam, I'm doing.
0: Yo, say to me and you.
1: Party A, Party B, Party C, yeah, anyway, and you're no money, you're in the set. Anyway, so here, my right high will see, my head will be born in Ufia, Nigana, what are the rebels? I don't want the rebels, sir. If it's a mouse, mamma will be so uncle down, yeah, by seeing way more, uncle Sugar and Silo, what are the rebels? I let a mouse now, the rebels. Anyway, the crow of my uncle, Party A, Party C, and you, or money, yeah, and effort. Yes, I say, me, my name, I say, and I'm out for all Lucasa, and say, and Patano, or Jason and me, never in your dog, share of mine, say, in two, I saw, I said, and you, well, be out here, Party A, Party C, now, or be afraid if you don't really, in the ancient and a bear, or money before you, your mind respect, your opinion for your mind, you respect me, the young person. Salaam alaikum.
0: Edase mini abema wo odia wode aba ho na mamefa kunedu die Richmond kunedu osei wose akua medwen sema mpani beboa ye papa se nipa ono agina simpie so aka se omo wona ban yi mu omo so eye galamse ni bi no se nko obeyi omo nyina ba me atwe omo nyina so se ya kebeboa ye papa hello eja udin ni baby afrefre
2: se master P just go for India.
0: Yo, Master P, me and you.
2: We go ready. Me dey Unipana, Okoye report to. I get na 111. Cause Obro, feedback ana.
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2: Cause me dey a bet. 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Yes, feedback. Oh, we need to know.
0: Mhm.
2: I'ma me need to come on. I report. I'm back with you. I'm Paul Freni.
0: Mhm.
2: I'ma make my direction. If you can be a ben police barrier be. You come cause we do not be police for now. On my mind, there is no oil.
0: Major reporting every producers and when you're a domo, next week, you better make.
2: Ah, okay, you. That's it. Let me show. Who'd mean after me? In some way, lawyers in me and your phone will be aka. Say, you've been putting panel cafe. Uncle CC has a sentence. No, no, I did you say. On my account, of course, I say, I'm back. Say, a new man or year or so, who'd mean the motion? Ono mumdi ye jam ama ya che untu ampa ni papa muso a untu ni di ono di ejuma na so bi so managers wo PROs ni and then omudi aseto o free because I request dia untu kwa na pass at we see so da ko woni mu he but o dia sama fonsa but o mu no je manager no o control company ni dia on sa aseto o free ana o ma finish so see ampa na ba woni kim for na o mu so to bi se dia be ye free fair. Never joke, finish with him. Who call him almost all? Uncle Zoom. So I just say, as you say, maybe any I have support. But I may come now, of course, already a pro crow. And so that's a crow. Just say, Umfan, and that's it.
0: Yes, sir, that's Mini Abema. Hello. Abusi yenfa seda ma Pharma Trust Limited. 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

0: 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I'm before you, or can I afford to get in what you say? Not that, own to me. I come with the fashion. And change that one, I say. 90s, Mbembo was there.
1: Yeah, that's it. Electroland Ghana say, Beji free DSTV decoder plus ni bi bosom me bako free subscription and ye debe mawo. Subscription ye debe mauno. 1 month free Electroland Ghana. 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
3: let me respond briefly to the chairperson on the issue of illegal mining. I want to assure him and all of you that Akonta Mining is not engaged in any illegal mining anywhere in Ghana.
4: We didn't expect that outcome, to be fair, because yeah, evidence is near the actual one. My uncle and some of the same you could clearly see, say, I did back who cry in your honor, my idea, but I say, my wound to me personally is involved in illegal mining. But there's none all throughout the cases. So, if you were very hopeful, say, at least, most in normal, the actual.

nominal for the sitting at the Supreme Court, you know, Aja Onyam for her ladies, Ebenya Butrenaka watching. And so, senior Mutu, you know, when Jininya and all go ahead with the judgment. A very sad day for this country. Almost political victimization of a politically exposed individual. So, we are not talking about any other person. No. It's the sitting Asante Regional Chairman of the New Patriotic Party, Aya Humte.

0: I said, Daya Mahamadia. I said, Daya Jayamudia. I said, Daya Mahamadia. Yen Timinka Adiawa, ye went to me. Yada Mahama said, Sia Gana Nibia or Tua Bama Jem Bia. And when he does was our man, obey ye. Milk Dangina, man, you do crap on when he jim. Well, now, Mahama Yano. Well, no, Abama or Mina Fanantuma Pefra, actually, I say, yes, I take example to us. Well, we are Penny BAD or mine to me by mount. Now, would it be just yet yet yet yourself a boo or mine? Now, obey you over for a man in no mu. Now, do a man I had the open piano and brand new beddy.
1: Jelino, Majelino, no, eh, yeah. Sabi, why won't the other and obey Jane Zen and Penny Voniano and your quam pass on Omanam? Omanam quam pass by Sabi. And sooner, I'm on penny for the sign on the wound to me, sign on. Sir, Okoka, not any problem. Sabi, you sooner a boy engine now, my mono, a boy engine now. Sabi, what say you sooner? Near Coca, now soon the Asia. A band is so mono, or do I from Raquazo?
2: Just my dear man, dear, media, eh, son, say, oh, my mu, be any my individual, dear. Aye, or my age up, dear, individual, dear, and think of a quam passoir, come a genius away in our amber. And yes, dear, and for my full front.

Ewee no maximum sentence na 25 years. Oh, nti se judge na man 20 years a. It say dia e man no tie no no. Eye FDP government in 2019 omo no mo share man no ken na. The extent say be make sure say obi a no de no ho ba akoka ho no. Ye be twen aso. I no tie na ka ye bi no no bra ye who say MCs ni DC is the Okoko mining site. E ko ji e to e wo mo nsem. Ana so chamfans a abai a prescribe no no. Omo ji permit sa ko for no facilitate illegal mine. Cause o ji obi permit what I'm found, then I'll be sorry. Who persuaded the quay, a human, illegal, and Anka. So far as we were concerned, you know, that petition now multimedia, but the quay, Ministry of Local Government, that MCs, no current and previous ones that come out of Abonimia. So, pray, great idea about Chairman Wound to me. And when I said the bomb, Momo said, come up to 25 years in prison. Even on Anka Sandy concession, he was breaching the buffer, no, that buffer policy, you know. So, all of that are also supposed to be charges that supposed to be brought against him.

0: carefully selected ingredients, no preservatives, no colorants. Si dishito, if you do need.
1: These teachings are so important to us.
2: It will
1: help our daily life. Commitment builds you. Commitment to the things of God, it builds your life.
2: In Jude
1: 1:20, confirm it. It builds your destiny. It also builds your faith. It makes you become so powerful.
2: I
1: say, but you beloved, building yourself up on your most holy faith. Praying in the Holy Spirit. So you can never be built when you are not committed to the things of God. When you have prayers, you are here. Church service, you are here.

0: bring you down. You can never be built when you are not committed to the things of God. Especially prayers.
1: And by
0: when you are not committed, your prayer life will become very weak.

0: hungry, he has work and he was hungry, eat something.
1: Now I hear tomorrow I'll bring to city BB.
0: Verse 31 to 34. Verse 32, move it. But he said to them, I have food to eat that you know nothing about. I have food to eat that you know nothing about. Verse 33. Then the disciples said to each other, could someone have brought him food? Does it mean somebody has brought him some fufu and light soup?
1: Obia bring fufu and light soup, Anna.
0: What food is he talking about? Verse 34. That is where the revelation is.
1: What is this 71?
0: My food, Jesus said, is to do the will of him who sent me and to finish his work. And so nothing must separate you from working for the Lord. Whether you are

my earlier ministry, was I was with Moving Gospel Ministry. When we are doing the church work, and there are people, when the pastor give them money, that is where you see them working. But Pentecost elder told me something. This journey is not about eating. This journey never allow food to distract you. Focus on the work of the Lord. That is where the blessing is. I say, I will focus. So Jesus never allow food or hunger to separate him from the work that he was doing.

0: And
1: give me a wave. Are you listening to me?
0: What's him again?
1: Praise the Lord.
0: Hallelujah.
1: Also, if you are, say, a conquer sorry.
0: You will not even come to church.
1: If you are like that, you can never be blessed.
0: Which means that
1: Apostle in the book of Acts 20:24, the New Living Translation. Hallelujah.
0: Amen.

0: for finishing the work assigned for me by the Lord Jesus.
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0: The

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1: What you are doing in the house of God, you are not doing it for the man of God or for the church elders. God give you that particular assignment because of your destiny. Without assignment, you never discover who you are in the Lord. But God gives you assignment in his house to help you to discover your real destiny that you came to the world with. Anytime God wants to bless you, he gives you assignment.
0: Hello?
1: Do you know the danger part of this?
2: I saw the work.
1: I saw
2: no more go to church. Take your church.
1: Amen.
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1: I saw the

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0: O ni hobi o.
1: But the church is still moving forward.
0: So ada asɔrin na asɔrin tile mu ɛko ne ni mu.
1: The day you decide to say, I will no more do what God has asked me to do, it means that you are forsaking the Lord and he will reject you forever.

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0: Tell someone, give yourself to the Lord.
1: Fa women na kopon.
0: And serve him.
1: Na yan shumuna.
0: With all your heart.
1: Ene ya kome ni na.
0: By so doing.
1: Moye sa adie na.
0: God's blessings. God's power will come upon you. Hallelujah. You can never fail. I said, I can never fail. Say louder. Luke chapter 9, verse number 56 to 62. The NIV.
1: NIV.
0: Hallelujah. You cannot go back when you give yourself to God. You must be faithful to him. Praise the Lord. And Jesus went to preach. After he preached and did his crusade, he had to enter into another village. And they went to Ado. The man was preaching from village to village, village to village. The Bible said, and Jesus entered into another village with the gospel. Next verse. And he started calling people. And they were walking along the road. And the man said to him, I will follow you. I will follow you.

0: Baby,
1: I've
0: I have seen the way people are giving offering. If I follow you,
1: it
0: will pay rent for me. Next
1: verse.
0: Jesus replied.
1: Now, yes, you want to say,
0: foxes have a hole, and birds of the air have net, but the Son of Man has no place to lay his head.
1: Now, what's the second?

0: asempa no
1: the man here
0: be man it say
1: eh
0: o say
1: sir I thought if I follow you
0: man say me do it here
1: you give me a place to sleep
0: o be man baby me say ato
1: tell someone we don't follow Jesus because of what we are looking for. We follow him because of our own destiny. We don't follow him because of what we are looking for. We follow him because of our destiny. Our destiny is having a problem. Jesus is the only one who can deliver your destiny and make your destiny beautiful.
0: Yes, you can so pen a bit my daddy was seven. No more seven knife.
1: And your mama swan this one bread. Now I'm going to carry
0: a heavy load.

0: my pulse. I will give you rest. Are you here?
1: Wow.
0: Praise the Lord.
1: Hallelujah.
0: We don't come to church.
1: Because
0: you are looking for someone to pay rent for you.
1: So,
0: you are looking for someone to pay your children's school fees. That is not why you are following me.

0: 5th verse. He said to another man, follow me. But the man replied, Lord, first let me go and bury my father. It is true that your father is dead. Jesus, on this hour, see the answer he gave. Next verse. Hallelujah. Jesus said to him, let the dead bury their own dead. But you go and proclaim the kingdom of God. When you are committed to the things of God, not even the death of your father can separate you from assignment God has given to you. Now prophet,
1: see Odifo.
0: Thank God, Papa.
1: For like it's a good thing.
0: Now Jesus Himself.
1: But God,
0: Papa ne wuya, Papa no owe bushiya.
1: If your father died, your father have a family.
0: And answer we go na anti asiyeke.
1: Just go.
0: You na obe si o Papa.
1: You don't want to bury your father.
0: O Papa owe bushiya.
1: Your father have a family.
0: Enti na obi wuya, e bushiya for se. Say you almost jump at the
1: end. It belongs to
0: you. Jesus owe nyansa. Enya wu. Hallelujah. Praise the Lord. Assignment in the house of God. Assignment
1: I stopped the church.
0: Not even that can separate you from God. Those who don't understand, they have that shallow mind.
1: Now what
0: do you
1: Because of your father is dead.
0: So you stop church. Because of your father will die. Because of your father will die.

0: in this building.
1: And all your from so here you
0: it's
1: not because of the work of God.
0: And you are a mistake in this house.
1: God will pass through that work.
0: Hallelujah.
1: Prepare your destiny well.
0: The
1: person is a chorister. Your father is dead.
0: 2 weeks to the funeral. No?
1: 2 weeks to the funeral.
0: Oh, my sorry.
1: That person will not come to church. When you see him in that person's hometown, are you the one? Are you the undertaker? Are you the undertaker?
0: Hallelujah.
1: Amen.
0: Let the dead bury their dead. Let the dead bury their dead.

0: kingdom of God.
1: No, can you preach the word?
0: It means excuse of going to funeral is not in connection with Jesus' word, yes, but in Jesus' law.
1: Hello?
0: Hi.
1: What do
0: you have there? Give me a wave.
1: Jesus.
0: Now, verse number 61 and 62. Say amen.
1: Amen.
0: But say, still another said, I will follow you. Lord, but first, let me go back and say goodbye to my family.
1: Hallelujah. Look at what he told them.
0: 62.
1: The verse number 62.
0: Jesus replied.
1: Now Jesus go and say,
0: no one who put his hand to plow and look back is fit for service in the kingdom of God. And as you are plowing the land and the animal, you hold the thing and it's plowing the land, you cannot stop and go back.
1: Which means
0: you cannot stop and go back. It means when you are working in the house of God, nothing must make you stop the work you are doing for the Lord. Praise the Lord. So working in the vineyard of God, even your work that you are doing must not separate you from the serving of the Lord. You can't look back. When you look back, it means that you are not fit in his service. Praise the Lord.
1: Hallelujah.
0: What it means is that, can I explain to you? Give me a wave.

0: is that, can I explain to you? Give me a wave, give me a wave, give me a wave. Anybody who decides to do the work of God cannot look back. Hallelujah! You cannot look back. When you look back, the animal will continue running, but no job, no work is going on. Say amen. But when you hold,
1: so

0: 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May this word bless all of you. May it open your hearts to serve the Lord with all your mind, with all your strength.
1: Breaking yoke. The God of Pega.
2: Praise God, praise God, praise God. 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

0: You are welcome to Principles of the Kingdom with Prophet Cephas Pegata Maklu, the founder of Breaking Yoke Ministry International.
1: You are the head and not the tail. 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
0: He is a prophet with revealing insights in the Word of God. Today, if you hear his voice, harden not your heart. And now, the Word.
2: Hallelujah. Break your
3: fire. Fire, yeah, yeah.
2: Break it, yo! Shout, I'm a winner 7 times.
3: I am a winner.
2: I make a joyful noise to Jesus.
3: Now open your teteka siapa, my Jesus.
2: Hallelujah.
3: Amen.
2: Tell someone God is still saying something.
3: Say
2: night of prophecy.
3: Night of prophecy.
2: Is a night.
3: It's a night.
2: Where God himself.
3: Where God himself.
2: Prepare his people.
3: People.
2: Night of prophecy.
3: Night of prophecy.
2: Is a night.
3: It is a night.
2: Where we hear the voice of God.
3: Where we hear the voice of God.
2: Night of prophecy.
3: Night of prophecy.
2: Is a night.
3: It's a night.
2: For change.
3: For change.
2: Night of prophecy.
3: Night of prophecy.
2: Is a night.
3: Is it a night?
2: That God.
3: That God.
2: Open our eyes.
3: Open our eyes.
2: To know.
3: To know.
2: What God.
3: What God.
2: Has prepared for us.
3: Has prepared for us.
2: Make a joyful noise to Jesus. Hallelujah.
3: Amen.
2: We are in the 3rd week of night of prophecy.
3: The night of prophecy. Now what you can win out to me in San Ono.
2: Luke chapter 6 verse 39, New Living Translation. Last week I mentioned this scripture.
3: Now last week we didn't same way at the prayer.
2: And I want to draw your attention on this scripture again.
3: Now me person me chinwa dream face to be.
2: Praise the Lord. Jesus was teaching the disciples.
3: Now yes, we church is for no.
2: And all those who are following him.
3: Now one thing you need to know.
2: Then Jesus gave the following illustration.
3: Now Jesus, Emma, Mama, Kwesem, which is almost say.
2: Can one blind man, can one blind person lead another?
3: Now any friend you met me, any friend you met me.
2: Won't they both fall into a dish?
3: Now one now want to aminemu.
2: So it means that a blind person cannot lead a blind man.
3: A dear dancer say only friend you met me, only friend you met me.
2: So physically, when someone is blind,
3: now one name we ask a kubini fra.
2: You will see a son.
3: Or
2: someone leading the person to go to the roadside to go and beg. The blind man himself cannot go to where he want to go. Life is a journey. And if you cannot see, that is why God gave a prophet to the church. There are so many things happening to families, businesses, to destiny. Hallelujah.
3: Amen.
2: That is why

0: Lord.
1: Hallelujah.
0: Tuesday ahead of us. We are coming here Tuesday morning with a direction. Hallelujah. In the vision, I saw many people walking in so many places, walking in dirty things, walking in the muddy places. And I was standing somewhere, I saw a lot of cokes around me, and so I called them to come. I gave it to them, wash your feet and drink some. As they pour the coke on their feet, that thing removed from their feet. It's beautiful. Tuesday,
1: 8 a.m.
0: All of us are coming here with a

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0: We use for a divine direction. 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

0: The God of Prophet Kpega. We are the proud daughters of His Excellency Dr. Prophet Cephas Kwame Kpega Tamaklu. We are here to give all the glory to God. I was introduced to Breaking Yoke last 2 years in May through my mom via the Kpega TV. So we all had our issues. Mine was to get a great job. I was already working, but then at the end of the month, it wasn't something that you can bring home. It wasn't something that you can say that, okay, I'm doing a job and this is the salary I'm getting. And my mom was also having some project that she wanted to finish, but it was, whatever she tried, it's like she wasn't moving on. So that was the reason why we came here. And then when we came here, whatever Papa instructed us to do, as he says, whenever you go to Rome, you do what Rome do. So with seed, I was doing it. The little that I had, I would give. So fast forward to November that same year, God of Kpega brought a destiny helper into my life. And then the destiny helper, through my mom, asked us to submit my CV to him. Initially, I had already given up because before we even came here, the spirit of disappointment, it had clothed me like something. Someone would say that, oh, I want to help you. And then the very next day, even when you try to call the person, the number is switched off. So initially, when he told me to send my CV, I was like, okay, whatever you do me, I'm just here. Then forward, so I was still, actually my mind was, I was over it. I never even thought about it. I was just praying to the God of Kpega to give me a job, like a great job. So my mind was not even there. And then in December, getting to February, I received a call from one of the biggest institutions, the first top five financial institutions in Ghana, that I should come and write my aptitude test. So immediately I received that information. I texted Papa. Papa, God bless you. I texted Papa about the aptitude test, and immediately he replied that God will favor me. So I just went, but before I went to the organization to write the aptitude test, I bought a pen, and then I brought a seed. So when Papa called for the seed, I brought the pen along, and then I touched it. I used it to touch the altar that this aptitude test that I'm going to write, I have to pass by all means, because so far as God of Kpega has started, it means something good is going to come out from it. So I was still coming to church, giving my seed, praying, fasting. Even at times when I come to church and then we close, I'll come and give my separate seed and pray about it. Then a month later, I received a call that I have been selected to go through the next process. So during the next process, so the groups that they had divided, so the groups of 10, they took just one. Groups of 9, they took just one. But for my group, they took all the 3. And then after that, we were told that we are going to the next phase, which is to get a one-on-one interview from the head of HR right to either the executive director or the managing director of the company.
1: Go ahead, my
0: and
1: dear.
0: And then one thing I forgot to add was those that finished, they weren't called. You see, that's the wonderful thing that God of Kpega did. Those that were able to finish and were jubilating, they weren't called at all. I didn't even see them in the next phase. Apparently, they failed. And then I was called. So during our next interview, I also spoke to Papa about it, which is the one-on-one interview. I spoke to Papa about it, and immediately Papa said, God will favor you. And I said, oh, then it means that the favor of the Lord is upon me, because everything, favor. So still, I was coming to church.

0: seed, I would do anything. I would even, the little that I had, I would, even I don't have money, cry, I'll pledge, and then I'll pay. Then we went for the one-on-one, but before, I think 2 weeks before the one-on-one interview, it's like their whole world has crumpled. I was like, hey, God, what is happening? Then I will go back to Papa's chat. Papa says God will favor me. And then I was the second person. When I went in, he told me to sit down. I sat. He was looking at me. I was also looking at him. And then he smiled, and I also smiled. And then he asked me, what is my name? I mentioned my name, my background, and everything. And then he looked at me, and then he said, are you sure you'll be able to do this job? I said, yes. And then that was it. And then he signed on the letter for me. And so after that, that confirms that I am a staff of the organization. Now, in your first year, you'll be given a probation of 6 months. And then Papa told us to sow a seed about greatness. I came to do it. And then he made mention that his children are going to work in big, big organizations. So
1: Bosem.
0: The day,
1: if you are part of the children, because big organizations. Go ahead.
0: So when I stepped into the organization and I looked, I was at the head office, and then I look at the structure and me, and she was like, hey, so I'm the one coming to work here. Hey, God of peg.
1: So God took you to the head office.
0: Yes, straight to the head office. And then we went for the 6 months.
1: Which bank is that?
0: Zenith Bank.
1: Go ahead.

0: 4 years, no new Jumanya. It's nice, eh? We'll give you up.
1: Until one hour can testimony, no, 4 years. How many years?
0: Almost 4 years.
1: 4 years, not on your Jumanya.
0: On your Jumanya.
1: Or Tifie. To your summame.
0: Tiny Ching, in fact.
1: Mochin.
0: Pastor, this young Tisse.
1: Kai, a chin was 7 inches.
0: Yet he has also sold to me a call.
1: Say,
0: yet he has also sold to him.
1: Sold to him.
0: Nay,
1: what is sold to him, number one? To your summame.
0: Pastor, but could you call? Friend is saying, Mankasim Mary about Mankanch, no.
1: Oko do Mankasim,
0: me pass.
1: What is so to him? Oko do Mankasim to a summer man.
0: Any a castle, one potter with your little man, this is so.
1: And now, Ofi, Mankasim, a bar, Casua,
0: Casua, dear,
1: Bibri, corner, be away with a hole.
0: It's ye shet, if you miss me preaching, pa. It's ye shet, preaching, to praise Steve into one day. And I'm due to, oh, my pompey, the whole night, I'm saying, hey, I saw the bay near, there be my barbish.
1: Aya pega TV no.
0: Aya pega TV no.
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1: 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I which year? 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
1: Pastor Adia yeye wo wi asen se wo de oba be ko school awie verse na otifi onye adwuma anye. E Yesu kese ye pa.
0: And you catch him about o breakthrough no. This is so in.
1: So in there. Sa wo ti ha. 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Na me say eh. Mo kwa me and next Sunday me pamacho mo dia meba mu fie te mo dia mo na mo ma mo number na na meba
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0: sike drone no udia ye ka mani tete o sike drone no You can't Holy Ghost money rituals now. It's in the giving. As you are giving, that is where your prosperity will start coming. Do you
1: understand? It's a Papa, can we be crying? We were ninja. Kakra one for
0: me. It's a one tower there.
1: Hey, Papa, what work on the way? Nina, so also won't quit you, Mampo. No, be afro, madam. You will go to be all better. Mr. Say. 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
0: enti onya breakthrough no wa for bo no wo de kwa hen ana wo ka 50 wa
1: da bi papa me de ko manim
0: wo ko ne sey ma me ho ya wo ko no
1: papa da market ni ada pa mi ti me ma me ba de town dey so mo be so
0: enti wo from 20 Ghana 50 Ghana and ya ba for the oba hen receive that favor over your life go ahead just mama Tenenia ma ye ye.
1: Oh papa.
0: Wo wie wo fie no.
1: Papa ma mania me unya me na ma mania.
0: Sama oba no entu. Oni members e go afo.
2: Sorry papa, one thing that she forgot to add was that she's into bridal stuff, wedding rings, that's gold, silver, gold dust. But now, after she started sowing the seed, it's like the job has shifted to she buying

0: people's gold. So the Okoye that Madam Pachomi will go to Obeto, then she'll go and buy it. Like that, sir, then she has been able to... I'll advise my fellow colleagues, the youth. We tend to dislike anything churchy, going to church, but the same way that the Spirit of the Lord is working, the same way that the darkness is also working. So I'll use myself as an example. When I was growing up, my mom, she's very prayerful, but so because I thought she was prayerful, it would definitely cover me, but I also have to do my work. Initially, I was thinking that because she's prayerful, by 22, I finish school, I do my master's, I get married. So I thought that my life was in a straight line. But the same way, as I said, the spirit of light is working, the spirit of darkness is working. So you would have to macho up and then come to church, do whatever Papa tells you to do, and stand firm. God will definitely come true for you.
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0: 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I friend God the Pega.
1: Cash.
0: Me meeting who?
1: What can I say? God then.
0: God the Pega.
1: God the Pega. Good. And no.
0: Meeting who?
1: To assume me no.
0: Meeting who? Me be all no ma me. Na minimum hanum. 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
0: Pega TV. 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
1: Friday watch night.
0: Ah mi bedu ya.
1: Friday. Fire! Fire! Fire! Die by fire. Give it to the Lord.
2: Praise God.
1: Hallelujah.
2: So in a nutshell, this woman, her daughter is now in the USA studying. It's very, very powerful. These are some of the wonderful things God is doing. In the city of power.
1: City of power.
2: We are inviting all of you. Tomorrow is spiritual checkup service.

0: checkup service.
1: And tomorrow there's going to be feet washing.
0: Now what you never feet washing?
1: Not with water. But with Coca-Cola.
0: Yeah, the Coca-Cola and ever.
1: So you come with a bottle of Coca-Cola.
0: Oh, the Coca-Cola trouble
1: for this powerful direction. Papa saw that spiritually some people's feet are stepped into feces and some dirty things. That's why we are doing this direction. By 8 a.m. we have started.
0: By 8 a.m.
1: up to 2 p.m.
0: 2 p.m. ni apon.
1: Then on Wednesday, the prophetic night.
0: Now, can we say Wednesday ni a prophetic night?
1: 10 p.m. to 3 a.m.
0: Yeah, 10 p.m. to 3 a.m.
1: Same for Thursday.
0: Yes, Yahweh does the same thing.
1: Hallelujah.
0: Amen.
1: And God is really speaking through the prophet.
0: No, question say program reading. Very
1: powerful.
0: And what thing?
1: So make sure you don't miss it.
0: Friday
1: mega one.
0: Friday mega one night. No.
1: This Friday we are dealing with snake authors.
0: Now Friday we were what for the meeting in the DSC.
1: And so, in fact, if you are seeing that your life is running at a low pace and many things are not happening, you are having spiritual marriage and all that, it's a snake altar. Come, and then we'll enter into a very powerful direction.
0: Now, oh, susuma wade ni ankuma kudia wude bebre ni akutia wude ya. But mo dia sene kupo ya duma. Bra Friday we ni ebesu susuma kwanchia bonyame mpae ma ofa wude ya wude ya.
1: We are coming with two things: the anointing oil and communion wine.
0: Enema mienu ni ebe ba Friday on etabe jini mu. Eya communion wine and anointing oil.
1: So this Friday is going to be fireworks. Papa is also going to set bonfire.
0: Now Friday we ni ebe yo jankasa ni ebe se esio jatane kese panisio.
1: To destroy the snake altars. The time for Friday is 8 p.m. to 5 a.m.
0: Friday 8 p.m. to 5 a.m.
1: So make sure you don't miss it. God richly bless you. You can locate us at Klagon NDC.
0: I saw you at Klagon NDC
1: on the Ashama Nungwa Road. 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
1: All those in the Volta region,
0: Mama Framantim,
1: Ada,
0: Sege,
1: Ningo,
0: Pram,
1: Dowenya,
0: Gov City,
1: Tema.
0: Afienya,
1: Doyim,
0: Akuse,
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1: And then head towards Ashaiman.
0: Never you need to Ashaiman.
1: As you are going, you see Klagon Police Station on your left.
0: Wo kobo se Klagon Police Station on your left, right.
1: Next to it is the Klagon Primary School.
0: Now, why na Klagon Primary School so and I say Kamen School no.
1: Opposite the primary school, you see our billboard.
0: Now, I want say Aban School na wo pepepe no honna bon say billboard kaka kan si.
1: Then you branch right.
0: Now, what branch right?
1: Then you come.
0: And once no dey na wo dey aba.
1: If you are from Ashaiman.
0: If you are Ashaiman na wo ban so
1: ah. After the underbridge.
0: O fa underbridge na say wo
1: pe. Come forward.
0: No be we ni kakra.
1: And you see the Klagon Primary School on your right.
0: Now, won say Klagon, yeah, Aban School na wo honna pe.
1: Then you take immediate left.
0: Straight.
1: Straight. Uber.
0: Uber for.
1: Yango.
0: Yango num.
1: Boat
0: num.
1: Google map. All can bring you
0: nina,
1: to the city of power.
0: A city of power.
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0: Yes, city of power.
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0: Yeah, but one bus is free.
1: Ayalolo bus.
0: Ayalolo bus.
1: We have one at Kaswa overhead second stop.
0: Muntie Kaswa for Muntie pa Kaswa second stop overhead.
1: Overhead.
0: Mm-hmm.
1: And then Malam Junction.
0: And if you are to Malam Junction.
1: And then Agege last stop.
0: Now, I do see Agege last stop.
1: Amasaman, Ayalolo bus terminal.
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1: By 8 p.m. on Friday, the bus will move.
0: 8 p.m. by Friday, my pepper never need to.
1: And then Sunday, 8 a.m., the bus will move.
0: Now, the Sunday is also by 8 a.m., my pepper never need to.
1: But when you go to Temamai here,
0: mm-hmm.
1: opposite Nava Base.
0: Nah, Temamai here, opposite Nava Base, on the pair, no, so
1: then Ashama Zenu School Junction.
0: And Ashama Zenu School Junction.
1: Ashama Katamanso Junction.
0: Ashama Katamanso Junction.
1: There you get the Breaking Yoke bus.
0: Obe na Breaking Yoke bus ni bi wono for free.
1: Bring you to the city of power. Enu
0: be ba aye city of power.
1: So make sure.
0: Bomodia say
1: that you don't miss any of this.
0: Say program ni na no nyun free muda.
1: We also encourage you.
0: E show bi aden say
1: to watch Kpega TV.
0: She Kpega TV.
1: The more you watch, the more powerful you.
0: Dodua na onya to me.
1: God bless you.
0: Na mi shira o.
1: May God favor you.
0: Na mi tin ni mi tin away.
1: God willing we'll meet.
0: Ye be sene she biom
1: in the house of God.
0: E wo Nyakopon fie.
1: But make sure you're down.
0: She say we down no.
1: Remains here.
0: E be that so wa ha.
1: Bye.
0: Bye bye.
2: Darkness upon the face of the deep. And the Spirit of God moved upon the face of the water. The Spirit of God there is Ruach Elohim.

0: 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May God cause His face to shine upon you wherever you are. Be blessed and be favored. And Yanko Ponshra at Dream FM, all the preachers, Joe Swanson, Yanko Ponshra, bless you. All the preachers, they preach here. May favor and the grace of God fall upon them and favor them in different ways in Jesus' name. Father, I pray. Lord, I give you the glory and I give you the praise. I thank you for divine power and divine grace. Lord, I thank you for grace. I bless your holy name. In the name of Jesus. Spirit of God, do things no man can do except you alone. Put me as I speak through me. Let your people be blessed. In Jesus' name I pray. Amen.
1: Amen.
0: Utie, destroying the destroyer. Hallelujah.
1: Amen.
0: Who is the destroyer? Our popular scripture. Open it and read it. I believe very strongly that everything that you are going through, there is a somebody somewhere is the one has vowed to waste you. But I pray in the name of Jesus Christ that enemy today's activities will end today in the name of Jesus.
1: Amen.
0: That thing that you are going through is ending today in the name of Jesus.
1: Amen.
0: I don't know the things you are going through and the things you are being through, but one thing I know, every enemy agenda, every demonic plans has been thwarted in the name of Jesus. Read it quickly. Let's go.
2: 1 John chapter 3, verses number 8.
0: Beautiful.
2: He that committed sin is of the devil.
0: Bible said, "Oye bonin, oye bonsam." The one committed the sin is the devil. Oye bonin, oye bonsam.
2: For the devil sinned from the
0: and
2: beginning.
0: The Bible said, "The devil sinned from the beginning." Bonsam, eye bonifiti ashasiano.
2: For this purpose,
0: Bible says, for this purpose,
2: the Son of God
0: was manifested
2: that He might destroy,
0: so that He must destroy
2: the works of the devil.
0: Hallelujah. See, the one secret thing is, devil is there to make you to commit sin. She will destroy you. She will make disaster to happen to you. Oh, Jaria. Troubles that you are going through, that you think that there is no solution. Timmy, born some ne ye boni from Ashasiano. Hallelujah. Born some ye boni fiti Ashasiano. Because I want to say your family with Makaya by the grace of God and Bishop. Hallelujah.
1: Amen.
0: I declare that everything that you are going through, may God bring you deliverance.
1: Amen.
0: Bible said the devil sinned from the beginning. Was it for this purpose? Oh, the reason yeah, pastors here by radio swear your bought testimony since here. Person what you say? Hallelujah. Sometimes you think say there's no solution in your life. But I saw what tears here and a dibia bonsma you are problem. Me do a question about more testimony.

0: say, Mensa, until when that thing will stop? 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
1: Amen.
0: E wo Yesu Kristo timo.
1: Amen.
0: I ran in shall be a wood tibia. Menusu and Yachipa. But hear me, to an amo. A Yakavishin Kwana, sorry. Mordia say, ye were ready to see him when young Quadje. A Yakamtishi, our God is our one God. Ye yammy no Timmy Pankwan, ye yammy no Seni Payariano, say yammy, I may come from the mound. And to be a be office, a Bible believing church, I will be a you can go there. If you are solena dosodo, social media solena dosodo. This man of God means on social media. Me bacho make up. But the question is, the devil sinned from the beginning. And this purpose, the Son of God was manifested so that he can destroy the ways of the devil. The devil's work. Sister, what if your brother? And now he makes excuses. We need scared of fuck up, but there can be a work area who be. A journey be a yokogale joint, watch a joint, all the kenke joints, you know everywhere. When you come on, but in come on, pong. To an amount, you are wasting your life. The devil is wasting you, but you are the one you are giving the room to the devil to waste you. To an amount, there's a way out. There is a way out. There is a way out. Oh, sometimes you think the devil have the power to destroy you completely. No. If you obey me, Nantifri, God will blame me. Of course, because you don't pray. Sometime ago, I pray for a gentleman. Or see his own mother cut and say, Akwasi, why baby can't what the bunny? Was he has taken things to Freistar House more than 4 times, 5 times. But yeah, only your father, Jumano, or no, mommy, yeah, a voter region. One of them paid or Gadan Kofuipa near the abat, no, I've been here, Jumaye. Ne part your power but no one yet until you have encounter of God. No one if you of revolter region turn by. And I'm doing ministration and the Holy Spirit opened my eyes. He took me to his hometown. And I found out that level 300, they took his certificate from him. Was in my mess why your bunny confess. Sister, what if you so we are school with a first degree? Master, we book a master's who was watching. Obukuta doctrine won huso obi a chata won de eko to an amone bompae pray e mama many how suffer go school any waste pray and yes any abebo who destiny is you didn't come to this earth to suffer. Sometimes some of that is your mind. Oh, I came to this earth to suffer. It's not your portion. Today I crush every suffering from your life.
1: Amen.
0: I destroy every demonic activities.
1: Amen.
0: Just take the step of faith and come to Calvary Central, the house of prayer. Prayer. A channel per 8:30. A channel per 8:30. To, sister, tell me, what do you try on the cash also on your faith? Brother, what are you? Oh, what do you chuck one quay yahumachi? What do you chuck one quasoli? Uncle Bompire, and out you all. What do you chuck one copemma, and ma, and a mamma? Baby, you can so cool. This is one here. You hold me and found home and smoke of free lazy diaco. Tell me, a time has come to you. You must sacrifice. What do you sacrifice for a year? Because what is the people we and the mefra will say about bug of where ye may God bring you deliverance today.
1: Amen.
0: May the hand of God rest upon you.
1: Amen.
0: Just take the step of faith and come and pray and or enter any church and pray. Prophet Dak said, he cannot cause you a saint to enter the church. Church here in charge. You can go to church and pray. You don't charge in the church. The auditorium. This is the house of God. Every church belongs to God. So you can go to church and pray. Man, I say, we need all faith. Go and pray. I know some people has come to church. They don't have anything. One lady, your friend Mary. No ceremony. She came, she confessed, and she accepts Christ. And I changed his name to Mary Onanti from Hefa. Maybe Apostle First House, what is the name?

0: sofa and kwa sofa. That are you watching water. This lady and who born who people don't respect her. No, is able to marry, is able to get job, is able to build a house, is able to have children. Yen yan coupon or yen sentient yan coupon or change normal. May God change you today.
1: Amen.
0: May grace find you today.
1: Amen.
0: Let it be a divine turning point in your life.
1: Amen.
0: Let it be a divine turning point in your life.
1: Amen.
0: May bomb pay amount never yesterday. Say to an amona brakai vicious sensual with the house of prayer. 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Was it you and Yankupo Dino was sibetin team? Ne jina soft when a deal for di. Ne massing yas, only can ya measem. Edi, now be di. Believe the Lord your God and you prosper. And believe his prophet also. Kaboro Zidibre. May God establish you today.
1: Amen.
0: May prosperity be your portion.
1: Amen.
0: May grace be your portion.
1: Amen.
0: May the laughter be your portion.
1: Amen.
0: I declare favor.
1: Amen.
0: I declare laughter.
1: Amen.
0: I declare joy.
1: Amen.
0: Whatever the enemy is keeping you, I release you now.
1: Amen.
0: I release you now.
1: Amen.
0: I release you now.
1: Amen.
0: Anywhere the enemy has put his hand on you,
1: Jesus.
0: Be released. Be set free.
1: Amen.
0: In the name of Jesus.
1: Amen.
0: Didn't you meet me here? My God can do all things. How the Paul put it was, I can do all things. He didn't leave Christ. Was it through Christ who strengthens me? Receive the strength of God.
1: I receive it.
0: Receive the strength of God.
1: I receive it.
0: I can do all things through Christ who strengthens me. Resist strength. Resist strength. Resist strength. Resist strength. Resist strength. In the name of Jesus.
1: Man.
0: I can do all things.

0: Jesus.
1: Man.
0: I can do all things through Christ who strengthens me. Receive the strength of God.
1: I receive it.
0: May the strength of God be your portion.
1: Amen.
0: May the strength of God be your portion.
1: Amen.
0: May God connect you.
1: Amen.
0: May the hand of God rest on you.
1: Amen.
0: Receive grace, grace.
1: Receive,
0: receive uncommon laughter.
1: Receive
0: joy. May the joy of the Lord be your strength.
1: Amen.
0: May the heavens begin to be open.
1: Amen.
0: May the suffering God pour you out a blessing.
1: Amen.
0: May joy, joy, joy, joy, joy, joy, joy be your portion.
1: Amen.
0: Be blessed.
1: Amen.
0: Be blessed.
1: Amen.
0: Be blessed.
1: Amen.
0: Why you are suffering? You are suffering because you choose to suffer. Because you don't pray. You choose to suffer. You are the one you have decided to go through suffering. Nobody has done anything. Sometimes people decide to blame devil. Listen to me. Wasting your life to put blame with somebody. Wasting your life to put blame with your father, your mother, your uncle, your brother, your husband, your wife. Sister, you a failure. You cannot change anything, brother. Do something for your life. Do something for your life. Find something to do for your life. Don't say, oh, this is because of I'm coming from this family. Because I'm coming from this family. There will be a turning point. Or there will be a change always. May God bring a change to you.
1: Amen.
0: May grace, grace find you today.
1: Amen.
0: May uncommon laughter, may the joy of the Lord be your strength.
1: Amen.
0: May grace, grace find you. May the laughter
1: Amen.
0: Find you. May joy be your portion.
1: Amen.
0: The devil sinned from the beginning. Sister Timmy, oh, if you read the book of Mark, there's a woman has been in the sanctuary 80 years. He cannot stretch himself. What? Ni mubu. He declared, said in life, in mommy, we love you, declared, he said, you're unjobless. You are begging. Sister, that is your name. But if you meet Jesus, if you meet Jesus, just go to auditorium and pray. The hand of God will be with you. The core certain ministration, angelic ministration, angelic ministration. Read it.
2: Luke 13 verse 11.
0: Beautiful.
2: And behold.
0: Behold.
2: There was a woman.
0: There's a woman.
2: Which had a spirit of infirmity.
0: The spirit of what? Infirmity.
2: 18 years.
0: 18 years. The spirit of infirmity. 18 years. 18 years. How old are you? 20 years, 25 years, 30 years. You are still living with your mother's house.
1: Jesus.
0: Which means PS1 man ever lock you. You are in the one place. He has living with that spirit 18 years. Sister Timmy, I remember I prayed for somebody have a malaria 2 years. 2 years. I pray for people that doctors has told them they don't have cure. And go use the prayer to heal them. Tell me, oh, mommy, there's something that is going on in this world. Only God can do it. Not the pastor. Only God. Not the prophet. Only God. Not the bishop, but only God. But God will use men of God. The question is, question you must ask yourself, these people, how many of them came and see me? She came and meet God. They didn't come to me so that I can charge them. No. They come to pray to God. If you go to church, go and pray to God. Go and pray to God. If tomorrow morning, 8:30, you know, tell me, come there and come and pray to God. Don't come and talk to man. By the grace of God, God is using me to solve problems. By the grace of God. Sister, tell me, oh, the enemy can waste you and massacre you and destroy you. I pray for you.
1: Jesus.
0: May God bring you deliverance today.
1: Amen.
0: Listen to this testimony and so that you can lift your faith. Let's go to it and listen to this one. I'll come back and continue this
3: message.
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I'm passable soon, ma'am. May I hear? Please, I catch him, step me in hospital. Miss Simi, my co hospital, I bring to me in Kobe. I say, grab this call. Now, me co hospital, no. Doctor, catch him, Miss Simi, inquire lab. Me a lab when they buy no, send me in him. I saw me catch a doctor and say, ah, doctor, if I'm in minium, says I tell me, me patch and yellow crack. Or say, I didn't see a wound in me. Not Miss Simi patch on me and sign your beam. Or so in minium. No question, I can't send me to the menu. Men to me and to me, nine. Now, me drag, baby, and let me drown and me uniform. Let me free me, cool. And I'm a catcher and say, I saw my dad and I catch him, and you're getting some of me and coffee. And so, this time, I say, every time I say, I don't buy one sit there and day, I ran a yo. Now, Mr. Woody, a bra. I buy and let me shoot. It told me some sad and to the woosome. Now, Mr. Doctor, send me him. I saw a boy, doctor, no boy. Me could say, doctor, no boy. Now, Mr. Yanko, Nianko, be sent here in our circle, every son or say, I am coming. Because I'm a cruise, you can't.

0: sakwa ebi sa na ose an e ya mpa me nku ase mi kusu su ka me ho ye tra hospital be wan awa ansa na ye fro ka abafie na ye be du fie na fi ho be pe mu ne mi fi aye ni je mi bi ama no awa se wo se den kese
1: wo je There's a living testimony here. This lady, I don't know how I should summarize for her. I should let her say it herself. She came to the all night. She heard that daddy is doing 10 days all night. And her husband was at Kolibu. Her husband was suffering from...
2: I have stroke and kidney failure.
1: She cannot move her jaw. She cannot open her mouth. That is the extent to which the sickness is. And she was lying on the hospital bed. She cannot do anything. And she came to the all night. And daddy prayed over.
2: He prayed over coconut water.
1: Coconut water. Normal coconut water that you have in your house. And daddy do what?
2: He prayed over the coconut water and said, I should go and give it to him to drink. And they don't drink coconut water.
1: Okay.
2: So I gave it to him and I believe it. And the next day he was able to eat and swallow.
1: He was able to open his mouth and eat. I'm sure, let me speak to you. Maybe won't hear us here. Kubesho, where on earth can coconut water make somebody who cannot open his mouth? And out of, you give the person coconut water, now that person can open his mouth and eat. Where on earth? Normal coconut water. Give a better clap offering unto Jesus. And the lady said, with the type of sickness, the man is not allowed to drink coconut water. So she forced her way and give her the coconut water. That is not the end. After now, she can open her mouth and eat. What happened with the calendar?
2: Yes, the first time, that was Monday, he collapsed. He had a seizure. So when he had a seizure in the morning, I remember that I had a calendar. So I forced the calendar on him. It wasn't that's why it's torn. I put it around his neck. This is blood. As soon as I did it, after 5 minutes, he woke up and I rushed him to the hospital.
1: Wow. Madam, say it again. Maybe they are not hearing.
2: I said it was 5:30 something. I woken up. That day I was going to send my daughter to school for our day. And he finished talking. I cleaned him and I put him in a chair. So I was going to the kitchen to just check whether his food was ready. So my first son started shouting, mommy come, daddy's dying. When I went, he was shaking, he was stiff. I couldn't remember anything. So my son said, calendar. And I said, go and bring a calendar in the car or wardrobe. So when he brought it, I put it to him, but it fell down. Then I forced it on his neck. Then blood started coming from his mouth because he was having seizure. After that, he just woke up and I talked to him, are you fine? His eye was on. He said, okay. I said, then let me get a car. So the workers in the house started running to help me to get a car. When we reached the hospital, after 30 minutes, he was okay. Then he died.
1: Wow. Just a calendar.
2: And this is the first calendar, but the second calendar I put under him at the hospital at Kolibu. When they don't want to give it to me.
1: The doctors and nurses don't want to give it to you. Look at this testimony.
2: I think there's somebody on the bed, so I think they told me that, why can't I leave it for
1: If it was able to hit somebody, then leave it for another.

0: Give a better clap offering unto Jesus.
1: Yes, that. The woman said it on when? She said that the doctors are planning to put what?
2: The day I went, it was when they told me the way he's not eating and the nurses don't want to mind you, brother puts you in his nose. And I said, oh, every time he collapses, his sickness comes, he go in coma for 3 days. That one I knew. So I said, no, it's not
1: 3 days, but immediately or calendar, immediately he's always wake. 3 days in coma. But another time through the calendar, you just wake up.
2: So when I went, I said, okay. The nurses, they don't like those things, the calendars and those. When you see it, they'll throw it away. So I waited in the night. They know me. I've been in Kolebu for almost 2 years because my husband go for dialysis. So when I went, I asked one of them, that, can you please do me a favor? She said, don't worry. What do you want to do? I said, I want to place something under my husband, but please monitor so that nobody will trust. She said, oh, don't worry. Go and do it. So when I left, I hide it. I lift him. I move it from under the main bed and put it directly to his skin. Then I left. I said, I'm going. I know it will do something. So when I went, I prayed and I slept. The next day when I come in, he has opened his mouth wide. I said,
3: we are not clapping for Jesus. May God take the glory.
1: To the extent, there's a man in the there walking, eating.
2: Yeah. He died. I was shocked. Because when I went there first, before I came here, I said, I wish my husband would walk like the man. But when I went the morning, he has died.
1: But now, you are discharged your husband.
2: Yes, he's in the house now.
0: Give a better clap.
3: He's enjoying his husband now.
2: Yes.
3: He's enjoying. Lift hands and shall God take all the glory.
2: God take all the
0: glory. I'll give the lady opportunity to say more thing.
2: I want to say that nobody paid me to come and stand here. Or nobody tell me that I should come and trick you people to. Me myself, sometimes when I get up, I think I'm dreaming. Because yes, I knew that my husband would never get up. Because he was dying. I'm talking about real death, not joke. I've never done this. This is my first time standing in public like this. He was dying because he has raised him from the dead. He was dead. I know. I've been credible for almost 2 years. I know when people are dying. I know it. Thank you.
4: Pastor, last 2 weeks, Tuesday, and I may bar her say. It's me by no that the Juma now say will be no for left, you know, a yen a ya. It's our friend, let me say, any pack a cra, any bejina has say, and our man, a soft no bomb, pie a mile. In fact, I didn't know me ya serious, but a year on and off. It's Friday, near by all night. Yeah, by and daddy, mammy direction, and I'm a quay, or yeah, mammy, or high ampo. 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
0: wow
4: it's me danya me asekese e pa won ya waya ma me amen
0: and to Tuesday we buy and that my word of knowledge so be enough for left e yen ya
4: na
0: start dey no ya o sada no
4: na ye me
0: and our daddy a bomb pie mao and I see the normal direction
4: it's Friday and I'm about all night no normal direction
0: and this is yano pains no embebium
4: me patch all day
0: for how long day
4: Friday no up to now
0: more than 1 week now
1: yanko
5: it is since then that on me kwaduma about night no ade chi me kwaduma before some corona I started running. It's me calling you and not me friend on business. It's not so good. It's me, Beth, you bear one more now. Prophet, ma, the man about a friend beside me say, my wife wants to say. Now, monsieur, or no man do no, or run is a knock at him say, Becco. But since they're running real, but we know coin or say, no, it's me in training him. Say, you're not enemy to no, to me because. Nyane free ni mobile na very bad
1: wow. Black toilet
5: ben nanse na oyɛ fast internet dia ne kɔn hyɛden didi
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0: yes.
2: Kwenye dem bitch na ha dem ze adanse. Oye 2 weeks ago na mba ha. Mba na mpa ebo ma na daddy from bitch na enyi ma.
1: Who's he did?
2: Who is Friday? All night. Another difference. Maybe bitch na enyi ma. Oh, some baby one more catch on. Then I'm personally nigh in the crow.
3: Thou sayest the Lord. Thou sayest the Lord.
4: Any marriage they are breaking already in the special realm, they go make the marriage work. Right now, as I'm speaking to her in the special room, who said it's fishing, it's marital. Physically, you have confession in marriage. I sure. Is it serious or light?

0: Thou sayest the Lord. Thou sayest the Lord.
1: Now, okay, Sham, the minimum kumo issues. Meji to no yampa. Because bear 2 weeks before my bad had them all night. Minina issue, I'm a call. Cape Coast, me answer, in case 4 days. And so later on, my son's to my back. You see, I had them, you know. Daddy catch him, the mukofia, baby, I be okay. Them done a smoke of him this Sunday. No catch up them why you be a mum function. Me and some saying says the missing later.
0: Thou sayest the Lord. Thou sayest the Lord.
2: And you came here, you are not discussing anything with anybody here. What about me? Are you sure? You love your husband. You love him. Today, the man will beg after the all night.
3: Oracle.
2: Today, the man will beg after the all night.
3: Oracle.
0: Thou sayest the Lord. Thou sayest the Lord.
4: And so when you answer that one.
1: Maybe the first time.
4: The first time. God will give you more testimonies.
1: Amen.
4: I say God will be giving you more testimonies.
1: Me buy a me bonbon pie. Me uncle pon a beer with me my own issues.
5: Yo Maya.
1: And my uncle pon a mommy.
4: You say you are already like this is my love for Jesus. No, let's train our people how to pray, not how to go and see pastors. Let's train our people. Let's do what? I say, let's train the children of God how to pray.
1: Let me catch you.
6: Father, take all the glory. Glory belongs to God, not man. They are waiting in our Adansia, a Koso or Cry Vision Sanctuary, the house of prayer. My father, Bishop Louis Makaya.
7: Yes, Lord.
6: The seasoned prophet. It's my baby, I will be a no. Share your person introduce you. Baby, a bit me the mwak a CN or GM bro. And you may be as a Cry Vision Sanctuary. Cry Vision Sanctuary, maybe that's a way. As a foyer, the headquarters, Ewo Christian Village,
7: Janshin,
6: the house of prayer, Ewo Mekom Dainachi, Pe, China Anopa, Eye Abrabonsa Saye, Abrabonsa Saye, and China address as
7: yes, sir.
6: Why was it Abratiana or Abrati accept that ring? Guy me call. Also, what a beautiful gate. But alcohol, no, I cripple. But you're swearing a choir, but alcohol beam. One more almost swan, I can answer. Life has turned around. And the chira, dear, a normal busy bassa. Now, opposite, a normal essa. A chira, because the book of Isaiah, chapter 61, verse 7, they say, I say, and your shame, eh? Your shame, I'll turn it. Your shame, I'll turn your shame. Into the glory. Are you listening to me? So baby, be a China anopa. A China anopa. Instead for your shame, you receive what? Double portion. A China.
7: Yes.
6: Sana is there. I can instead for your shame, you receive double portion.
7: Yes, Lord.
6: It is a China Abrabosa side. A cause for crime is essential.
7: Yes, Lord.
6: The house of prayer.
7: Yes, Lord.
6: I believe say your life will never be the same. I believe that your life never be the same.
7: Yeah.
6: Your weird storm is over. When you meet me, I am Juma. I saw that booth come sound so. That and the front number come out and nine and a party and you're ready. When you meet, I said,
7: yes, Lord.
6: But what we make us say, the storm is over has ended. what next?
3: What's next?
6: I want a problem. It was to see you.
3: Yeah.
6: That by the book of Proverbs 10, so it says, a home to child, verse 25. Nobody for your day. It is a chain and your
3: trap.
6: It was who here flew a brabum.
3: Yeah.
6: It's a bayer day.
3: A bayer day.
6: And it was a Matthew can save me. The book of Matthew 11, no. Verse number 12, no. Was it the kingdom of heaven? The violence people take it out by force. It's one of when you are brain. And was so befunded by force.
3: By force.
6: As such in Obium.
3: Yeah.
6: And the book of Obadiah, chapter 1, also verse 17, cause or say upon Mountain Zion. Are you listening to me?
3: Yeah.
6: Upon Mountain Zion, there will be saved. And the people will take back what belongs to what? Them. And no more be an anchor,
3: yes, Lord.
6: Not a sortini bofriho. And no more be an anchor, also a bra boom. Not a sortini bofriho. A china upon Mountain Zion.
5: My God.
6: What belongs to you, you must come and take it.
3: You must.
6: And you be a your dear, our you be free with sir, favor be free with sir, and you be free with our ministry and the Ayabasa. After the storm is over, things must work. Things must not change. Are you listening to me?
3: Yes.
6: That you must do everything possible to take it.
5: My God.
6: Yes, are you listening to me?
5: Oh, yes.
6: Who reading the book of Deuteronomy chapter 2?
5: Call D4.
6: Verse 24 now.
5: Mm.
6: I can't say me. I want you to read it for me quick now.
3: Yes, Lord. Yes, Lord.
6: I want you to read it for me. Or say, you must get up and take what? Your journey.
5: Rise up you, and take your journey.
6: So one sorry.
5: Sorry.
6: There's no storms.
5: My God.
6: So one sorry.
5: One sorry.
6: That's a one man.
5: Jesus.
6: Sorry.
5: My God.
6: The other one. Oh, say, Deuteronomy chapter 1 now, so verses, you know. I rather can change your first. More trouble point why they
5: actually.
6: It's also sorry.
5: My God.
6: Are you listening to me? That is why baby will be sorry.
5: Sorry, you.
6: Sorry, na a child. The storm is over. I bear you yet. But so do you bet me I'm sorry. No other bomb pile. When you're merely when you're
5: bad, I
6: read it for me. When you're merely when you're bad, I call.
3: Yes, Lord.
6: 2 verse 24. 2 verse 24.
5: My God.
6: May God bless you. Baby, I'll be a child. Christ is in sanctuary. My father, Bishop Louis Makaya, after the storm is over, the package is ready for you.
3: It's ready.
6: Are you listening to me?
5: Oh, yes.
6: The

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1: Prophet of God, because Isaiah said the Spirit of God, when the Spirit of God is upon me, are you listening to me?
2: My God.
1: The captivities must leave you.
2: Oh, yes.
1: Are you listening to me?
2: Yes.
1: See, maybe I will be a da.
3: Maybe I will be a.
1: Maybe I will be a da.
3: Yes, Lord.
1: The storm has ended.
3: The storm.
1: Ozofuko.
4: And pass over the river Arnon.
1: And pass over the river Arnon. Quiet.
4: Behold. I have given unto thy hand.
1: What's it? I have given out unto thy hands.
4: Sion.

0: Behold,
1: I have given unto thy hand.
0: What? I have given out unto thy what? Hands.
1: Sion. And Amorite.
2: The
1: king of Heshbon. And his land.
0: Why?
1: Begin to possess it.
0: Begin to what? Possess. What belong to you?
2: My
0: what
2: God.
0: The devil

0: begin to ask for your marriage. Then the favor must go before you.
1: Yes, Mosh.
0: Begin.
2: Begin.
0: It's what you must do when you pray. At the end of the course, we must pray for double blessing. It's Isaiah chapter 61 verse 7. A castle was instead for your shame. You receive what?
2: Double
0: portion. Bible says, Job bonpire, Job 42 verse 10. Now, Job bonpire, Adia be a friend and son, a sorting a barrier, you know. Job bonpire, a sorting a barrier. Bible says, I feel Job, Canino, and Roma, when you miss an animal, Nemo by your set, a sorting a barrier. But you must ask for double portion. And number two, you must have fast recover.
3: Okay.
0: Also, Tumika, now we see peg. Oh, I saw Tinajai. But I want just fast. Because I'm on your 42 on Kobe.
2: Debbie.
0: I also want your fast. Now, I'm here. You're Tintima.
3: Okay.
0: I saw my counter say, your OTNT, I say, the storm has ended on the 17th
3: July.
0: But I saw your fast now recover. I saw your fast. Now we are there all recover. Mawani mele naya shia. Are you listening to me?
3: Yes.
0: It's Joel chapter 2 verse 25 recase was what the locusts and cankerworm and was has eaten.
2: Lema sukadaba.
0: God is going to restore.
2: Restore, oh God.
0: It's you must be fast.
2: Yes.
0: It's the Luke chapter 15. Bible says brandy any bar also. Edward to me can't tell them. Sakoko pile opposition the position. Position be free obi sa. The storm has ended. The trouble has ended. Upon your phone you hope him. The all of far we see and it's an eye old here. The can say, wait me I'm a bra. Now who does wait me I'm the storm is over. You invite you bra. Let's not assorting. Yari assorting. A can sorting. You're told to be a bad day. Also for the layout. The storm is over. A baby. I didn't go for expected free. Our father, our bishop, Bishop Louis Makaya.
2: My God.
3: When you go for one show, we be out in a feeding out to Adam FM. As Nyamedi for a kind said, when the storm ends, it means that the glory of God is going to come upon you.
0: I
3: It's baby, I will be out here Adam FM. No. Make sure I say, a channel, Paya to in Safra say, oh no, only a bishop, I was sort of your no. The glory is already in the house. You just have to make yourself available. Utu GD Anamon Aha Nania Babisha Ewa sorry for no more. Na glory aye can wasem nyaku for new nyamu iye can wasem no a chan of pa ura sorry for no more na udi be aden kufi. So baby bia will be an yin aisha a chan of pa 8:30 at the Bethphila Cathedral with my father Prophet Louis Makaya. I'm very much sure. Say, baby, I will be an ura sorry for my God is going to change your destiny. Baby, I will be an unia ura sorry for my Nakupon versus our dabres, our tibia, as anything about you. Interior channel part 8:13 in Ayabushi. All roads leads to Achimota Christian Village and she God willing tomorrow morning at the Bethphila Cathedral. Until I then best obey your mammy, you go on your Google map, you type Christ Vision Sanctuary on the Google map. Who is Yango, Uba, and I say Bota. You type Christ Vision Sanctuary on the app. Baby, I will be on the app will direct you straight to the church auditorium from Malam Kaswa Bawi. So to phone in a Wolfaka and Abra La Pass, Udu La Pass, Wafahatu, and Asia Bogbaka Ola Pass. 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Member beam, and I know the God that we are talking about. And one no kwa member beam. We know the God that we are talking about. Ubi ansu ura mo, the person nyanko pon extra sa unu. Inti wa utimi no, you are not exceptional. We are not different from all those that are coming. God should reveal it in this end time, in this season, in this particular year, 2026. Yeah, and train MIA 2027 moon, baby. We are all taking the glory within this particular hour, within this particular time. That's what we are doing this morning. I mean tomorrow morning at the church auditorium. From Samum, Pukwase, Amasa Mayondin, Foninina, Pukwase Foninina, ACP Foninina, Yenina Yenfa Kanin, Siwa St. John's School, any Honoma, Siwa School, any Honoma, Fort Bridge Neville School, any Mono, 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Channel 8:30. Na esum na share. Asha see my father, Prophet Louis Makaya. Are you ready? God is going to use him to change our destiny tomorrow morning. Any scent bia, any favor bia this time around. No, we are not seeing it in our life. No, by the grace of God and the mercies of God upon our father's life. Channel panel, God is going to reveal it unto us in the mighty name of Jesus. Baby bia will be ano. Make sure say channel pa. 8:30 na awa sorry for no more. Invite to be na no nino embra na channel pa yembo mu embom pa awa sorry for no more. When you go from insha prof.
0: Onya mi sha na onya okese. Also for Derek o ha. Unim say after the storm is over, one of idea happen open door. Because Bible say na boss e da no amoso.
2: My

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0: A baby by force. A baby. A baby by force. Now, oh, there. I may be, you know, yeah, Cassay, yeah, papa, yeah, the Bishop Prophet Louis Maka, or your defo, and he's a major prophet. And until after the storms, no, oh, say, and papa, I say, there be young more in Kaya, say, a year from 29th next week, you know, what the program case your pa, aiding.
1: Etwaso. Etwaso.
0: 81 here na say one team na sia. Obeka say ebia ah. Na adena papa we wey program si sia na o sade another program eye den. Etwaso. But o share program na eye odi for maka ya hyehye eye from Wednesday 29th. Eye busumi ya o. Eye prophetic month.
1: Prophetic month.
0: Eye from Wednesday 29th to Friday 31st July na. Ah what you need say? The gift of divine peace.
1: The gift of what?
0: Divine peace.
1: As for telling you, as you hear them,
0: I hear them. Pa. What if for?
1: After the storms.
0: After the storm.
1: You need the peace.
0: You need peace.
1: It, we must command the peace.
0: You must command it. Go for it.
1: We must command it.
0: Oh. Eti papa tuni di way a koso ewo prayer city complex.
1: Ewo chinto dobro.
0: Eye chinto dobro.
1: And let's say deliverance be koso.
0: Oh yes.
1: Ano ba esi.
0: Ano odi. Now say storm is over cram. No di for kana oye deliverance.
1: Ay ano osi.
0: Ano odi.
1: Ano osi.
0: Eti wa wutiye meno say after the storms no osi.
1: You need a peace in your marriage. You need a peace.
0: Na unim. Ko Bible abakwa say mu a. I will say after Jesus rebuked the storm. He crossed over to the other
1: Alima
0: side.
1: Sukadaba.
0: Now, Okodru Hono, he went into the city of the Gadarians.
1: Ali Kadiadaba.
0: Tio. Nana Abrante, Bible Sina Abrante Biwoho. Oshem Biponim.
1: Oshem.
0: Oh, Monia Shanima. Nadebia Wakikam.
1: Wakikam.
0: Nodin and Pentwane. Bubet to Chane. Now, what is it? Send your Bisu Yao. Send your Bisu Yao. What if send your Bisu Yao? Hey!
1: Hey!
0: Hey! Hey! Hey! Hey! Man, man of God, and one idea what you want to walk
1: after the storm is over.
0: After the storm is
1: I'm
0: over,
1: I'm granting your freedom.
0: When, now, one want to break,
1: and you won't see
0: you, and you may not pay.
1: As what you began as
0: a bow, no,
1: your audience
0: storms never be here. Oh, my God,
1: your countenance
0: as what you know,
1: the house of prayer,
0: the house of
1: Jabetoho.
0: Ejabeto.
1: Thomas Obi.
0: Oh yes.
1: Bible say. Na ebra. Ya chief Peter to a fiasco. Na Peter won't you meddle bi enti.
0: Wasi any please the

0: God. I'm an baby Peter Fifth. Yes. According to Acts chapter 12.
1: Jesus.
0: After the storm is over,
1: my God.
0: On your mere word, there be Bishop Louis Makai.
1: Jesus.
0: Yes, from.
1: Oh, yes.
0: Oh, yes.
1: Oh, yes.
0: Your death, yes.
1: My God.
0: They are
1: Jesus.

0: After the storm is over,
1: my God,
0: there's an open door.

0: baby.
1: Oh yes.
0: Etonya me to me yet.
1: My God.
0: After the storm is over.
1: After the storm is over.
0: You see, me. The book of Micah chapter 2. Verse number 20. Verse number 13.
1: My God.
0: Read it for me right now. Was it? And the one will break and open, and the way will go up before them, and take it by force. And you will take it back. Can you read it for me?
2: Can you read it? Chapter 2, verse 13.
0: The breaker
2: is come up before them.
0: The breaker is come out before them. And you must break up. What do you do? Read it.
2: They have broken up and have passed through the gates and are gone by it.
1: My God.
2: And their king shall pass before them.
0: Their king shall
2: pass. And the Lord on the head of them.
0: And the Lord is the one ahead of them. It will be forcing what you appear for. When you make it to your day. Are you listening to me?
1: Oh yes.
0: Bible says, if you're following the Bible, and the moon you're someone on the buffalo. Am I be the free fierce? Peter fear a fierce. I feel you may be any sentence with me a day. The storm is over, has come to an end.
1: Oh yes.
0: But the door must open. Double portion must open.
1: Oh, yes.
0: You need the power also. And you also need the boldness to stand. To rebuke any of the storms that come upon your life.
1: Oh my God.
0: When Jesus was sending it, they give them power to overcome the demons. The Bible will be a child, can't she send you? I say, I know what she says.
3: The man of God, our daddy prophet Louis Makaya, will pick your call. Offer number is here. Tier phone, you know. Anyone that you listen to, Adom FM, BBI, Adom FM, Biano. Our father, prophet Louis Makaya, pick your call. Sabon Paya, tier phone, you know. Tier number is here. Me the Maui. Offer number is here. 0246 232224. And I say 0551 883 88 0551 883 88 0551 883 88 0551 883 88 0551 883 88 0551 883 88 0551 883 88 0551 883 88 0551 883 88 0551 883 88 0551 883 88 0551 883 88 0551 883 88 0551 883 88 0551 883 88 0551
0: make sure that you make yourself available and God will turn your life around. Make sure you make yourself available.
3: Yes.
0: And God will turn around. Some people need the spiritual fire.
3: Mm-hmm.
0: You need the spiritual fire for you. I said, Mama, who wants you to me?
3: Yeah.
0: I listen to you.
3: Yes, sir.
0: And it was a free Saint John the Baptist.
3: Embrace or no?
0: It's not, but I met Father by force.
3: By force.
0: The storm must be over.
3: Mm-hmm.
0: What you must do is you must act. You must possess.
3: Mm-hmm.
0: You must do everything possible. You must use force. By heaven and force, man.
3: Yeah.
0: It's in your point. You must ochina. You must do more ochina anopa. Ochina anopa. Akasima kakre bini yewuram. Yewuram ukra enanopa. Yensiye okra vision sanctuary. The house of prayer. Ano eshe. By year 29th. Away and up to 31st. You may be a cashier, cause you to do blow our prayer city compress.
3: Yeah.
0: I want to personally invite you. Oh, yeah, your prayer camp, but you want to go back, boah, not dress here because deliverance by the ever cost a year, a bayon. It is a dang. What you are jail 20 years ago, I'm a busy formula. When you have a money favor, I had a
3: torso,
0: a chan. When you have then, I am meeting me, Peter Pierre Fiasse, Brian.